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16: Yuma and good morning, I'm Hayden Becerra. Tomorrow's ACT budget will include $72 million over 4 years for initiatives to boost tourism and bring more visitors to Canberra. The money will go towards things like expanding the major event fund, launching a new destination marketing campaign, and upgrading venues, including GIO Stadium, Epic, and the Canberra Theatre Centre to support events. The ACT government says it's part of plans to grow our visitor economy by up to $1 billion by 2030. The Canberra Business Chamber is keen to see a focus on cost reduction and getting the ACT's books back into a better fiscal position when the local budget is handed down tomorrow. Chief Executive Greg Harford says they're also keen to see the budget keep a lid on taxes, fees, charges and levies.
17: There's been a tendency over the last few years to see those escalate substantially. That has a real negative impact both on the business community but also on households.
16: The annual kangaroo cull begins from tonight in a bid to protect our grasslands from overgrazing.
18: Over 3,000 kangaroos will be removed as part of the AC.

0: BT's kangaroo management program, which will continue through to the 31st of July. So 15 reserve close between Sunday and Thursday, 6pm to 6am.
1: ACT Conservator of Flora and Fauna, Brian Berkavik's there. Both Iran and Israel are warning each other they're willing to resume their strikes after agreeing to down weapons following a request from Donald Trump. It comes as mediator Pakistan insists a peace deal between Iran and the US is imminent, while Assistant Foreign Affairs Minister Matt Thistlewaite told the ABC Australians want the conflict to stop.
2: They're paying for it at the petrol bows, or it's starting to flow through to household items, particularly food and groceries. We just think that enough is enough.
1: And Apple has unveiled its new AI-powered Siri as it tries to catch up with competitors. It's the biggest update to Siri since 2011, with the assistant now able to hold conversations and understand personal context. But it won't be available until later this year.
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1: Raiders second rower Hudson Young has been called to start in the Blues backline next week when they face the Maroons at the MCG for Game 2 of Origin. 5'8", Ethan Strange also getting the call-up to start on the bench. And international ice hockey is heading to the capital. The Canada versus USA Ice Hockey Classic is returning to the AIS Arena with games on Friday, 10 July, and Saturday, 11 July.
3: Alexander Watson Insulation. Canberra's cold, but your house doesn't have to be.
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10: Morning, morning. Hey, it is Ash here. Hope you had an absolutely beautiful King's Birthday public holiday yesterday. What a stunning blue sky. The perfect Canberran winter's day yesterday. I do think like Canberra had the same idea as me. Like, put the blinkers on, don't actually have to go to work, can't see it when it had the fog hanging around this morning. A little is still hanging around, so make sure you're nice and safe on the roads driving around this Tuesday morning, and make sure you do keep it locked here, because if you want to escape this cold, head to somewhere nice, tropical, warm. Sherabah hit 104.7's 100k payday could get you there. And we have another chance for you to win this week. A share, yes, of $100,000 could be yours to spend however you want. I'll give you a code word inside the next half an hour, all right? And that code will get you in the draw. But right now, it's the latest from Rachel Fun. It's Deep End on Hit.

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1: 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Oh. I thought it was done.
4: Drew, you love bringing the drama. I'm gonna give you that.
1: Don't you? Oh, it was so close. Just a little Britney Spears stumble at the end. 6:15, 8:15 tomorrow morning. 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Hey, she's at the scene of the crime. So it's time to get her up now, I think, for your Tuesday morning here on Hit 104.7.

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1: 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All code words coming your way all day today. So just keep it locked right here. Time for our Aussie pop princess. It's Amy Shark.
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0: the incredible Olivia Dean. It's your Tuesday morning on Canberra's Hit 104.7. And hey, a 2002 hit kicks off your guilty pleasures next this Tuesday, but it almost didn't happen.
1: I was reminded recently that when I went into the studio, nobody wanted me to record it. 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Maybe you should focus on something else.
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4: 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They're so fun. You know all the lyrics. You know where you were when you heard some of these songs the first time. And hey, it's going to make your Tuesday back at work after a long weekend just that even better. Now, Michelle Branch, All You Wanted, iconic to me because I sang it in choir in high school for some reason. Is it iconic to you? Well, it's playing now here on Hit 104.7 and your guilty pleasures.

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0: pleasures up a little bit this afternoon. A guilty pleasure comes in all genres. It defies logic. And sometimes talent, Leighton Meester. Keep it locked here on Hit Monica on this afternoon. But up next, it's 11 o'clock news.
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3: Alex Jesolenko, Josh Bruce, Evney Blackaby, three champion footballers and three of thousands who have proudly worn the East Lake, Manuka and Southern District colours. In 2026, East Lake celebrates 100 years of serving the community as a foundation club. On June 20, we'll celebrate with our centenary game at Manuka Oval, followed by the centenary gala dinner. There won't be another occasion like it in our lifetime. 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
2: Yuma and good morning, I'm Hayden Becerra. The ACT government has released its housing supply and land release program ahead of tomorrow's local budget. It sets out land releases to support close to 26,000 new homes to be built across Canberra over the next 5 years, including plans to release sites for more than 4,000 new homes in 2026-27. Chief Minister Andrew Barr says they're aligning land release, planning and tax reform to unlock more housing. The Local Property Council has backed moves by the ACT government to reshape its infrastructure program in the capital. But Executive Director Ashley Berry says we need to make sure we don't have a stop-start pipeline.
3: The worst thing that we can have is the government tells us projects will go ahead and then they don't get the funding and they stop. We need that certainty and we need some consistency of small, medium and large projects to support all of the businesses here in the ACT.
2: It's reported some infrastructure projects will be pushed back in a bid to save around $700 million over 4 years. We should find out which projects in tomorrow's local budgets. Anglicare Australia has called on the federal government to increase job seeker payment rates after its research found people on Centrelink payments can't afford basic living costs. The group's latest cost of living index found a single person on JobSeeker falls behind by $251 a week after paying for rent, food and transport. Executive Director Casey Chambers says there are ways the ACT government can support too.
4: We know that our ACT government can help put pressure onto the federal government. We hope we'll be seeing some assistance for families in the ACT budget. But realistically, the main thing could be political leadership and political leverage into the federal government.
2: Lifeblood ACT is calling on at least 460 Canberrans to roll up their sleeves and donate blood and plasma to help meet the rising demand from local hospitals. It comes as part of National Blood Donor Week, which highlights the impact blood donors have on the community.
5: Close to 10,000 blood and plasma transfusions and medications are issued to Australian hospitals every day. So it's really important that we have people give blood and ensure we can meet that demand for our hospitals.
2: Spokesperson Hannah Raymond there. And Labor has hit back at Angus Taylor after the opposition leader blamed the federal budget for the coalition's poll woes. Frontbencher Murray Watt telling Nine he's kidding himself.
6: That's like going for a run, not tying your shoelaces and blaming gravity for you falling over. You've got to look at yourselves, and people are walking away from the Liberal Party and the National Party, yet you blame Labor.
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2: New South Wales Blues coach Laurie Daly has named both Hudson Young and Ethan Strange ahead of Game 2 of Origin at the MCG next week. Hudson Young has been called back to the squad's backline, while Ethan Strange will start out on the bench. And Australia's women's cricket team has cruised to a 5-wicket win over England in a warm matchup before next week's T20 World Cup.
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2: A shower or two in 15 today, showers in 15 tomorrow, then partly cloudy and 17 on Thursday. 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
12: Maria Myron Bateman, I'm 30 and 1060 this Tuesday morning. You enter the last hour with the code word. You're now in with a chance to share over $100,000. So Friday afternoon, you get a call back from Carrie and Tommy. What do you think you'd do?
13: Honestly, if I got that call,
12: yeah,
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12: Hey, we love a scream. This is radio. We love enthusiasm. Well, make sure you get the next code as well. 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Another chance to share $100,000, 11:30, all right? 11:30, I'll give you the next code word. But right now,

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0: 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It's your Tuesday on Canberra's Hit 104.7. And hey, I can talk highly about a lot of artists. They're all incredible. Take it from their good friends and family.
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2: 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Maybe tickets to the opera? The fancy Nancy get all dressed up opera. Is something that you'd want to do. Truthfully, I actually would love to do that. It'd be really fun. I think get a full ball gown going. Well, anyway, opera is the code word this hour. Yep, could win you $10,000 on Friday afternoon. O-P-E-R-A. Opera is your code word this hour. 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Valid, yes, for the next 15 minutes. Remember, a new code word every hour. Another chance to enter. Another chance. 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
3: 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The Canadians invented the game, they say, but the Americans certainly have come up beating the Canadians over the, obviously, the Olympics. World Hockey Championships. 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

0: first to ever number one singles, Lady Gaga's Poker Face, wrapping up your Tuesday morning and your afternoon. We'll kick off with none other than Ms. Rihanna. DJ Konski is whipping up a storm for your midday mashup. With the grey sky currently outside, it'll definitely brighten this lunchtime. It's Tuesday. All right, so up next out of the midday news and inside the next half an hour, another clue for you to get in the draw for a chance to share of $100,000. 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
3: Yuma, good afternoon. I'm Tamara Cartwright. The ACT Custodial Inspector has found gaps in care, communication and culturally informed decision making contributed to a detained Aboriginal woman being sprayed with pepper spray in response to her self-harming at the Alexander McConachie Centre. A review into the 2025 incident made four recommendations, including banning the use of pepper spray in such circumstances. It found the use of such spray posed unnecessary physical and mental harm on a woman, posing no threat to others. The report also recommends stronger engagement between correctional and health services to best support someone facing a mental health crisis. A 24-year-old man has been charged after he was allegedly found with a 3D-printed gun and a large knife at the city bus interchange yesterday. Police allege the man violently resisted and tried to fight them after he was spotted damaging a pole at the interchange. He was arrested with a search of his things, allegedly turning up a 40-centimetre-long curved knife and a 3D-printed firearm. The local property council has backed a planned reset of the ACT government's infrastructure program, but wants to make sure we don't have a stop-start pipeline. It's reported some infrastructure projects will be pushed back in a bid to save around $700 million over 4 years. Executive Director Ashley Berry says the local industry needs certainty so it can plan ahead.
4: We need to make sure that government starts projects when they say they're going to start them, that they put them out to tender at the times that they say they're going to,

0: and they move forward as they say they are.
1: Ongoing financial pressures are being blamed for a big drop in life satisfaction amongst Aussies. New data shows we're even less happy now than we were during the COVID pandemic. On a scale of 1 to 10, life satisfaction had dipped to 7.1. And Netflix has revealed more info about the live-action Scooby-Doo Origins series. A small teaser has been released showing the franchise's first ever real dog in the role. The series comes out next year.
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1: Canberra is set to host the Ice Hockey Classic again. The USA and Canada will go head-to-head in two games at the AIS Arena in July. There'll also be a special tribute fixture on July 16 with Canberra Brave taking on Canada and USA All-Star team in a match in honour of Leroy Pettersson. And Australia's six-match white ball tour of Bangladesh begins this afternoon after last week's one-day series loss to Pakistan. Mitch Marsh has been ruled out with an ankle injury.
3: Alexander Watson Insulation. Canberra's cold, but your house doesn't have to be.
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1: 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But wait a minute, isn't this?
0: Yeah, yes it is.
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0: Well, baby, I went down and got it for you.
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0: Marshmallow and Kane Brown putting some miles on it this Tuesday afternoon. It's Canberra's Hit 104.7. 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Or kilometres on a plane or a boat. 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
4: Good afternoon. I'm Tamara Cartwright. The Greens will move a motion in the ACT Assembly tomorrow calling on ACT Labor ministers to oppose proposed cuts to the NDIS.
15: That involves publicly opposing the bill as a whole, as well as actually exercising the current powers that they have available to them as state and territory ministers to oppose changes to NDIS rules.
4: Greens MLA Laura Nuttall there. She says at a minimum, ACT Labor needs to oppose any changes to the NDIS until we've got the right alternative support services in place. Caught today for a 59-year-old woman after allegedly making 14 non-emergency calls to police overnight. Between 9:20pm and 1:45am, the woman made 14 calls that were a non-emergency to 000 and was told to stop, but she allegedly continued to call. Police arrested the 59-year-old at her home in Phillip. Tomorrow's ACT budget will include $72 million over 4 years for initiatives to boost tourism and bring more visitors to Canberra. The money will go towards things like expanding the major event fund, launching a new destination marketing campaign, and upgrading venues, including GAO Stadium.

0: Epic and the Canberra Theatre Centre to support events. The ACT government says it's part of plans to grow our visitor economy by up to $1 billion by 2030. Australia will have until July 6 to ask for an exemption from a new wave of US tariffs. The US has proposed a new 12.5% levy on countries allegedly still accepting imports of goods made from slave labour. The government says that's wrong and the tariffs aren't justified. And Labor MPs insist there is nothing wrong with asking supporters for donations. The party has been urging people on social media to cough up $27 to help them stop the surging popularity of One Nation. Trade Minister Don Farrell says it's completely normal.
1: I don't think there's anything particularly unusual about the Labor Party saying to its members, please support us.
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0: Reece Walsh admits he's glad to be back in the Queensland side for Origin 2. After being overlooked for Game 1, Walsh will come off the bench with Kalyn Ponga retaining his spot at fullback.
3: Yeah, I would have said I wasn't expecting a call or whatever like that, but I was pleased I got the call from Bill.
4: Alexander Watson Insulation. Canberra's cold, but your house doesn't have to be.
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2: 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Alyssa, what are you doing with the cash if you win?
3: 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I could pay bills off. 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I could take my boyfriend to Cambodia where he has family. I can treat my kids.
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0: Donnie Federer to your Tuesday afternoon. It's Canberra's Hoot 104.7. A lot of artists, obviously, we play here on Hit. Right from the heart, from the soul. Teddy Swims. Where's his heart in his sleeve?
1: That's the beautiful thing that I like to take away from my job is that you get to like turn this like trauma into celebration and like happiness and like turn it into something so positive. And we get to just like sit there and dance and celebrate and sing along to traumatic situations.
0: Interesting logic there, Teddy Swims. His latest single, Mr. Know-It-All, is up next to you Tuesday after Justin Bieber's. Sorry, it's Canberra's.

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2: 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Pop it in now. And hey, Friday afternoon, I've been saying for a while, could be your best afternoon. Keep it locked here on Hit 104.7. It's Taylor Swift and Sabrina Carpenter now.

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0: could be saying anything to anyone and it would look like I'm snapping at them, or I could actually be snapping at them. 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

0: It's Amy Shark on your Tuesday arvo. We're getting you through your short week, hour by hour. And hey, kicking off next hour from one Aussie to another.
1: It's been a long time in the making, so I'm really happy to finally sort of have the wheels in motion for it to come out. But it's super exciting. So far, like, the response has been, like, super, super positive. And I had, like, my whole crew behind me, like, helping me through, like, the whole process. So
0: we love getting our Aussies up, so get ready to party a little. Keep it locked here on Hit. 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
12: Good afternoon. I'm Tamara Cartwright. The ACT government has released its housing supply and land release program ahead of tomorrow's local budget. It sets out land releases to support close to 26,000 new homes to be built across Canberra over the next 5 years, including plans to release sites for more than 4,000 new homes in 2026 to 27.
13: This will enable more homes to be built right across the territory, and in combination with the ACT government's planning reforms and our direct investment in social and community housing, we'll make sure that we can meet our target of 30,000 homes by 2030.
12: Treasurer Chris Steele there. Independent MLA Thomas Emerson is calling for political donations from the gambling industry to be banned in order to secure meaningful gambling reform. He'll introduce a private members bill in the Assembly this week that applies to organisations whose business undertakings involve wagering, betting or other gambling.
14: The point here is to sever ties between the gambling industry in all areas and political parties and members of the Legislative Assembly and candidates, so that decisions are made in our community's best interest, not because of financial ties.
12: Welfare groups are calling for an urgent lift to JobSeeker, with new research showing people on benefits are falling further behind. According to Anglicare's Cost of Living Index, a single person on JobSeeker falls behind by $251 a week after forking out for rent, food and transport. A chance for local athletes to receive one-on-one mentoring from some of Australia's Sport Hall of Fame members. The 2027 Sport Australia Hall of Fame Scholarship and Mentoring Program has officially opened and is also incorporating Canberra's AIS facility. And Apple has unveiled its new AI-powered Siri as it tries to catch up with competitors. It's the biggest update to Siri since 2011, with the assistant now able to hold conversations and understand personal context.
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12: Canberra will host the Ice Hockey Classic again. The USA and Canada will go head-to-head in two games at the AIS Arena in July. Director of the event, Kerry Goulet, says there'll also be a special tribute fixture on July 16 with Canberra Brave taking on a Canada-US All-Star team in honour of Leroy Pettersson.
16: Celebrating what he meant to this great sport, celebrating what he meant to the culture in Canberra.
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0: showers today and a top of 15. Tomorrow, rain of 15 also. Thursday, 17 degrees and sunny. 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
0: Hey, we're always having a good time here on your number one hit music station. And well, this morning, the gauntlet has been thrown down yet again. The Ice Hockey Classic is coming back to Canberra, USA versus Canada.
3: Well, I'll tell you what, it never gets old. It's a series that has gone on for over 100 years. And, of course, we live and breathe ice hockey. We're born on skates. The Canadians invented the game, they say, but the Americans certainly have come up beating the Canadians over the, obviously, the Olympics, World Hockey Championships. And so, I don't know if you know it, but Canadians and Americans love each other, but they also hate each other.
4: Yeah, we noticed.
5: The rivalry is strong.
0: The rivalry is heated. I'm not going to stop making that joke. All details are the Ice Hockey Classic coming back to Canberra. 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And hey, Rod and Gabby will have details as they come as well. Back tomorrow morning from 6 a.m. to wake you up. Not one, but two chances at $10,000. 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Keep it locked here on Hit. Time for the one and only, it's Justin Bieber. Hey, he's Canadian and he loves ice.

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0: 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And hey, imagine the first song you ever release ends up being one of the biggest songs of 2026. Incredible, right?
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2: 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How's everyone doing after the first day back after a long weekend? I know these ones can be the hardest of days, but it's just about to hit 3 o'clock. Karen, Tommy are going to drive you home soon. 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You know you want to sing, you want to dance, and we're kicking it off. 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

0: 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Hey, that is me done. The 3 o'clock news is about to run. Carrie and Tommy up next to drive you home. And hey, code word still every hour for you to get yourself in the draw at a chance to share of $100,000. There are so many chances to win here and here. Hey, back tomorrow morning from 6:15. Rod and Gabby to wake you up with not one but two chances at playing Hit 104.7's $10,000 Alpha Bucks. 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I'll see you tomorrow. 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
7: 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Of course I could. 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
0: Good afternoon. I'm Tamara Cartwright. Tomorrow's ACT budget will include $72 million over 4 years for initiatives to boost tourism and bring more visitors to Canberra. The money will go towards things like expanding the major event fund, launching a new destination marketing campaign, and upgrading venues including GIO Stadium, Epic, and the Canberra Theatre Centre to support events. The ACT Custodial Inspector has found gaps in care, communication and culturally informed decision-making contributed to a detained Aboriginal woman being sprayed with pepper spray in response to her self-harming at the Alexander McConaughey Centre. A review into the 2025 incident made 4 recommendations, including banning the use of pepper spray in such circumstances. It found the use of such spray posed unnecessary physical and mental harm on a woman, posing no threat to others. The Greens will move a motion in the ACT Assembly tomorrow, calling on ACT Labor ministers to oppose proposed cuts to the NDIS.
24: That involves publicly opposing the bill as a whole, as well as actually exercising the current powers that they have available to them as state and territory ministers to oppose changes to NDIS rules.
0: Greens MLA Lauren Nuttall there. She says at a minimum, ACT Labor needs to oppose any changes to the NDIS until we've got the right alternative support services in place. A 24-year-old man has been charged after he was allegedly found with a 3D printed gun and a large knife at the city bus interchange yesterday. Police allege the man violently resisted and tried to fight them after he was spotted damaging a pole at the interchange. He was arrested with a search of his things, allegedly turning up a 40-centimetre long curved knife and a 3D printed firearm. And new data shows we're even less happy now than we were during the COVID pandemic. On a scale of 1 to 10, life satisfaction had dipped to 7.1. Now Canberra's Fuel Watch. Fuel hike got you. VW Electric ID4 now $59,990 drive away at Lennox Volkswagen Phillip. A litre of unleaded will set you back about $1.76, while diesel is sitting at $2.19 a litre.
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0: New South Wales Blues coach Laurie Daly has named both Hudson Young and Ethan Strickland

0: range ahead of Game 2 of Origin at the MCG next week. Hudson Young has been called back to the squad's back line while Ethan Strange will start out on the bench.
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1: Carrie Bickmore,
2: and Tommy Little.
1: This is Carrie and Tommy.
3: Yes, welcome to it for your Tuesday afternoon. We got Loz Barry back again. How are we, guys?
4: How are you, Lozzy?
5: I feel a bit claggy. I just had a chocolate.
4: Oh, no, not my, claggy.
5: My throat feels claggy.
4: Did you ever try and eat a glue stick when you were young?
5: Of course I did.
3: What a silly question.
4: Did you ever eat a lip smacker?
5: Mm-hmm.
4: Why don't things always taste like they smell?
5: I know, they should.
4: I still don't understand the science of lip smackers being able to smell like Coca-Cola, you know, bubblegum, strawberry, and not taste like any of it.
5: Did you ever do the thing where you put the PVA glue on your hand and then peel it off?
4: Like a second skin. Like you were a young... You know what? A guy panicked. I was going to say like a young Hannibal Lecter. And then I was like, hang on. Is that a real person?
5: No.
4: Just from a movie. Yep. I think it's okay to say. Yep. Hey, we've got a huge show coming up.
5: Yes.
4: Tens of thousands of dollars in cash and prizes to give away. But up next, I've got a new adventure of brewing.
5: Oh.
4: And I am so excited about it. I just have to get through Russia and I need some help. That's next.
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0: Harry Styles, that is American Girls for your Tuesday arvo. It's Carrie and Tommy. We've got Loz Barry in the Savo.
1: Lozzy, I'm so excited.
2: What's happened?
1: I've got a new adventure a-brewing.
2: Ooh.
1: So some things which I'm sorry to regular listeners if you've heard me talk about these things at the time, probably extensively. I ran a marathon in Antarctica years ago. I tried to swim from England to Belgium. That didn't work. We swam the English Channel. Mm-hmm. And then, of course, we ran the Big Five marathon over in Africa with Carrie. And I've been looking for something new to set as a long-term goal. I think it's really good for me. And I also think, just in terms of my health, something to aim for, keeps me fit and active. But also just something a bit weird and a bit adventurous.
2: Mm.
1: Great news.
2: What?
1: I've found the thing.
2: Good.
0: Okay.
1: Bad news. Well, I don't actually know if it's bad news. I looked it up. I've already got two mates who are in with me. And they're like, yeah, we're good to go. I got in touch. I know the dude who runs it. Awesome. And he said, hey, you just might want to check a few things because we leave on this date from this place and just make sure that that's okay with you. I won't give you the date yet, but the place is you have your briefing for this event in Krasnoyarsk. And you've just got to get there. Get there on the date and then it's all set from Krasnoyarsk.
2: Mm-hmm.
1: And I was like, oh, that should be too. I can get to Krasnoyarsk. And I looked up and I saw where it was and it is in Russia. And I was like, that's a bit of fun. Like, sure. Yeah. I've never been to Russia. And then I didn't even think because one of my mates went, bro, can we go to Russia? And this is how oblivious I was. I went, why not? And he goes, because they're at war. And I was like, oh, my gosh. Because that obviously kicked off a while ago.
2: Yeah.
1: And it slowed down in our news cycle. And there's other conflicts in the world going on. I completely forgot they're still very much in an active war.
0: Mm.
1: Can we go there, Loz? Do you know?
2: Did you look on that Safe Traveller website?
1: No, I wanted to ask our beautiful listeners.
2: Well,
1: Because also I find the Safe Travel website a bit on the overly cautious safe,
2: yeah.
1: side.
0: Yeah.
2: Is it happening in Russia?
1: I don't know. And I don't know where Krasnoyarsk is in relation to the places that are, you know, in active fighting at the moment.
2: Because famously Russia is a ginormous country.
1: It is massive, geographically massive. So I wanted to know on 131060... Despite what any official thing said, I'd like to know what the official things say and maybe we could get one of our producers to look that up. But I would also like to know, because even if it says, hey, I think every country you look up, it goes, exercise a high level of caution.
0: Yeah.
1: You're like, no. 131060, have you been to Russia? Because I'm only going to be travelling through. This event isn't happening in Russia.
2: Okay.
1: So I've essentially just got a transit through Russia, but I will have to get out and stay there a night to then meet up with the group.
2: Only people in the last, what, two years?
1: Okay. Yeah. Have you been to Russia, even if it was just to transit through, but you had to collect your luggage and stuff?
2: Uh-huh.
1: I want to know, is this something that any of these beautiful people listening, have you done it? How do I do it? Can my adventure stay alive? Give us a call, 131060.
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0: Around Australia, if you drive home this afternoon, it's Carrie Bickmore and Tommy Little. We got Loz Barry in the Savo, and we want to speak to people who have been to Russia.
1: Yes, I'm planning an adventure for next year, and it is not in Russia, but you have to meet up with the group in Russia to then depart. And in my ignorance, I was like, that's fine. And then one of my mates was like, bro, there's a war on. And I was like, oh, man. And so I want to know, is it possible to go even though we're just transiting?
2: Yeah.
1: There. We got Tom on the line. G'day, Tom.
3: How you doing?
1: Yeah, pretty good.

0: Have you been to Russia recently?
1: In the last 18 months, yes.
2: Wow.
0: And you were okay to get in? We can,
1: yeah,
0: Australians
1: yeah,
0: can
1: getting into the country was fine. It's the cultural shock you get when you're there is a bit different to Aussie, you know what I mean?
0: Okay, talk us through it.
1: Well, like, you come around here, you smile and nod at people, and they smile and nod back. That's not a big thing in Russia. Like, eye contact and smiling is considered, like, disrespectful.
2: Oh.
0: Is it?
1: Well, as far as I gather, because I smile and nod at a fair few people, and they were like, you know, had a face on. So
0: sure.
1: You kind of learn quickly. So, yeah, just don't smile and nod at people is kind of my advice.
0: Tom, were you there on, was it part of a holiday, part of a bigger adventure? What took you there?
1: No, I was working as security detail for, I say an Aussie celebrity. He's not a celebrity. He's just really rich.
2: Oh, Tom.
0: Oh, wow.
2: Now we need to
0: You were doing security.
1: I can't. I wish I could. It'd be great, but.
0: That's okay.
1: Yeah.
2: So, Tom, what if Tommy's just passing through? Like, if he's just having a quick little stopover in Russia and doesn't need to nod and smile per se?
1: You leave in the airport?
0: Hey, yes, yeah, well.
1: You'll be leaving the airport?
0: I'll be leaving the airport, yes.
1: Yeah, well, just don't smile and nod at people, you'll be fine.
0: Okay.
2: All right.
0: And did you need a visa or anything, Tom?
1: Yes, I did. My client did not.
0: Okay, so was that because you were working or is that because your client is rich?
1: No, it's because I was working. It was a working visa.
0: So as far as you know, Aussies can just go there without kind of, you know, jumping through heaps of hoops.
1: Oh, yeah, no, it's not a massive amount of hoops. Like, if you're going there for work, like, for you, just passing through, you'll be fine.
0: Yeah.
2: Okay.
1: If you're going to stay there for a long period, there will be a bit of extra screening, but other than that, you'll be fine.
0: Would you recommend it as a place to go?
1: No.
0: What was the food like, Tom?
1: Quite nice, actually, surprisingly enough.
2: I like borscht.
1: Borscht, yeah. Oh, yeah. Cold soup, yeah.
0: Cold soup?
2: I had it warm.
1: It's essentially what it is. Well, yeah, a brioche and gazpacho are essentially the same thing. But you can have it warm, you can have it cold. Again, I'm not Russian. I'm not trying to... I might be wrong. You might get another caller that'll tell me I'm completely wrong, but... Yeah, I'm not a big brioche fan.
0: I really appreciate your input, Tom. Is vodka as big a thing over there as we're led to believe?
2: Good question.
1: Yes.
0: Yeah.
2: Yeah.
0: Big drinkers.
1: Okay. Everybody drinks vodka. Like it's your morning tea for us. You know what I mean?
0: Yeah.
2: To keep warm.
1: Yes. The fuel to keep you going for the day.
0: Producer Kieran, you have looked up some of the
3: facts. So you're right. The government says don't travel.
0: Yep.
3: To Russia. It's a bit risky at the moment. However, I've done my own research, of course. So how do you say where you're going? Krasnoyarsk.
0: Okay. Oh, I should ask, Tom, did you go to Krasnoyarsk?
1: No, nowhere near it.
0: Okay.
3: So looking at where you probably fly into, like a Moscow, that is impacted by the war. That and St. Petersburg. St. Petersburg was bombed over the weekend. So it's kind of there. However, it is a 52-hour drive from Moscow to where you're going, which is, when I look at the distance, it's about the same distance as Darwin to Melbourne.
2: Whoa.
3: So one end of the country to the other.
0: Yes.
3: So you need to get to Moscow, then find a flight to where you want to go.
0: Yes.
3: Otherwise, it's a 52-hour drive.
0: I think you just find
4: road trip.
1: I'm thinking
0: I think all I'm hearing from this is maybe my adventure is still on.
2: I think you need Tom for security.
0: Tom, are you up for another security job?
1: When are you going?
0: Mid next year.
1: Hit me up, bro. I'll take you.
0: You're my man, Tommy. Thank you so much.
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0: Across the country, if you choose day arvo, it's Carrie Bickmore and Tommy Little. We got Loz Barry in the Sabo.
1: Now, there's not many a tattoo that I don't love.
2: No.
1: And I have a few matching ones myself. Mm. I have a dead face, smiling face with my friend of ours.
2: I have matching tattoos with the same friend.
1: Dude, what have you got?
2: This terrible one here that says absolutely, and unfortunately, on my shoulder blade, I have the word slay.
1: Does Steph have slay as well?
2: Yes, but hers is on her arm.
1: Oh, my God.
2: But we got it because we were like, wow, we've never said slay before. How funny to get slay tattooed on us.
1: So we have matching tattoos. Mm-hmm. I have one that I got at a Bucks party with a father and son who I've never seen since.
2: I have matching ones from a hen's party.
1: What have you got? What was your matching ones from a hen party?
2: A disco ball with cowgirl boots and a cowboy hat.
1: Yeah, that's good.
2: And a martini.
1: That's very cool.
2: Because I love martinis.
1: Do you know these people that you got the matching ones?
2: No.
1: No. Have you ever seen? Why are we the same?
0: Do you guys have matching tattoos?
1: No, we don't. Sure. I would happily get a matching tattoo with you.
3: Let's do it tomorrow.
2: Okay.
1: We were looking around then, like, who can stick and poke here?
2: Get a needle. No.
1: How do you feel about couples having matching tattoos?
2: I don't believe in that. Because I don't believe that love is forever.
1: It's because you and I haven't had successful relationships.
2: Literally. What's wrong with us?
1: I don't know. I was looking up then some matching couple tattoos. Yeah. It's hard to find a good one. Like, these guys just have a king and a queen,
2: no.
1: Like the queen of hearts and king of hearts symbol on them. There's some that, like, complete the picture, so someone will have one half of a sun, and then if you put your arm next to the other person's arm, it makes a whole sun. Mm. Just like a bit puzzle pieces that go together when you put them together. A lot that look like if you did break up with your partner, it would be fine.
2: Right.
1: Like, as in, you'd just have one anchor.
2: Instead
1: of two anchors that go together.
2: I know someone who had a boyfriend's initial on her arm, and then they broke up, and then I met her when she was with a new boyfriend, and she just had to turn it into something else. Like, it was just became a picture of nothing.
1: I knew someone that had a K for the woman's initial. And when he met the new woman, he changed it to an R because her name started with R. And when that ended, he changed it, got a love heart to cover the whole thing. And then I think the next one was an M. The next woman, and so he put that over the love heart, like in black.
2: Mm.
1: And then when they broke up, he turned it into mum.
2: Oh my God. Like, at what point do you learn from your mistakes?
1: Never. There's a couple over in the UK. Now, I sense something a bit sus.
2: Uh-oh.
1: Here. Mm. So they met in 2022.
2: Yep.
1: They were both filling up their car at a Shell petrol station,
2: mm-hmm.
1: and exchanged numbers. Because they both had the same car and they wanted to explore what other shared interests they might have. They both had partners at the time. And then you won't believe it. About a year later, when they'd broken up with their partners, they went, you know who's going to be the first person I call? That bloke from the petrol station who I met a year ago, and we have the same car, because it seemed like we would have heaps more shared interests.
2: Mm.
1: And they got together, and to celebrate the place they met, they got shells. Tattooed, matching shell tattoos.
0: That's so grim.
2: And it looks like an actual shell, not like the shell symbol of the petrol station.
1: No, that would be even worse.
2: Well, absolutely.
1: Being brought to you by Big Petroleum, which, of course, I'm not unsure whether they're a sponsor at the moment, but we do love.
2: We do love. I love petrol.
1: I absolutely down with
0: it. Oh, when they break up, they can get Exxon.
1: That's, oh.
2: Ooh, nice.
1: Yeah.
0: But they're not sponsoring us at the moment, so.
2: Okay, so they met at a shell, so they say.
1: Yes.
2: So they got shell tattoos.
1: Yes. So my last girlfriend, if I got tattoos of where we met, we would have to have matching Tinder tattoos.
2: Yeah, I think that would be a common one.
1: Yeah.
2: My last would be a hinge tattoo.
1: That's good.
2: It's not bad.
1: Yes.
2: Kieran, where did you meet Manny?
3: MySpace.
1: Yeah,
2: this is brilliant.
1: A tattoo of Tom.
0: Tom, the display picture.
3: Yeah. With the whiteboard.
2: Yeah. Did a little thumbs up.
3: Yeah. It looked pretty hot.
2: Well, we can organise that for tomorrow.
3: I'm all good.
1: 13, 10, 60. 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
2: Yeah.
1: We've just revealed it. 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
2: We could do better than that.
1: There's got to be something more interesting than that.
2: Yeah.
1: If you

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0: Your Tuesday arvo, it's Carrie and Tommy, and find the new Cadbury Dairy Milk Picnic frozen treat in the freezer today, loaded with wafer pieces, peanuts and caramel syrup. So good, it's guaranteed not to last.
1: We're talking about tattoos.
2: I think we got to go, what's happening?
1: Oh, man.
2: Tommy was trying to do today's mini crossword.
1: I came in and exclaimed how good I was at the mini crossword, and Loz said, oh, how quick can you do it? And I said, a minute 50. And Loz goes, oh, I did it in 41 seconds. And anyway, we just gave myself a two-minute time limit then, and I'm one letter out.
3: I need to show you my system.
1: What's that letter there?
3: I think it's an I.
0: Oh, you should get a crossword tattoo.
1: Oh, crossword. We're talking about matching tattoos if you got them, because there's this couple over in the UK who I reckon were doing the dirty on their partners, but let's not bring that bit into it.
3: Yep.
1: In 2022, they met at a Shell petrol station.
3: Yes.
1: And they exchanged numbers despite having partners because they both had the same car. And if that's not a good enough reason to get someone's number, I don't know what is. Yeah. Then when they broke up with their partners, shock, horror, they started hooking up. And to celebrate, they got a Shell matching tattoo.
3: Yes.
1: So we're asking on 13 1060, if you did get a matching tattoo of the place you met, where would it be? For yours, it would be Hinge. For your partner, for mine, it would be Tinder. G'day, Joe.
4: G'day, how you doing?
1: Good.
4: G'day.
1: Hey, Joe, I know this is not the topic you were calling for, but are you good at the mini crossword?
4: No.
1: No, me neither, but I thought
4: Sudoku, mate.

0: So
1: Joe, humorous. If you and your partner were to get tattoos of the place you met up, what would the tattoos look like?
2: We would be at a bar dancing.
0: Nice.
1: That's good.
2: Yep.
1: So what's that look like in a tattoo? Is that a drink? Is that someone holding a drink and dancing?
2: Yeah, maybe a few musical notes.
1: A few musical notes is a very cute
2: Do you remember the song Jack, Jack, Jackie?
0: Of course.
1: Jack, Jackie.
2: That's it. That's the one.
0: Oh, is that
1: time
0: ago?
1: In the heat of the night. Is it that?
2: That's it.
0: So is that your song as well, Joe?
2: Oh, just the memory. Not really. Just remember that. That was what we were dancing to.
1: Joe, can you talk us through the opening moments? Who made the move? What was said?
2: I think we were introduced, actually.
1: Yeah.
2: By some friends. Yeah, mutual friend.
1: Did you dance together on the first night?
2: Yes, we did.
0: And did you party pass, Joe?
2: Yes, we did.
0: Ooh.
1: On the dance floor, Joe? Or did you go somewhere a little quieter?
2: No need.
1: How romantic dance and wonderful.
0: That's where it's at.
1: When was your last dance floor pass?
0: Oh, my God.
1: Yeah, last night.
0: Yeah. No, it wasn't.
1: No.
0: A long time, actually.
1: Yeah, I can't remember.
0: I got to have me a dance floor pass soon.
1: Well, get out there.
0: Okay.
1: You know, thank you, Joe.
0: Thanks, Joe. Amber
1: number two.
0: Two Ambers. Amber number two.
3: G'day.
0: Yes, that's you, Amber. If you were to get a matching tattoo with your partner of where you met, what would it be?
3: Under the Golden Arches at McDonald's.
0: Oh,
3: sorry.
1: Beautiful. A happy meal, am I right? Amber, how did you meet there? Were you working there together?
3: No, not at all. Had a conversation on the phone prior and, you know, had to make sure that this guy wasn't crazy. So I was like, yeah, McDonald's is a safe place.
0: Yeah.
1: Yeah. And so that was the location for the first date.
3: Yeah, I guess technically didn't think that through. definitely won't be getting that matching tattoo.
0: I don't know. I think it's pretty romantic.
1: You could get like a Grimace and Hamburger.
0: Oh, yeah.
4: Did you know Grimace is a taste bud?
0: Yeah, I did.
1: What?
4: Grimace is a taste bud.
0: Mm.
1: That's what the big purple thing is.
0: Yeah. He's a taste bud.
4: Oh.
1: Amber too, did you know that?
3: I did not know that. Yeah. See, that's, now I have a tattoo idea. I don't think my partner will go for it.
0: Oh, we need to get him across the line.
1: It's weird that it's not to his taste. It's a bit ironic. Anyway, it doesn't matter. Doesn't matter. I'm reduced to puns.
0: Yeah.
1: Loz, you take the next call, oldest.
0: Amber number one.
1: Why did we go in that order?
0: I don't know. But she knows who she is, which is good. What would your tattoo be, Amber?
5: Technically a girl riding around on a skateboard, I guess.
0: Oh.
5: Or me riding a skateboard.
0: Oh my
5: Maybe
0: gosh.
5: Maybe falling would be more appropriate.
1: Did you meet at a skate park?
5: Yeah.
0: Oh, how romantic.
5: He was picking up somebody one of the group people that I was with, basically, and I was trying to ride my skateboard. He tried to get me to go for a drive to Sydney with him, but that was a bit much.
0: Yeah,
1: that's a big first step.
5: The ball settled on now.
1: Yeah. What was he driving? Was he just in a panel van or something?
5: Little red hatchback.
0: Oh,
1: okay. That's less threatening.
0: Okay. And how long ago was this, Amber?
5: That was 16 years ago.
0: Oh, perfect.
1: Do you still skate together?
5: We don't skate together, but we are still together.
0: Oh,
1: yeah, that's good.
0: This is
1: I'd rather you still be together than you both skateboard, but independently.
5: Yeah, no, I never mastered it. It was a poor attempt.
1: And would you ever, Amber, consider getting the tattoos?
5: Maybe if it was born right, I guess.
1: Yeah, it's kind of cute.
5: If it was born right, if it looked cool, if you could make it cool enough, I'd go for it.
1: It's pretty cool. When I'm throwing up the idea of getting a Tinder logo and you've got matching skateboards, that's pretty cool, Amber.
5: Yeah, no, I'd probably go with that.
1: Okay.
0: I love
1: good
0: this.
1: On. Thank you, Amber. G'day, Matt.
6: Hey, how are you?
1: Yeah, living the dream. What would your matching tattoos of the place you met be?
6: Yeah, so I'd get a cat and a pole because I met my now wife at Kittens.
1: Were you both working? Were you both clients?
6: No, I was a client and she was working.
1: Yeah, how wonderful.
6: And I went in there. I went in there after a big night with my best mate and,
1: Matt,
6: the rest is history. 12 years on, married with two kids.
1: How fantastic, because, Matt, there is not a bloke I don't know who, after visiting one of those fine establishments, hasn't left going, I think she likes me, and they've never been right, and you were actually right.
6: Yeah, it's a rare one, isn't it?
1: Did you manage to get her number on the night, or did you have to frequent the establishment a few more times?
6: No, I got a number on the night, but I still frequented it afterwards as well.
1: Yeah.
6: I was a paying customer.

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0: I had to stop paying.
1: I mean, it's also, it's nice. People drop into their partner's work all exactly. the time. It's nice. Did you ever bring food or anything in case you got famished on a break?
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15: Yuma, good afternoon. I'm Tamara Cartwright. ACT police are seeking witnesses to a burglary at the Murrumbidgee Golf Course in Canberra overnight. Around 2:45am, police received reports of two people entering a building at the golf course. They allegedly broke through multiple locked doors using a sledgehammer and stole a large sum of cash before fleeing the scene. The ACT government has released its housing supply and land release program ahead of tomorrow's budget. It sets out land releases to support close to 26,000 new homes to be built across Canberra over the next 5 years, including plans to release sites for more than 4,000 new homes in 2026 to 27.
16: This will enable more homes to be built right across the territory, and in combination with the ACT government's planning reforms and our direct investment in social and community housing, we'll make sure that we can meet our target of 30,000 homes by 2030.
15: Treasurer Chris Steele there. Independent MLA Thomas Emerson is calling for political donations from the gambling industry to be banned in order to secure meaningful gambling reform. He'll introduce a private members' bill in the Assembly this week that applies to organisations whose business undertakings involve wagering, betting or other gambling.
17: The point here is to sever ties between the gambling industry in all areas and political parties and members of the Legislative Assembly and candidates, so that decisions are made in our community's best interest, not because of financial ties.
15: Overseas now, and a well-known music songwriter has been killed in London. 35-year-old Tale Riley, who worked with the likes of Dua Lipa and Britney Spears, died at the scene after being found with critical stab wounds. Police have arrested three people on suspicion of murder. And new Liberal President Tony Abbott is set to tour the country to boost support for the struggling opposition. Abbott says it'll take time to win over voters, with the coalition trailing in the polls.
3: Score new season NRL, AFL and rugby gear at Jersey's Megastore. Your game starts here.
15: Canberra is set to host the Ice Hockey Classic again. The USA and Canada will go head-to-head in two games at the AIS Arena in July. Director of the event, Kerry Goulet, says there'll also be a special tribute fixture on July 16 with Canberra Brave taking on a Canada-USA All-Star team in honour of Leroy Pettersson.
18: Celebrating what he meant to this great sport, celebrating what he meant to the culture in Canberra. Now we just want to give back to his family.
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0: Bickmore
1: and Tommy Little.
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3: The things we give away, the bills we could pay. 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
5: This is so fun. 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This week, in fact, I was about to say tomorrow, no, Thursday. This Thursday, it's fun money.
6: Ooh.
5: So if you've spent all your money on bills, on all those life things, and you're like, you know what? 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The Chipopoly, the Spudspiracy. We found out that basically all the chips in the country came from the same place last week. This week, we've got a new sight in our crosshairs. That's next.
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1: Yes, and we have some, we've brought down some giants on this show.
2: Yep.
1: And it's basically the biggest issue in the country right now. It's when companies slightly alter the foods that we love.
3: All rise for the food courts.
1: Now, we've had instances of companies adjusting the package sizing without telling us, but not changing the price, changing their recipe, sometimes even moving the manufacturing plant to a different destination, which, according to my mum, meant the Arnott's teddy bear biscuits never tasted the same again.
2: I agree.
1: This week, we're doing things slightly differently because we've got an inside man. Mm-hmm. The culprit is Nando's. And actually, I don't even think it's necessarily a bad thing.
2: I don't think it's a culprit thing. It's just a secret about Nando's that we, the everyday man, were not aware of.
1: See, if you can list the spice ratings, the hotness ratings in order, I'll give you the first one, which is lemon and herb.
2: Yes, then you have mild, medium, hot, extra hot.
1: Yes. And Kieran, do you have medium?
2: Yeah, there is medium.
4: There's medium,
1: is there? Mm. And then Kieran here, back when he was in the UK, he worked at Nando's for quite a stint of a time. I think it was an Olympic period, wasn't it?
4: 4 years, yeah.
1: There you go.
4: It would have been between the Chinese Olympics and the other one after that.
1: Yeah.
5: Yeah. And, they do have other ones.
1: And with the factual accuracy like that.
2: The Chinese Olympics.
1: Yeah, he has our.
4: Oh my God. Beijing 2008.
5: The one after.
4: London.
5: He was where you lived. The other one, which I couldn't tell you where it was.
2: Like you were literally preparing for the Olympics.
4: Yeah, I was too busy.
5: Yeah, cooking chicken. Full out.
4: For the Olympics.
1: And what did you reveal to us off air?
4: When I worked at Nando's, and I've gone to Nando's today, and say I got it delivered. When you ask for extra hot, quickly before I dish this up, I'll get into my point in a second. Are you breast or leg?
1: I'm leg, but I prefer breast.
2: I'll have a breast.
1: No, I'll have breast. I'll have breast.
4: Do they both have breast?
2: Yes, please. Big
1: breast. Thank you very much.
2: Okay. Oh my God.
1: Yeah, I probably didn't need the whole thing. Yeah,
4: okay.
1: That's good to know.
4: Lars, give you a plate. Give you a breast.
1: Kieran, what is your Nando's secret?
4: Okay. When I worked at Nando's in the UK, extra hot is not a separate sauce. Extra hot is literal, as in it means extra hot sauce.
1: So there's no different sauce. So there's no, you know.
4: You would leave it on the grill for a few more seconds, and then you'd baste it again.
1: So
4: did you want a second breast?
1: So it's just more, stop serving up, it's just more of the same hot sauce. So when people are like, oh, hot's not hot enough for me, I need that different sauce, which has got more. No, you're just getting more of the
4: same
1: sauce.
4: More of the same sauce on top.
2: So do we have.
1: True, if huge.
2: Yeah. Mm. Do we have hot and extra hot
4: first
2: here on our plate?
4: First one dished was hot.
1: Thomas, yes, this is I can see the difference.

0: Okay.
1: But we're not saying that one isn't spicier.
2: No.
1: We're just saying that it is more of the same sauce.
3: Yes. Of the same sauce. It's not a different sauce.
2: Yeah.
3: It's more of.
1: But
3: more
1: this
3: of.
1: Has kicked up a bit of controversy around the office because audio producer The Mount, who we keep in a cave, he said, but hang on, you can see the extra hot sauce around the restaurant.
2: Which is, that's absolutely right. In the UK, it was the same. But those sauces that you're having as a condiment are not the same sauces you're using out the back. They're dipping sauces. These are basting sauces.
3: I have a query.
1: True,
3: if you will.
2: About your breasts.
3: My extra hot breast here appears to have more bits of chili on it.
2: Well, it's because it's been double tasted.
3: Has it been double breasted?
1: Yeah. Right, Kieran's just saying things he likes now.
3: Okay.
2: I like two if I can.
3: I'm going to try the regular hot.
2: Yep.
1: I still don't really see what the taste test is going to do here because we
2: have just seeing if they're different sources.
1: One is hotter. Okay, I won't because someone has to talk.
3: Okay, pretty hot, but that's just regular.
2: I filled
3: hot.
2: Up your water for you.
3: Thank you.
1: If you do work at Nando's and you disagree with what's being said right now, feel free to, if you're a Nando's representative as well, we're happy to go all the way to the top. Give
4: correct
1: us a call.
4: Correct record.
1: Loz is about to cry over there.
3: That's just from the hot.
1: Okay, so this is extra hot.
4: Extra hot. Okay.
1: Come on, get that up, yeah. Is it rare for someone to have one breast that's hotter than the other?
3: Definitely. That tastes like a different sauce, Kieran.
1: Could it be old news, Kizzy?
2: Maybe.
1: Or could it be maybe you're slipping in the mental acuity department?
4: Do you think maybe when you were working at Nando's, you were actually just doing it wrong?
1: Yeah. Or do you think maybe they realised that old clumsy fingers over here couldn't, he wasn't allowed, much like the sharp scissors when you're a little kid, he wasn't allowed to be trusted with the extra
3: hot sauce.
1: He's
3: going to touch his eye after, isn't he?
1: No, it'll be a disaster. Double.
3: Do you think?
2: Okay. Yeah.
1: 131060, we would love to know about this. If you have any inside word on the Nando's extra hot sauce, what would you call it, investigation.
3: Yeah.
1: But also, if there are any other fast food secrets that we should know about.
4: Yes.
1: I remember learning not that long ago that if you asked for an item extra hot, it meant they would have to cook you a fresh one rather than one that had been sitting there.
3: That's good. See, that's
1: a helpful tip.
3: Yeah.
1: Give us a call, 131060, fast food secrets, Nando's conspiracy. Get involved.

0: G-Flip, that is Bed on Fire for your Tuesday arvo. It's Carrie and Tommy, and that is not the only thing on fire at the moment.
1: This is the sweatiest radio show you've ever tuned into.
2: All rise for the food courts.
1: This is the segment where we talk about food that has either changed or has given you the irrits for whatever reason. I've got the back of my neck is sweating.
0: Oh.
1: Because we got told by producer Kieran, who used to work at Nando's.
3: Yeah.
1: Used to work at Nando's, and he said there's no extra hot sauce. We just use the hot basting twice.
3: It's literally extra hot
1: it's
3: sauce.
1: It's just extra hot sauce. It's not extra hot sauce. And we've been trying, for some reason, a whole plate of hot chicken.
3: No!
1: And a whole plate of extra hot chicken. And I'm sweating from under my eyes.
3: Yeah.
1: So we want to know about other foods,

0: But also, if we do have someone inside the world of Nando's who can confirm nor deny. G'day, Chantel.
1: Hi.
0: Is this about Nando's or something else?
1: Subway.
0: Yeah, talk to us about Subway.
1: I don't think a lot of people realize that the Subway tuna and seafood is just prepackaged and then mixed with the mayonnaise sauce.
2: I would have imagined.
0: What do they think it is off the fishing trawler?
1: No, a lot of people just don't realize it's just mixed with the mayonnaise that they put on the bread and the sandwiches already.
2: Oh.
1: Like we sit at the back and you break it apart and then mix it in a bowl and then put it in the tub.
2: I love Subway though.
0: Yeah.
3: Really holding everyone to account.
0: Chantel, do you order the seafood and tuna one?
1: No.
0: I can't imagine. When there's, you know, when there's chicken fillet there.
2: I know. Mm. Are you all right over there?
0: I'm trying to not explode.
2: I know.
0: I'm trying to not burp. I'm trying to not sneeze. My eyes are wet. My face is wet.
3: Mm.
0: The back of my head's wet.
2: You didn't have to eat a whole chicken.
0: I had to test. Chantel, have you ever had a whole extra hot chicken from Nando's?
1: No, I've never even had Nando's.
2: Oh, you simply must, honestly.
0: Treat yourself.
1: I didn't know that we had it here.
2: Oh, yeah, everywhere.
0: Hang on,
2: wait.
0: What? You didn't know that we had Nando's in Australia?
3: Where are you, Chantel?
1: I just didn't know that.
0: You've never seen a Nando's?
1: No, but I grew up pretty rural, so I just didn't know it was a thing.
0: Whereabouts are you living now?
1: I live in Newcastle, but I grew up in a very small town.
2: Okay.
1: But
0: I think Newcastle have a Nando's, surely. I feel like...
2: Chantel, you need to go to Nando's and send us a photo with your Nando's, please.
1: Okay, I'll go to Nando's.
2: Nice, good.
4: What in Charlestown?
2: Charlestown.
0: I've got at least three. There's one at the gate. There's one at Newcastle Central. There's one in Eldon Square. Anyway, Chantel, treat yourself if you want to sweat from the eyeballs as well. Thank you for getting involved. Who you got, Lottie?
2: Dan, have you got a little insider secret for us?
5: Oh, I do. Look, it's not a takeaway conspiracy, okay. But it is regarding a change of ingredients in the Kona cappuccino sachets that you can get, the instant cappuccinos.
0: Yeah, what's happened? What's happened?
5: So they've changed their ingredient. Well, I've actually confirmed by the horse's mouth. I went straight to Makona. They've changed their product now to be able to mix both hot and cold. So you can do an iced cappuccino as well.
2: No way.
5: If you love it.
0: Yep.
5: Now, I'm not a coffee snob, clearly. I drink Makona.
0: They're good quality now.
2: We're drinking Makona right now.
5: Yeah, the flavour is just, I don't know, it's changed completely. It's like off milk gone wrong. And so I went direct to Makona and I sent them all the product packaging and everything like that. Yes. And they've confirmed that they have actually changed their ingredients. And a lot of people around Australia are complaining about it. Oh. However, if you do like your cappuccino and potentially a little bit stronger, you can go the strong cappuccino and they haven't changed the ingredients in that.
2: Good to know.
0: So, Dan, I'm interested, when you sent them the stuff, did they give you a load of free stuff back?
5: No. No, just told me to go and buy their strong cappuccino. Give me a sample. I've got a box of strong cappuccino. Good thing I like it. But.
0: Was the reason, did they say the reason the ingredients had changed was to, so it could be made both hot and cold? Did they lose something in the mix then?
5: So the process in order to mix it cold and to ensure that it dissolves appropriately, is they had to change the milk powder that was being used.
0: Yes. I often find, Dan, when products try and do too many features, they lose focus on the main feature.
5: They do.
0: Yeah.
5: I get it, Dan.
0: iSnack 2.0. Let's not forget that. Thank you, Dan. Appreciate it. G'day, Irene.
6: Hello.
0: Welcome to the food court.
6: Thank you.
0: What have you got?
6: Nando's actually do the extra hot basting on its own. It's not a double layer.
0: Oh, my God.
2: Oh, Kieran.
0: Our mouth at the south. Oh, no.
2: It's never looked so unhappy.
3: This is going the so
0: British,
3: wrong.
0: The British bolt has misled us. Irene, how do you know this? Are you an inside woman?
6: I used to work for a company that delivered all the Nando's products.
4: That's not
6: Nando's. So I used to pick it, pack it, do it all.
0: See, Kieran's saying, he was saying before, some of the sauces are not used for the basing, but they're table sauces instead. Are you perhaps, Irene, talking about the table sauces?
6: No, the basings, they come in pouches. So Yeah, they come in pouches, so they get delivered.
4: Big bottles, you're a liar.
2: You can't call her a liar.
3: Order in the court.
0: When's the last time, Irene, because Kieran's knowledge is going back to, as he said, just after the Chinese Olympics to whatever the next one was, which happened to be his hometown. Is your information more recent?
6: Yes, I have a sister who used to work there as well and only moved jobs just recently. So she's been Nando's, like direct Nando's.
0: I'm sorry, Irene, but I'm going to need it in terms of timelines in relation to the Olympics. Olympics?
6: 6 months.
2: So, no, okay, about a year and a half.
0: Like Cortino! Okay.
3: Are we doing winter Olympics?
0: Irene, thank you. I believe this is very exciting. We're going to Jordan. Are you a Nando's employee?
6: I was 6 years ago.
0: Which Olympics?
3: Okay. 1.5 cycles ago.
0: Which Olympics was the most recent?
4: No, there's one before
6: that. Oh, God.
2: It would have been in between Paris and which was the one?
0: Oh, I'm happy. Paris is a lot more recent than we've gone. That's okay. Right. Jordan,
3: Tokyo.
0: What can you tell us? Can you tell us about the Nando's extra hot sauce?
6: The extra hot basting is different to the hot basting. There were two different bastings.
2: Oh, we have well, been Jordan.
0: Absolutely. Mm. And just to confirm, Jordan, because I know we're not going to hear the end of this from our British Bolt, just to confirm, these are the basting sauces and not the table sauces.
6: No, they are basting sauces. The table sauces were different to the basting sauces. They're completely different.
0: Yeah. Kieran, you're nodding like you've got it right.
2: Yeah, it's still a different sauce.
0: They do have an extra hot basting.
4: Well,
6: they do.
4: Sometimes people like to call up and lie, and that's fine.
2: You can't call people. No.
0: Kieran, we're in court now. Yeah. I think you have to accept.
4: Under oath, are they different?
0: Jordan?
6: They are different. There is hot and extra hot. They are different.
0: Okay. And hang on, just in case. Thank you, Jordan. We really appreciate you taking the stand. Just in case there is any doubt, I believe we have another former Nando's employee. G'day, Lizzie.
7: Hello. Yes, they are different sources. I can 100% confirm.
0: Yeah. Kieran?
7: 100%.
2: Okay.
0: Kieran, I think you owe the court and the people of Australia an apology.
7: Whatever they do in England might be different, but they also at their fish and chip shop have curry sauce.
2: Yeah, so, exactly.
0: You sickos. Really. Got him.
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11: Through Canberra on Drakeford Drive, it's a busy run travelling south all the way through the Isabella Plains. A steady run in Theodore for the Monero Highway south out of the capital. And the Federal Highway moving along nicely between Lake George and the Majura Parkway east and westbound. 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
18: Yeah! Let's get the party started. See you at the bar, you was hardly talking. That's when I knew that your heart was scarring. 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
1: Across Australia, if you choose the Arvo, it's Carrie Bickmore and Tommy Little. 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
2: Yes, and Loz has promised me some huge movie news regarding one of your favourite franchises.
3: Well, I didn't.
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0: 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So good, it's guaranteed not to last.
1: Lottie, yes. I'm quizzing you today. After your bold claim last week that Dua Lipa was pregnant as she walked down the aisle. Do you think she's pregnant?
2: I think she's pregnant.
1: What a brutal review of her wedding look.
3: No!
1: Did she look stunning? Yep, and I think she's pregnant.
2: If she announces that she's pregnant, you did hear it here first.
1: And then, of course, let's not forget the public apology that followed this week.
2: Apologising to Dua because they had their official wedding. They partied until 6 a.m. Thus, she is not pregnant.
1: So now have we gone from Dua Lipa's pregnant to pregnant women can't party? What a difficult stance. We thought we would make this week's quiz all about celebrity pregnancies.
2: Yes.
1: Which superstar broke the internet in 2017 with a floral-themed maternity photo shoot announcing she was pregnant with twins?
4: That is Beyoncé.
1: Absolute tune.
2: Oh, one of her best.
1: Is this
3: so many key changes?
2: Yeah.
1: Is this the one where the stomach infamously folded?
2: No, that was with Blue Ivy.
1: Oh, so you think she actually had these ones?
2: Yep.
1: Okay.
2: I don't know.
1: Have we heard it here
2: not
1: first?
2: Not commenting on anything anymore.
1: On anything anymore. No, it's going to make the rest of the show tough. Riri.
2: Yes.
1: Has three children. RZA, Riot and Rocky. Which song marked her first release after becoming a mother?
4: She has two children.
1: She has three children. RZA, Riot and Rocky. Okay. That also wasn't the question.
2: I know, but she has two children.
1: Does she?
5: No, her Rocky, number three, was born in September 13, 2025.
1: Somehow,
4: two boys.
1: Somehow, Loz, you have lost a point even
2: though
1: that
2: wasn't
1: the question. No,
2: I haven't. No, what song she released after who?
1: Back down to zero.
2: After the first one?
1: Our first release after becoming a mother. Was it A, Lift Me Up? Someone needs to lift her up in that song. That sounds depresso. Or B, was it Born Again?
6: Born Again, just tell me what I need to do.
1: They're both a bit on the flat side.
2: I don't think either of them are from the Smurfs movie, which I thought was the only song she released after she's become a mother.
1: You've already gone with too much information
2: B.
1: and lost her.
2: B,
1: that is incorrect. It was Lift Me Up. You've somehow lost 2 points.
2: No, I haven't lost any points.
1: You are on to minus one.
2: No, that's not true.
1: Question number three. While Dua Lipa wasn't actually pregnant as she walked down the aisle, which British pop star famously married Sam Cooper in a countryside wedding whilst pregnant?
2: Hmm.
1: Who married the Cooper?
2: The Cooper.
1: Sam.
2: Sam Cooper.
1: Yes.
2: Not Charlie XCX because she's not pregnant.
1: He's in her real revenge period at the moment.
2: Revenge period. Lily Allen.
1: One point to Tommy for the hint.
2: No.
1: It was a good hint.
2: It was a great hint, actually.
1: Thank you. And to Tommy.
2: Hey, good.
1: Can I have a ding? Thank you. Question number four. Which two Spice Girls were pregnant at the same time whilst touring in 1998?
2: Victoria.
1: That is one.
2: And?
1: I'm going to need their Spice names.
2: Posh Spice. Yes. And I'm going to say...
1: Rah.
2: Oh, I was going to say Scary Spice.
1: Well done.
2: Yeah.
7: Me and Victoria were pregnant at the same time. Whilst she was being, sick at the side of the stage, I was like, I'm having so much fun. My pregnancy's fine.
1: Would love that. Would you have a look at this wench? She's over here spewing and I'm having so much fun. She needs to quit her whinging because it's fun. I think we can all agree. Scary out. Bonus question, would you like it?
2: Yep.
1: What are the names of the children from those pregnancies?
2: Oh, Romeo?
1: Incorrect.
2: Brooklyn?
1: Correct.
2: And, I don't know, Mel B's.
1: They are the name of a Australian
2: Adelaide.
1: Netball team?
2: Oh. Matilda.
8: They rise from the ashes?
1: Phoenix.
2: Phoenix?
1: Yeah.
2: Good for them.
0: Although Carrie and Tommy doesn't

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3: Delays easing now in Hughes on Yamba Drive at Wisdom Street from an earlier collision. A heavy run in Hawker for William Hovell Drive North approaching Drake Brockman Drive. Traffic back into Whitlam. Some peak hour traffic in Majura on the Majura Parkway north towards the Federal Highway. 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

0: the country for your drive home this afternoon. It's Carrie Bigmore and Tommy Little. We got Loz Barry in.
1: Huge movie news.
2: Oh, is it the new, are they making a new Lord of the Rings, new Harry Potter?
1: They are making a new Harry Potter, but that's not what it is.
3: Are they? They're making a new Scooby-Doo.
1: Oh, yes. Did you see Scooby?
3: And they've cast a dog.
2: I have an actual dog.
3: An actual real dog. It's the story of
2: how are they going to do the talking bit?
3: Well, maybe it's a magic dog.
1: Because that dog didn't look real to me.
3: No, it was a little puppy.
1: He looked fake and AI.
3: Okay.
2: Do a bit of research.
3: I've seen the photos.
1: Scooby is a Great Dane, and that dog did not look like a Great Dane.
2: Uh-oh. Is Scooby a Great Dane?
1: Correct.
2: But hasn't Scooby got spots? Mm? I've never seen a Great Dane with spots.
1: He's a Great Dane.
2: Maybe a Dalmo had a crack at one.
1: Maybe.
2: A couple of generations.
3: Photography.
1: That's not a real dog,
2: Kieran.
1: You must be joking.
2: That is an AI dog.
3: It's Scooby on the set of Scooby-Doo.
2: That is.
1: Do you understand how quick puppies grow as well? Like, they can't
3: Maybe they're doing it now.
0: Yeah, we've got to film this whole movie in 3 days.
3: It's live action. They got a real dog.
2: Live action is not a real dog.
1: So the Scooby-Doo movie was also
3: live
1: action.
3: It literally says it's not doing an animated dog in
1: well,
3: the
1: they're
3: thing.
1: Lying.
2: Does it? Because you didn't read it then.
3: It's just the 2027 series is bucking the animated dog trend.
2: And you think that is...
3: No, well, that's not a real... That's a bad dog.
2: You just showed us a picture of a dog.
3: Look, that's a real dog. Sarah, put it on the socials. This real dog. Put a poll up. Real dog.
1: That's absolutely not a real dog.
3: Sarah, that's a real dog.
2: Who thinks... Show Jesse that photo. That is not a real dog.
1: That looks like I could make it on ChatGPT.
3: Get on your little...
4: Guys, I'm sorry. It's a real dog.
1: Ah! There's a video of it.
2: Oh, my God. This is huge movie news.
1: Oh, my God. News.
2: Hang on, what are you showing us?
0: No,
2: a video
0: dog
2: of?
0: In
1: there's
0: that
1: no
0: video.
1: Dog. There's no dog there.
0: No, that was just a video of the floor.
2: Guys, we should have done it. We should have done a rehearsal.
1: Okay, that's not the same dog.
3: That's the same dog.
1: That is not the same dog.
2: Okay, anyway. Warren, what's your huge movie news?
1: Romy and Michelle's high school reunion sequel is coming.
2: And what's your huge movie news?
1: All the girls agree.
2: Was there was the first one. There's only been one?
1: Yes.
2: And when was that?
1: That was in
2: 20 years ago.
1: I would say 30 years ago.
2: Oh, right.
1: I reckon 30 years ago. It's Lisa Kudrow,

0: Mira Sorvino and Alan Cumming, who I adore. Mm. They're all coming back.
1: Okay.
0: 1997.
1: They were all in the first one, were
0: yes.
1: they?
0: Yes. Yeah.
1: Yeah.
0: Shoot, it's brilliant.
1: I should know that.
0: And look, they've put a little photo up.
1: Oh, yeah. My gosh. So I saw that picture somewhere and I thought it was a Kath and Kim comeback.
0: Oh, my God.
2: Oh, we should get one of those.
1: From behind, that kind of looks like Kath and Kim.
0: Well, Kath famously has curly hair.
1: Yeah, that's true.
0: Mm. Yeah. Well, I think that's very exciting. So, poo-poo to you, you. And
1: hang on, is there any more to this story?
0: No.
1: So, are we very thankful for Kieran for actually filling out the break
3: of
1: radio?
3: How do you think the non-animated dog will say Scooby-Doo?
0: Oh, my God. I'm not saying. It'll be like Milo and Otis.
1: Scooby-Doo.
0: Oh, my God.
1: Oh, my God. We started from the bottom and we're back at the bottom.
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6: It's heavy in Hawke off William Hovell Drive North, approaching Drake Brockman Drive. Traffic back into Whitlam. Some big hour traffic in Majura on the Majura Parkway north towards the Federal Highway, and a build up in Barton over the Kings Avenue Bridge for eastbounders. 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
16: Good afternoon. I'm Tamara Cartwright. Tomorrow's ACT budget will include $72 million over 4 years for initiatives to boost tourism and bring more visitors to Canberra. The money will go towards things like expanding the major event fund, launching a new destination marketing campaign and upgrading venues including GAO Stadium, Epic and the Canberra Theatre Centre to support events. The local property council has backed a planned reset of the ACT government's infrastructure program but wants to make sure we don't have a stop-start pipeline. It's reported some infrastructure projects will be pushed back in a bid to save around $700 million over 4 years. Executive Director Ashley Berry says the local industry needs certainty so it can plan ahead.
17: We need to make sure that government starts projects when they say they're going to start them, that they put them out to tender at the times that they say they're going to, and they move forward as they say they are.
16: Anthony Albanese just can't believe how far the Liberal Party has fallen since the days of John Howard. It follows opposition leader Angus Taylor's refusal to rule out a preference

0: deal with One Nation. The PM says the opposition parties now all look the same.
1: Angus Taylor and the Coalition, as well as One Nation, are good at grievance, is what they focus on. They don't come up with real solutions. They just come up with cuts that will make it just so much harder for people.
0: A GoFundMe for former NRL star Jai Arrow has raised over $37,000, the former Rabbitoh making an emotional plea for help following his MND diagnosis. And more than 60 Barbecues Galore stores will shut shop nationwide after the retailer failed to find a buyer. The franchise fell into voluntary administration back in Feb. Now Canberra's Fuel Watch. Fuel Hike got you. VW Electric ID4 now $59,990. Drive away at Lennox, Volkswagen, Phillip. A litre of unleaded will set you back about $1.76, while diesel is sitting at $2.19 a litre.
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0: Raiders second rower Hudson Young has been called to start in the Blues backline next week when they face the Maroons at the MCG for Game 2 of Origin. 5'8", Ethan Strange also getting the call-up to start on the bench. And Ben Stokes could be in danger of losing the England captaincy for another nightclub incident. He was reportedly involved in an altercation after a test win over New Zealand at Lord's.
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0: Getting down to 5 degrees overnight. Tomorrow, rain and a top of 15. Thursday, sunny and 17. 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

0: Carrie Bickmore
1: and Tommy Little.
0: This is Carrie and Tommy.
2: Yeah, that is where you're at for your Tuesday afternoon. If you like money, you're in the right place.
3: You're in the right spot. You're in the right spot. So if you've just knocked off work and you're thinking, I hope I never go back to that dead-end job, well, tune into the show tomorrow because the time game has doubled and it's going to be $10,000 in cash. And if you're thinking, my gosh, I can't quit my job for $10,000, well, guess what? Take that $10,000 that we give you. 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
4: No.
3: Put it on number 7.
2: Responsibly.
3: Put it on number 7. That'll pay out 35 times that amount. And if you can't quit your job on $350,000, well, then I think you're living above your means. So tune in tomorrow to the show when we play the time game for a potential $350,000. Asterisk. Up next, though, we've got to talk about something that we all do every day. And I didn't know anyone's ever quantified how many times we do this thing, but now we have an average. And some of us are going to be proud and some of us are going to be full of shame. That's next.
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1: We often talk about Australia on the world stage as being pound for pound batting above our average. Mm. When it comes to sporting events, we always shine despite not having a very big population. Mm-hmm. In science, we are often the world leader.

0: is.
1: Hello, and we created Wi-Fi.
0: Yes, there we go.
1: Yes.
0: And here is another prime example of that.
2: Hey, big farter!
0: A large Australian study involving more than 6,400 people has found the average amount of times that both males and females fart per day.
1: Okay.
0: Now, I've given the number to everyone in the team. We're going to start by saying, going around the room and saying whether we're above or below the average before we reveal the number to you beautiful people listening.
1: I don't know what the number is.
0: Ooh. can you please pass that across to Loz to quickly have a look at?
1: Thank you.
0: And then you can actually kick things off there for us, Loz.
1: Oh.
0: You've got the amount of times per day. Are you above or below average?
1: Well, I'm a lady, so obviously I don't do it. But if I were to, it would be below.
0: Below?
3: Really?
0: I will.
1: It depends on the day. I baked beans today.
0: I will. Did you?
4: And you're still coming in under.
1: Well, not yet.
0: And you're still a lady? I reckon I'm at least double average.
4: Yeah.
0: Jesse?
4: Yeah, I would say at least double, maybe even triple.
0: Producer Darce Hole?
5: I reckon I'm low end.
1: Yeah.
0: As in below average?
5: Yeah.
0: Whoa.
5: Or low end of the lower number.
0: Are you just lying? Are you lying?
5: No.
0: Okay. Producer Kieran?
6: Heaps more.
0: Heaps more. Heaps more. Like smashes it so far in your rearview mirror.
6: I'm out there farting wherever you are. Not in here. I'll hold it in here, but I'm out there.
0: They do call
6: I'm farting.
0: The crop duster of the north. What about producer Mon out there? Are you below or above average?
7: I'm definitely above.
0: You're definitely above.
1: Okay.
0: Good. Thank you for your honesty.
1: Yeah.
0: Finally. Producer Indy?
8: Also above.
0: Also above. Producer Sarah?
9: No, I reckon I'm below.
1: Below,
0: Really?
8: Yeah.
0: Well, there is another. Pardon, we've got Jess out there
1: yeah,
0: as well. Jess,
1: come
0: would
1: on.
0: You like to get involved in this wonderful game?
1: She looks like a big farter.
4: I'm brutal.
9: That's a beautiful compliment. Thank you so much. I think, like in life, I go above and beyond.
0: Yeah, exactly. Good on you, Jess. So there are a few factors at play here. I will give you overall the averages are men 5.2, they call them episodes.
1: Episodes. Okay.
0: 5.2 episodes per day and women 4.8.
1: Okay, well that look.
0: So you reckon what do you said you're below. How many do you reckon you're
1: I'm definitely
0: how many
1: over.
0: Episodes?
1: I'm over. I'm having multiple episodes a day.
0: I'm watching the whole series
4: and multiple seasons. I'm binging.
0: Yeah, 100%. They said age also produces more variation. So Sarah, this could account for you. Participants between 14 and 25 years recorded the fewest daily episodes. Their average comes down to 4.4. And then, interestingly, we peak between 26 and 45. So we're in our prime.
4: Mm.
0: And then it drops off a bit between 46 and 65. But then it drops off even more for those aged above 66.
1: I disagree with that wholeheartedly.
4: Yeah, I reckon.
1: Because they're just letting them go.
4: There's a problem with the numbers there because when they've surveyed them, they've gone, yeah, I don't remember doing any of them. I didn't feel any.
1: They don't know.
0: My dad is solely responsible for raising greenhouse gases.
4: He's an outlier.
0: In this world. When they talk about the greenhouse emissions from, methane emissions from cows, I'm like, my dad, I don't know whether it was his days as a dairy farmer, he absorbed the methane producing like propensity, but he can single-handedly power a nation.
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0: You were looking around then, like, who can stick and poke here?

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2: Delays building in Black Mountain on the Glenlock to change north with traffic back to the Togodong Parkway at the Arboretum. It's slowing in Deakin, Adelaide Avenue, west towards Yarra Glen, and peak hour traffic in Majura on the Majura Parkway north approaching the Federal Highway. Abolish net zero. 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
3: Yep.
4: Another one.
3: Yeah.
4: When was the brat year?
3: That was like 2 years ago, I think.
4: Oh, it's about time.
3: I know. She has announced 14 shows across North America throughout September and October this year. Tickets go on sale on Friday. And you know what the best part about this? She's allocated a limited number of angel tickets that will be available $20 with limited.

0: limited views.
1: No, but that's all right.
0: Limited views.
1: Sure, but $20 is still... Imagine if you might never be able to get to afford a...
0: True.
1: Because now for big stars, tickets, gone are the days when they're like $100. They're like $300 now.
0: They're so expensive.
1: Yeah, so $20, who cares if you're half a pole on your way?
0: I know.
1: You can also go for a walk around and experience... You know, look down. I'm not saying you have to do this, but look down and have a look. And if there's a seat empty, go there.
0: Yeah, that's true.
1: What's the worst that happens? They send you back to your angel seat?
2: You stand in the doorway and somebody else's block.
1: Yeah.
2: I'm just looking for my seat.
1: Or you could treat it like an awards night and be a seat filler while someone's off to the dump.
2: That's good.
0: That's to the dump.
1: Yeah.
0: That's not a bad idea.
1: Isn't it?
0: She's also, the announcement is ahead of her album release, Music Fashion Film, on July 20. Does she have a colour theme for this one?
1: Music, fashion, film.
0: Yep.
1: What's that? What?
0: That's her album.
1: Oh, is that what it's called?
0: Yeah.
1: Because I'm so interested about, I heard her being interviewed about her mockumentary. She's making a mockumentary tour movie and it's meant to be really funny.
0: Okay, because she seems
3: it's
0: like
3: been out for 6 months.
1: Has it?
0: Oh, is that
3: the
0: one?
3: The moment.
1: Was
3: the
1: it
3: moment.
1: Good?
3: I haven't seen it.
1: It's been out for 6 months. That's how behind the podcast I'm listening to her. I heard her on Smartless and I must be 6 months behind. I'm like, I can't wait till that comes out.
0: She did the whole Wuthering Heights soundtrack as well. So like she's...
1: Oh, well, that's been out for ages as well.
0: All right, well, let's just get her on then, please. 104.7.

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1: Now, there's not many a tattoo that I don't love.
2: No.
1: And I have a few matching ones myself. Mm. I have a

0: dead face, smiling face with my a friend of ours?
1: I have matching tattoos with the same friend.
0: Dude, what have you got?
1: This terrible one here that says absolutely, and unfortunately on my shoulder blade I have the word slay.
0: Does Steph have slay as well?
1: Yes, but hers is on her arm.
0: Oh, my gosh.
1: But we got it because we were like, wow, we've never said slay before. How funny to get slay tattooed on us.
0: So we have matching tattoos. Mm-hmm. I have one that I got at a Bucks party with a father and son who I've never seen since.
1: I have matching ones from a hen's party.
0: What have you got? What was your matching ones from a hen's party?
1: A disco ball with cowgirl boots and a cowboy hat.
0: Yeah, that's good.
1: And a martini.
0: That's very cool.
1: Because I love martinis.
0: Do you know these people that you got the matching ones?
1: No.
0: No. Have you ever seen? Why are we the same?
2: Do you guys have matching tattoos?
0: No, we don't. We should. I would happily get a matching tattoo with you.
3: Let's do it tomorrow.
1: Okay.
0: We were looking around then, like, who can stick and poke here?
1: Get a needle. No.
0: How
1: no.
0: do you feel about couples having matching tattoos?
1: I don't believe in that. Because I don't believe that love is forever.
0: It's because you and I haven't had successful relationships.
1: Literally. What's wrong with us?
0: I don't know. I was looking up then some matching couple tattoos. Yeah. It's hard to find a good one. Like, these guys just have a king and a queen,
1: no.
0: like the Queen of Hearts and King of Hearts symbol on them. There's some that, like, complete the picture. So someone will have one half of a sun, and then if you put your arm next to the other person's arm, it makes a whole sun. Mm. Just like a bit puzzle pieces that go together when you put them together. A lot that look like if you did break up with your partner, it would be fine.
1: Right.
0: Like, as in, you'd just have one anchor
1: instead of
0: two anchors that go together.
1: I know someone who had a boyfriend's initial on her arm and then they broke up. And then I met her when she was with a new boyfriend and she just had to turn it into something else. Like, it was just became a picture of nothing.
0: I knew someone that had a K for the woman's initial, and when he met the new woman, he changed it to an R because her name started with R, and when that ended, he changed it, got a love heart to cover the whole thing, and then I think the next one was an M, the next woman, and so he put that over the love heart, like in black, and then when they broke up, he turned it into mum.
1: Oh, my God. Like, at what point do you learn from your mistakes?
0: Never! There's a couple over in the UK. Now, I sense something a bit sus here. Mm. So they met in 2022.
1: Yep.
0: They were both filling up their car at a Shell petrol station and exchanged numbers because they both had the same car and they wanted to explore what other shared interests they might have. They both had partners at the time. And then you won't believe it. About a year later, when they'd broken up with their partners, they went, you know who's going to be the first person I call? That bloke from the petrol station who I met a year ago, and we have the same car, because it seemed like we would have heaps more shared interests. And they got together, and to celebrate the place they met, they got shells tattooed, matching shell tattoos.
2: That's so grim.
1: And it looks like an actual shell, not like the shell symbol of the petrol station.
0: No, that would be even worse.
1: Well, absolutely.
0: Being brought to you by Big Petroleum, which, of course, I'm not unsure whether they're a sponsor at the moment, but we do love.
1: We do love. I love petrol.
0: I absolutely down with
2: it. Oh, when they break up, they can get Exxon.
0: That's
1: nice.
0: Yeah.
2: I don't really get it at the moment. So.
1: Okay, so they met at a Shell, so they say.
0: Yes.
1: They got Shell tattoos.
0: Yes. So my last girlfriend, if I got tattoos of where we met, we would have to have matching Tinder tattoos.
1: Yeah, I think that would be a common one.
0: Yeah.
1: My last would be a Hinge tattoo.
0: Hey, Hinge is, that's good.
1: It's not bad.
0: Yes.
1: Kieran, where did you meet Manny?
4: MySpace.
0: Yeah,
1: this is brilliant.
0: A tattoo of Tom.
2: Tom, the display picture.
4: Yeah. With the whiteboard.
1: Yeah. Did a little thumbs up.
4: Yeah. It looked pretty hot.
1: Well, we can organise that for tomorrow.
4: I'm all good.
0: 13, 10, 60. If you got matching tattoos with your partner where you met, can you give us a call and tell us what would your tattoos be?
1: Yeah.
0: We've just revealed at mine would be a Tinder logo, yours would be a Hinge logo.
1: There's got to be something more interesting than that. Yeah.
0: If you got matching tattoos of the place you met, what do they look like? Give us a call.
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1: Hit 104.7, Canberra traffic.
2: Bruised bumper to bumper for Gungahlin Drive north of the GIO Stadium with traffic back to Western at the Tuggeranong Parkway. It's also slow moving southbound just past the Arboretum for the Tuggeranong Parkway as well. Heavy in Hawker, William Hovell Drive north towards Drake Brooklyn Drive. Traffic impacts are continuing in June on Commonwealth Avenue for Light Rail Stage 2A. 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

0: Across Australia for your Tuesday afternoon, it is Carrie Bickmore and Tommy Little. We got Oz Barry in the Savo.
1: We're talking about tattoos.
2: I think we got to go, what's happening?
1: Oh, man.
2: Tommy was trying to do today's mini crossword.
1: I came in and exclaimed at how good I was at the mini crossword, and Oz said, oh, how quick can you do it? And I said, a minute 50. And Oz goes, oh, I did it in 41 seconds. And anyway, we just gave myself a 2-minute time limit then, and I'm one letter out.
3: I need to show you my system.
1: What's that letter there?
3: I think it's an I.
0: Oh, you should get a crossword tattoo.
1: Oh, crossword. We're talking about matching tattoos if you got them.
3: Because
1: there's this couple over in the UK who I reckon were doing the dirty on their partners, but let's not bring that bit into it.
3: Yep.
1: In 2022, they met at a Shell petrol station.
3: Yes.
1: And they exchanged numbers despite having partners because they both had the same car. And if that's not a good enough reason to get someone's number, I don't know what is. Yeah. Then when they broke up with their partners, shock, horror, they started hooking up. And to celebrate, they got a Shell matching tattoo.
3: Yes.
1: So we're asking on 131060, if you did get a matching tattoo of the place you met, where would it be? For yours, it would be Hinge. For your last partner, for mine, it would be Tinder. G'day, Joe.
4: G'day, how you doing?
1: Good. Hey, Joe, I know this is not the topic you were calling for, but are you good at the mini crossword?
4: No.
1: No, me neither, but I thought
4: Sudoku, mate.
1: Sudoku. Oh, there you go, Joe.
3: Okay.
1: So, Joe, humorous, if you and your partner were to get tattoos of the place you met up, what would the tattoos look like?
4: We would be at a bar dancing.
3: Nice.

0: That's good. Yep. So what's that look like in a tattoo? Is that a drink? Is that someone holding a drink and dancing?
1: Yeah, maybe a few musical notes.
0: A few musical notes is a very cute
1: Do you remember the song Jack, Jack, Jackie?
2: Of course.
0: Jack, Jack, Jackie.
1: That's it. That's the one.
2: Oh, is that
0: long time
2: ago?
0: In the heat of the night. Is it that?
1: That's it.
2: So is that your song as well, Joe?
1: Oh, just the memory. Not really. Just remember that. That was what we were dancing to.
0: Joe, can you talk us through the opening moments? Who made the move? What was said?
1: I think we were introduced, actually.
0: Yeah.
1: By some friends. Yeah, and mutual friend.
0: Did you dance together on the first night?
1: Yes, we did.
2: And did you party pass, Joe?
1: Yes, we did.
0: Ooh. On the dance floor, Joe? Or did you go somewhere a little quieter?
1: No need.
0: How romantic dance and wonderful.
2: That's where it's at.
0: When was your last dance floor pass?
2: Oh, my God.
0: Yeah, last night.
2: No, it wasn't. No. A long time, actually.
0: Yeah, I can't remember.
2: I got to have me a dance floor pass soon.
0: Well, get out there.
2: Okay.
0: You know, thank you, Joe.
2: Thanks, Joe. Amber.
0: Amber number two.
2: Two Ambers. Amber number two.
3: G'day.
2: Yes, that's you, Amber. If you were to get a matching tattoo with your partner of where you met, what would it be?
3: Under the golden arches at McDonald's.
0: A happy meal, am I right? Amber, how did you meet there? Were you working there together?
3: No, not at all. Had a conversation on the phone prior and, you know, had to make sure that this guy wasn't crazy. So I was like, yeah, McDonald's is a safe place.
2: Yeah.
0: Yeah, and so that was the location for the first date.
3: Yeah, I guess technically you didn't think that through. definitely won't be getting that matching tattoo.
2: I don't know. I think it's pretty romantic.
0: You could get like a Grimace and hamburger.
2: Oh,
0: or something.
2: Yeah.
4: Did you know Grimace is a taste bud?
2: Yeah, I did.
0: What?
4: Grimace is a taste bud.
2: Mm.
0: That's what the big purple thing is.
4: Yeah.
2: He's a taste bud.
4: Oh.
0: Amber too, did you know that?
3: I did not know that. Yeah. See, now I have a tattoo idea. I don't think my partner will go for it.
2: Oh, we need to get him across the line.
0: It's weird that it's not to his taste. It's a bit ironic. Anyway, it doesn't matter. Doesn't matter. I'm reduced to puns.
2: Yeah.
0: Well, as you take that to core oldest.
2: Amber number one.
0: Why did we go in that order?
2: I don't know. But she knows who she is, which is good. What would your tattoo be, Amber?
5: Technically a girl riding around on a skateboard, I guess.
2: Oh.
5: Only riding a skateboard.
2: Oh, my
5: Maybe
2: gosh.
5: Maybe falling would be more appropriate.
0: Did you meet at a skate park?
5: Yeah.
2: Oh, how romantic.
5: He was picking up somebody that one of the group people that I was with, basically, and I was trying to ride my skateboard. He tried to get me to go for a drive to Sydney with him, but that was a bit much.
2: Yeah,
0: that's a big first step.
5: It's a bold settled on now.
0: Yeah. Wow. What was he driving? Was he just in a panel van or something?
5: Little red hatchback.
0: Okay. That's less threatening.
2: Okay. And how long ago was this, Amber?
5: That was 16 years ago.
2: Oh, perfect.
0: Do you still skate together?
5: We don't skate together, but we are still together.
2: Oh, yeah,
0: that's good. I'd rather you still be together than you both skateboard, but independently.
5: Yeah, no, I never mastered it. It was a poor attempt.
0: And would you ever, Amber, consider getting the tattoos?
5: Maybe if it was drawn right, I guess.
0: Yeah, it's kind of cute.
5: If it was drawn right, if it looked cool, if you could make it cool enough, I'd go for it.
0: It's pretty cool. When I'm throwing up the idea of getting a Tinder logo and you've got matching skateboards, that's pretty cool, Amber.
5: Yeah, no, I'd probably go with that.
0: Okay.
2: I love
0: good
2: this.
0: On. Thank you, Amber. G'day, Matt.
6: Hey, how are you?
0: Yeah, living the dream. What would your matching tattoos of the place you met be?
6: Yeah, so I would get a cat and a pole because I met my now wife at Kittens.
0: Were you both working? Were you both clients?
6: No, I was a client and she was working.
0: Yeah, how wonderful.
6: And I went in there. I went in there after a big night with my best mate and,
0: Matt,
6: the rest is history. 12 years on, married with two kids.
0: How fantastic, because, Matt, there is not a bloke I don't know who, after visiting one of those fine establishments, hasn't left going, I think she likes me, and they've never been right, and you were actually right.
6: Yeah, it's a rare one, isn't it?
0: Did you manage to get her number on the night, or did you have to frequent the establishment a few more times?
6: No, I got a number on the night, but I still frequented it afterwards as well. I was a paying customer for a little while still before.
0: Yeah,
6: I had to stop.
0: I mean, it's nice. People drop into their partner's work all the time. It's nice. Did you ever bring food or anything in case you got famished on a break?

0: that's a wrap for Curry and Tommy. 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
4: Good evening, I'm Tamara Cartwright. The ACT government has announced its land release program to support nearly 26,000 new homes to be built in Canberra over the next 5 years. Tomorrow's ACT budget will include $4.6 million over 2 years to support planning reform to boost housing delivery. Homes Minister Yvette Berry says they're planning to release sites for more than 4,000 new homes next year.
5: Land is finite in the ACT, so it needs to be managed appropriately. So setting ambitious targets that are also achievable is what this land release program is about.
4: The ACT custodial inspector has found gaps in care, communication and culturally informed decision making contributed to a detained Aboriginal woman being sprayed with pepper spray in response to her self-harming at the Alexander McConaughey Centre. A review into the 2025 incident made 4 recommendations, including banning the use of pepper spray in such circumstances. It found the use of such spray posed unnecessary physical and mental harm on a woman, posing no threat to others. ACT police are seeking witnesses to a burglary at the Murrumbidgee Golf Course in Canberra overnight. Around 2:45 a.m, police received reports of two people entering a building at the golf course. The two people allegedly broke through multiple locked doors using a sledgehammer and stole a large sum of cash before fleeing the scene. The value of Aussie homes continues to rise. According to the ABS, the total value of Australia's residential dwellings rose 2.5% in the March quarter. And there's a push to make Health Star labels compulsory for all packaged food. The Australian Medical Association says it would help people pick healthier options amid the worsening obesity crisis. Right now, the system is voluntary and used on less than half of all products.
2: Score new season NRL, AFL and rugby gear at Jersey's Megastore. Your game starts here.
4: Canberra is set to host the Ice Hockey Classic again. The USA and Canada will go head-to-head in 2 games at the AIS Arena in July. Director of the event, Kerry Goulet, says there'll also be a special tribute fixture on July 16 with Canberra Brave taking on a Canada-USA All-Star team in honour of Leroy Pedersen.
6: And that's what that game's going to be all about, just celebrating his life, celebrating what he meant to this great sport, celebrating what he meant to the culture in Canberra.
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1: Getting down to 5 degrees overnight. Tomorrow, rain and a top of 15. Thursday, sunny and 17. 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
2: Don't miss $10,000 Alpha Bucks from 8:20. The best Robert Irwin rumour ever has surfaced this morning. Have you seen this?
1: We don't usually indulge in rumours on this show, but we do indulge
2: in the best ever rumours?
1: Speculation. We love some speculation.
2: We do love speculation. And the latest before this one, Robert Irwin rumour was around him becoming the new Bond. He'd be a very young buff Bond. Not quite what we're used to when it comes to Bond. It's normally an older gentleman.
1: He'd be the most enthusiastic Bond ever.
2: Wouldn't he?
1: Hold it, but shake it. Shaken or stirred. Shake it, mate.
2: But I also don't know how the romantic element would go.
1: Oh, you do? You've thought about it.
2: Yeah, but now I'm thinking about it with the enthusiasm.
1: Yeah.
2: And I think it'd be a bit much.
1: Really? I don't think you do.
2: Well, the other rumour that's far better that has come to our eyes this morning.
1: Can you remind me? I want to do a skit where he's Bond. Okay, I'll get back to that.
2: Okay, we have to do that.
1: All right.
2: So Robert Irwin has been looked at as a possible successor to a very, very popular movie series. There's three movies, and they're thinking that maybe they'll just continue it with a new lead man.
1: Mm-hmm.
2: And that is the Magic Mike movies. So supposedly Channing Tatum has seen Robert. He's seen his dancing on Dancing with the Stars.
1: Yes.
2: He has seen it all comes together so beautifully.
1: Mm-hmm.
2: And the best part about the Magic Mike movies is you don't need to be a good actor.
1: No.
2: Channing Tatum proved that.
1: Yes.
2: And you don't actually need to talk that much. So you just need to look good and dance and everyone pays to go see it.
1: You've left one essential part out.
2: What's that?
1: Shirtless.
2: Oh, yeah. Obviously. That goes without saying.
1: Yeah. That's... Can you imagine? I think you
2: can. Yes, I can. Oh, I can imagine.
1: Because was it his first, might have even been his first dance on Dancing with the Stars.
2: Yeah, and he jumped off the car.
1: He jumped off the car.
2: And ripped off his
1: shirt.
2: That
1: shirt came off so fast.
2: And Channing Tatum went, yes.
1: Yeah, that's my man.
2: That's the new Magic Mike. And all the ladies went, yes, please.
1: Why have I gone quiet? Because I'm visualising.
2: We can see your brain ticking over.
1: You can hear it.

0: 104.7's Rod and Gabby. It's late now, but we're back early tomorrow morning. And the earlier you listen, the more cash you can win.
1: Pick the Riff happens at 6:35, and it's probably the easiest game where you can win cash money straight away.
0: Our next guest is starring in the Stan original series Turned On, Dirty Sexy Money, and is Australia's most famous and controversial adult content creator with 2 million followers around the world. Annie Knight, welcome.
2: Hello, thanks for having me.
0: Have you seen yourself on this show yet?
2: Well, I've seen myself in the teaser for episode 2, but I haven't seen past episode 1 yet, so I'm very excited to see the next 2 episodes.
0: Oh, wow. Ooh. Gabby, you've seen it.
1: We have had a little sneak preview, which was really exciting. And in the episode, I'm sure you remember saying this, but you talk about your controversial media presence over the years, because you say if you say something crazy, people will talk about it, and then that's how you get a lot of your following and then money off the back of that. So does it surprise you that you're a controversial character on the show?
2: Not necessarily. I think I find it surprising when other people in the same industry as me have certain views on what I've done. I find that surprising, but I definitely expect it to be a bit of a controversial character to the public.
0: It's really interesting, the different levels of judgmentalism, if that is a word.
1: Yeah, I was surprised by that.
0: And from other adult content creators. Yes, there are prudes in the world. They're going to judge, obviously. But the people that I would expect to be most supportive or feel
1: like
0: they can relate to you, in some cases, including on the show, we see being the first to go, oh, we're not doing the stuff you're doing. Do you feel that, or am I just seeing it?
2: It's 100% a thing. There's a hierarchy within the adult industry, and it's basically like a lot of judgment passed towards other creators being like, oh, I don't do that. Or, you know, I don't do escorting. I'm just an OnlyFans worker. Or, you know, I do solo content. I don't do full, you know, tapes and stuff like that. There's always judgment passed. And I found it very interesting when I first joined the industry, because I expected everyone to be super supportive and, you know, to bring each other up. And at the end of the day, we're all part of the exact same industry. And in my opinion, we're all doing the same thing. I'm just doing it on a bigger scale. So it is interesting, but it definitely does exist. And it's pretty disappointing, to be honest.
1: So the stunt creation stuff that you do is very headline grabbing. Everyone in the media loves to pull that and have a shock value. Do you kind of work with a bit of rage baiting in that sense?
2: You know, I've never worked with rage baiting. That's not been my goal. That was never my intention. I initially just started chatting about my sexual experiences online, and people found that rage baiting, but I did it in a normal way, explaining my experiences. So I think like people put it under rage bait, but really it's just me being me.
0: It's really interesting as a stunt content creator. It's a physical challenge. And we think of physical challenges, you watch, you know, Ninja Warrior.
1: Or Survivor.
0: But this is obviously just in a different space. But physically, I mean, what's the cardio? Are you going for 5K runs in the morning? Are you training for these things?
2: You know, for my big challenge that I did like last year, I did no preparation. I had not been to the gym for a long time. I hadn't even been exercising at all. And that was a big mistake, because it wasn't like the acts that were exhausting. It was just like my upper body strength was lacking. I had to like hold myself up for so long. Mm-hmm. My quads were burning. Like I realized I probably should have started going to the gym, and I should have prepped for it beforehand.

0: And yes. So that was a big mistake.
1: On the show, When I Lose Track, episode 2 or 3, I know you haven't seen it, but you were there, you know. So you saw, obviously, when we speak about the jealousy amongst content creators, Mia is one of the personalities, one of the stars of the show. You might not know about this. So they're filming a piece to camera where she's just narrating or commentating a thing that has happened previously on the show. She gets a text message from her dad and she reads it out loud. And it talks about how going on the show is going to ruin your life and the family's lives. You've broken my heart. Watching it and watching her break down in tears broke my heart. It's a side of the industry that we don't talk about or think about. Talk to us for a moment about your family's reaction over the years to what you're doing. You have tremendous success building this career, but what has it meant to you personally from that point of view?
0: You know, I think it's one of those things that I feel very lucky and very grateful to have such a supportive family, and I definitely don't take it for granted. I know so many women in the industry who have had experiences similar to, you know, what Mia's experiencing or worse, and it's really upsetting and it's hard to see. But yeah, my mum was initially worried about my safety and I guess my future, and had thought that I was sort of making a decision impulsively. But that was, 5 years ago now, and she's so supportive and she just is so happy to see me happy. And, you know, she can see that I'm the best version of me that I've ever been. So, and the same goes for my dad. You know, he really, at the end of the day, as a parent, all he wants is for me to have money and be happy and be comfortable. And, you know, I'm all those things. And so, yeah, I'm just really lucky to have really supportive parents and family.
1: I'm noticing a pattern with the content creators who are on this show and who are millionaires. It's not an accident. It doesn't seem to be happening as easily as a lot of people might think when you go, oh, just open an OnlyFans account and all of a sudden just wait for the cash to roll in.
2: Yeah.
1: You're clearly intelligent. I'm just not just speaking about Annie, but those who've joined us on the show, articulate. And
2: hardworking.
1: And a great work ethic.
2: Yeah.
1: Is that the reality for anyone who's thinking they can do this?
0: 100%. There's just a lot to it that I think people don't realize. Sorry. They think that all we do is film, lie on our back, film all day, and then that's it. The money rolls in. It doesn't work like that. And, you know, a lot of the girls on the show have, like, really amazing degrees and they were going to study law or be a doctor.
1: Yes.
0: And I think that really goes to show, you know, we are really intelligent people, and we've just chosen something that we enjoy and we're passionate about and we're good at it, you know?
1: Annie Knight, congratulations on everything. Love to chat to you at the end of this season because you brought the drama and I reckon there's a bit more of the story to be told. So we might catch up at the end of the season.
0: Amazing. Thanks so much, guys.
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1: $10,000 Alpha Bucks?
0: Gabby's iPod Shuffle, iPod Shuffle. It's the only place you'll get it.
1: That's true. A photo started going viral because the younger generation are quite shocked by how we used to use Facebook.
0: Mm-hmm.
1: And when I do my Facebook memories, it's obvious we used Facebook differently when we first got it compared to now.
0: You

0: could have conversations on a public platform with people. Where are you? I'm upstairs.
1: Absolutely.
0: Oh, I'm downstairs
1: Come
0: at the
1: Moose.
0: Come
1: to the dance floor.
0: Right.
1: Yeah, that was exactly what happened. And we used to also take a lot of photos and post them in the albums on Facebook.
0: Mm-hmm.
1: One of my friends was banned from taking her photo out with her camera out with us because she would do that and she'd tag us all and we're like, whoa, no. I don't need to see that.
0: No, no.
1: Like, that's a sweaty, gross dance photo.
0: But that's how we learned, isn't it?
1: That's how we learned.
0: The hard way.
1: These days, the young ones don't party like we used to because they're afraid of being photographed and it going on social media. They're scared of that happening, even though that's what our purpose was back in the day.
0: They're scared. They would, but they're scared.
1: They're scared. So this photo's gone up.
0: Mm-hmm.
1: And they're all like, I am mortified. If my photo, if this ever appeared on a social media platform of me,
0: right.
1: I would die.
0: All right.
1: But they're also secretly envious that we were able to do this.
0: How do you know they're, like, how do you know they're envious?
1: They're, a lot of them have said, I'm a bit jealous that you were able to have this kind of freedom and not be worried about being caught out on socials, you know?
0: All right.
1: So I've sent you the photo.
0: Yeah.
1: And I want you to have a look at it. And it's from a house party.
0: You've got a lot of faith in our internal Wi-Fi that
1: it
0: will actually send through in time. All right,
1: surely it will. So it's just like a quick photo from the end of a house party.
0: All right, I haven't looked at it. And Facebook albums were crazy because WDYM...
1: What do you mean?
0: What do you mean?
1: You'd go to a house party
0: and upload a picture like this and tag everyone. Oh.
1: And there's four different couples making out on the couch.
0: Right, passion on.
1: All passion on the couch. And this photo was uploaded to social media and everyone was fine with that. And the like the young Gen Zers and alphas are looking at this going, I would die.
0: Mm. I think anyone featured in this photo in retrospect.
1: I would have been fine with it. At the time.
0: I was going to say, but
1: looking back,
0: you would be deleting that.
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1: We're the show where you can win over $10,000 every day. But the earlier you listen, the more you can win.
0: Fantastic night on Saturday. We were lucky enough to be given the honour of doing the puck drop for the Canberra Brave versus the Melbourne Mustangs game.
1: It was such a good time.
0: Well, you know, you messaged me and my wife wasn't able to come and you knew I had a spare ticket. You said, could Dad come? I said, of course Bob can come. And
1: then he dumped us.
0: The great thing about old blokes is they always know a person. They always know a guy.
1: Yeah.
0: And on the trip from your house to the AIS Arena, he'd somehow upgraded his own tickets by just knowing someone. And he said, oh, look, I'd love to sit with you guys when I'm going to be closer to the ice.
1: Yeah, I was like, well, you can get out of my car.
0: Well, and
1: I'm
0: you
1: giving
0: know what?
1: You the lift in.
0: I saw him get out of your car. He's walking through the car park, and all of a sudden he starts talking to another bloke driving through the car park. I've gone, oh, blokes, they know everybody.
1: They know everyone.
0: The other guy in the other car was a Mustang supporter who'd driven from Melbourne.
1: Yes, and he was like, where do I pay for parking? And we were in a car park you didn't pay for.
0: That's right.
1: And Dad tried to charge him $10.
0: Bob goes, oh, I'll sort it out for you. Give me $10.
1: Even funnier, when we were in the car, my sister called and she was like, you ready to go along to the boy aquarium? And my dad was like, what?
0: Yet he still came.
1: Yep.
0: Look, they're big boys. They're handsome boys.
1: Yes.
0: And they are fantastic athletes. Getting it done on the Sunday game, the Mustangs goalie was just, he was impenetrable. He was like an alien.
1: On Saturday.
0: Couldn't get past him on Saturday.
1: 8 limbs.
0: Anyway, we worked him out by Sunday and well done to the Brave for having a win. But that's not enough ice hockey for us in the capital.
1: No, there is a really exciting blockbuster coming to Canberra again, maybe for the last time in a while.
0: Mm.
1: It's the Canada versus USA rivalry, and we get to experience it all over again.
0: Well, we get to announce it because this is the first that the public is hearing of it. Kerry Goulet, Director of World Ice Hockey Classic. Good morning, sir.
2: Good morning. How's everybody this morning?
0: Very well. Congratulations. This is a really big deal. We're very excited. Canada versus the USA in the nation's capital in Australia.
2: Well, I'll tell you what, it never gets old. It's a series that has gone on for over 100 years. And, of course, we live and breathe ice hockey. We're born on skates. The Canadians invented the game, they say, but the Americans certainly have come up beating the Canadians over the, obviously, the Olympics, World Hockey Championships. And so, I don't know if you know it, but Canadians and Americans love each other, but they also hate each other.
0: Yeah, we noticed.
1: The rivalry is strong.
2: Yeah, very similar to New Zealand and Australia when it comes to rugby. There is a love-hate in relationship, and so we call that a part of the sport. They can fight, they can score, they can lose teeth, they can bleed and have stitches.
0: Mm.
2: And after the game, we can all sit around and have a beer together and talk about what we just went through. And then we can forget that for a minute. Obviously, that game you're talking about is for a very special young man that I got to meet who's been a big supporter of not only the Ice Hockey Classic, but my cause, Stop Concussions, Leroy Pettersson, whom we lost.
1: Mm.
2: And that's what that game's going to be all about, just celebrating his life, celebrating what he meant to this great sport, celebrating what he meant to the culture in Canberra. Now we just want to give back to his family and, of course, to him and honour him for what he's done for us.
1: Absolutely. He had a huge impact in Canberra. So to have that game dedicated

0: to him. The Canada and USA All-Stars versus Canberra Brave is going to be amazing. The games are happening Canada versus USA Friday the 10th and Saturday the 11th of July at 7 p.m. And then the All-Stars versus Canberra Brave is Thursday the 16th of July at 7 p.m. So pre-sale is happening from tomorrow, and it's going to go so fast because this is probably the last time we're going to see this in a good while.
1: Our regular season Brave games are sold out pretty quickly. Yeah. Kerry, this one's going to go very fast.
2: I think your father is great. He should have charged the Mustang kid more because I don't know if you know what I'm the head coach of the Melbourne Ice.
0: Yeah.
2: So we should have got $20 from that guy, for God's sakes.
1: Keeping it competitive.
2: Listen, I can't thank you enough for allowing us to have a few minutes to talk about it. Listen, we're the greatest sport, the fastest sport. And again, I want to just say, if you get a chance, buy tickets today because it will go fast. Once you come,
0: you'll keep going.
2: You always want to get back.
1: That's the truth. You're right. And you better make it quick because they keep getting sold out. And you will miss out if you don't get your skates on. Kerry Goulet, Director of World Ice Hockey Classic, congratulations on this incredible career, mate. Thank you for sharing a slice of it with us this morning. And we look forward to seeing you down at the ice.
2: All right.
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5: This is Lewis.
6: And I think that's the mic on button. Yeah, it is. We are live. What is up? Hello, Lewis here filling in for the hot hits, Nick Kelly and Lauren Barry. This is usually where you would hear them for your Tuesday night, but there's a little bit of issue. Everyone's busy. Everyone's kind of sick. Lauren Barry filling in for Carrie on Drive. Nick Kelly, he's sick. The producer, Karen, sick. The digital producer, Bailey, is sick. So I've been called in and we're going to have some fun. Big show ahead. And I still remember when this show was just a solo show with Nick Kelly on a Saturday afternoon for 2 hours. I used to tease this show coming up in my on-air shift. I used to call him up, say, hey, Nick Kelly, what's coming up?
7: Hello, Lewis.
8: Hello, Lewis.
7: Oh, hello, Lewis. Happy long weekend, Lewis. We're playing the music that matters right now on the Hot Hits. Lewis, my guy, how are you? Lewis, it's a big Hot Hit. Okay, Lewis. So, Lewis, my friend. Lewis, I know this is your favourite time of the week.
6: And he sent me all of these audio files. To be actually hosting this show right now is a moment that I'll never forget. It's a dream come true, and we're going to make it one to remember. This show is all about the music that matters right now. It's you, me, the music. This show is for music lovers. This show is for everyone. And this show is the song that... The song? This is the show that brings you the hottest 7 songs in the world right now.
2: It's just gone 7. And these are the hottest 7 songs in the world right now.
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6: Oh, by the way, forgot to mention, G Flip's going to be on the show. You know, off campus, that big series that's gone around. Number 1 in Australia. We're going to talk about that. We'll get her on the show. Cyril's going to join us. Now, though, the hottest 7 songs in the world right now. We kick it all off with Stella Lefley, a singer-songwriter from Chicago.
9: I was on a writing trip in Nashville, and I was seeing this boy that I'm now dating, but I had a huge crush on him. I had, like, 15 minutes before he was going to pick me up for, like, a date or something. Literally, I just wrote the chorus to that song and then posted it, like, within the time frame that I had, and then just got on the chorus list. But then it really started resonating with people, and so I finished the song, like, a week later.
6: The song that was made in a rush is your number 7 song for the Hot 7 at 7. It is The Hot Hits with Nick and Lauren Lewis filling in. This is Boston. Let's do it for a Tuesday night.
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0: number 6, Olivia Rodrigo. Drop Dead. This is the Hot Hits with Nick Kelly and Lauren Barry for your Tuesday night. They are actually sick. Hello, it is Lewis filling in. Let's take a moment to do this.
1: You know it's getting hot.
2: The Hot Hits with Nick and Lauren.
1: You know we're about to drop.
2: Hot drop.
0: Yeah. Drop it. This is where we drop hot new music right now. We all know and love Goulding, Love Me Like You Do, you know, that big hit. She teams up with Calvin Harris a lot. Miracle, that's a big hit. I Need Your Love. And she's got some brand new music back at it. And this one just hits just a little bit differently. Fans have been waiting a long time for this. She performed it live just a few weeks ago over in England.

0: guys. Now, we all know that little voice in our head that, you know, makes us second-guess decisions. We all do. Ellie says that this song is what inspired her to write it. Even when things are going well, that little inner voice can still be heard pretty loud. We got people talking about it, that this could be Song of the Summer. Old fans from 2010 are loving it. And I mean, it's nothing but a banger. It's called Black Prada Dress. And this is a little bit of a taste of her upcoming album, I Know Too Much, which comes out later this year. It's honest, vulnerable, and I feel like it's just like a little darker than some of the music that we've heard from Ellie recently. New one on for you now. This is The Hot Hits with Nick and Lauren Lewis filling in Black Prada Dress on The Hot Hits.
1: I heard what you said, just as I was tasting freedom.

0: Hits with Nick Kelly and Lauren Barry. They are actually not here. Nick Kelly's sick. Everyone is sick. Lauren Barry's filling in for Drive. So I'm keeping the studio warm. That song actually isn't new. Now, the Chemical Brothers. That was Go. Number, what are we up to? 5 Hot Hits. Hot 7 at 7. Actually came out in 2015, but this year it's exploded again after being used in the Apex movie on Netflix.
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3: 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This song is dusty.
0: Yeah, now, we're going to take a moment to talk about Alex Warren, how far he has come.
4: Growing up, I always wanted to be a musician, and everyone just told me it wasn't possible. I wasn't that amazing of a singer.
0: Well, he is. He's made some massive hits, from Carry Your Home to Ordinary. Love this one, don't we? Fever Dream, remember that one? He teams up with Jelly Roll, The Bloodline. Nick and Lauren actually caught up with Alex Warren.
5: I just was on your Instagram before and I saw that reel about your high school bullies going to Stagecoach every year and then Jelly Roll gets you up. Was that just like the most pleasurable moment of your life?
6: You were 16, I don't care. It's more of a thing where it's like, it's just a cool experience to kind of be like, you know, when I was a kid, I was like, I'll show them. And it's cool to be like full circle, be like, hey, kind of showed you.
0: From literally performing in a bar to now thousands in sold out shows. He's coming up for the Hot 7 at 7 at number 4 with what song though? I guess you'll have to keep it right here to find out. It's the Hot Hits.
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0: smack bang in the middle of our Hot Hits Hot 7 at 7 right now. There is Alex Warren, Fever Dream coming in at number 4. Lewis here filling in for Nick Kelly and Lauren Barry, who are away. Nick Kelly's sick, Lauren Barry's filling in for Drive, so she'll be back when she can be back. Alex Warren, though, he's got a tour, an Australian and New Zealand tour happening this year. It's called Finding Family on the Road Tour. Kicks off in New Zealand on the 21st of August over in Christchurch, then hits Auckland, then he hits Australian soil. How amazing is that? Flies in to Sydney on the 28th, he's there for a few nights. Brisbane on the 1st of September. Pinch and a punch for the first day of the month when that comes around. And then he hits Melbourne, Perth and Adelaide. And he'll be in Sydney when his new album drops. How exciting is that? It's going to be called Wild Child, scheduled to release on August 28th. We love new music. How sick.
1: 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Let's get it. 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
0: All right, the countdown ain't stopping anytime soon, though. We still got a few hits coming your way. What's going to be at number one? Someone very, very deserving. He's also going to be here in Australia at the end of the year. So that's all I'm going to give you right now. Also coming up, bit of Taylor Swift.
2: I think you definitely, as a songwriter, there are times when you are working harder to find the inspiration. And then there are those random instances where it lands in front of your face and all you have to do is grab it.
0: Yeah, ahead of Toy Story 5, an original soundtrack dropped last Friday. It's called I Knew It, I Knew You. And I don't know about you, but it brings back like vibes and just the soundtrack of Zach Bryan's Pink Skies with the harmonica. It sounds amazing. You'll see what I mean when I play it straight after this. BB Rexha, Faithless, New Religion coming in at number 3 for the Hot Hits, Hot 7 at 7. Let's do it. Tuesday

0: Taylor Swift, I Knew It, I Knew You. This is the Hot Hits, Hot 7 at 7. She just truly brings out herself again after so long. We love to hear it, the harmonica in that. Amazing. Remember when she brought out 31 songs back in the day for the Tortured Poets Department? Two albums back to back, and then we got The Life of a Showgirl. Honestly, love it. She sounds amazing. Really resonates to us. If she was number two for the Hot Hits, Hot 7 at 7, that means...
1: 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Let's get it. The Hot Hits, Hot 7 at 7.
0: We're going to drop number one for your Tuesday night. Hello, it is Lewis here filling in for Nick and Lauren. Nick is sick. Everyone is sick. Their producer is sick. Their digital producer is sick. Lauren is filling in for Carrie on Carrie and Tommy for the drive. So, let's get number one on. This is an artist which we all know and love, Harry Styles.
2: Oh, I absolutely adore him. I play him morning, noon and night.
3: He's gorgeous, isn't he?
4: Oh, it makes you feel something that you just don't know you can feel. Like, some of his songs are up-tempo, they get you dancing, and then there's others that, you know, you want to slow dance in the kitchen.
5: He doesn't need all the bells and whistles with it.
6: They'd be at the top of my list for artists that I have seen. Just the energy he had and just the way that he sung to the, like, you know, to the whole audience, and he just involved everyone.
0: If you've seen some of his shows live on TikTok or social media, he is actually like running a marathon on stage. His stage is that big. He does laps. He runs it at full pace. It's honestly a sight to see. Speaking of seeing him live, he's actually bringing his Together tour to Australia later this year. He's got two shows in Sydney, two shows in Melbourne. I'm going with my best friend. It's going to be honestly one of the best nights. Cannot wait. And this song right here at number one for the Hot Hits Hot 7 at 7 was actually inspired by him seeing three of his closest friends get married. He's watching his friends settle down, and it actually just made him reflect on his own life, relationships, and just kind of what he wanted to do. See if he could be like that one day. Kiss All the Time, Disco and Occasionally, from that album is this, American Girls, number one.
1: Number one.
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0: This is the Hot Hits Hot 7 at 7. Harry Styles. American Girls coming in at
1: #1.
0: Yeah, so deserves it. He's going to be here at the end of the year for his Together Together tour. Cannot wait for that. We have waited for so long. I actually just cannot wait to see him run marathons around his stage. That's definitely what I'm excited for. This is the Hot Hits. Nick Kelly and Lauren Barry, they are not here. It's Lewis filling in. Nick Kelly is sick. Lauren Barry is filling in for Carrie for Drive. So she'll be back whenever she can be.
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0: Yep, I agree. You stay the night or maybe the next 15 minutes or even longer. If you keep it here, we're going to be joined by Cyril, the DJ from Darwin. He's coming on. Then we'll get you G Flip. Talk a little bit about Off Campus. You know, the series gone around on Amazon Prime. I'm 4 episodes in and I am not regretting it. So keep it here for that. Sorry, we'll play you Bella Kay.
4: When I first started posting TikToks, didn't want my friends to see. And I love music more than anything. There's nothing I would rather do. But if I try, then I can at least say I tried.
0: She is a superstar. She's blown up so quickly. Her music getting everywhere, and we love it. I love it. I love it. Coming up, plus Tame Impala with the Big Kid Dracula. You got to keep it here.
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0: The music that matters right now. This is the Hot Hits with Nick and Lauren. That artist right there actually never wanted to release music. Her friends let her down. She was like, nah, gonna stand my ground. She put out music, blew up, went viral. At 20, she's a superstar. Getting known everywhere she goes. It's Bella Kay from Texas. I love it. I love it. I love it on the Hot Hits. Nick and Lauren, not here. Nick Kelly is sick. Their producer, Carrot, is sick. Their digital producer, Bailey, is sick. Lauren is filling in for Drive. She's not here either. What's going
1: down? This is the Hot Hits.
2: Turn it up with Nick and Lauren.
0: That's all good. They found me. Hello, it is Lewis filling in for them. And a few months ago in London, Sam Fender's debut performance with Olivia Dean.
3: This next song, which is on the album, and we're gonna debut with you at night. See you on Lewis. This is really it.
0: Oh yeah, Olivia Dean has done some amazing lines on this song, which is what he's talking about. And he just said, we're gonna debut it here and see how it goes. I think see how it goes is an understatement. We love it. There's a reason this song actually connects with so many people. It's basically a conversation between two opposite sides of the same relationship. Sam Fender trying to, you know, run it from his feelings while Olivia Dean telling him to stop overthinking and let someone into his life. It started as a solo song, and then Olivia Dean jumped on the track, and it's become, honestly, a big tune, and we love to play it. We'll play it in two hits on with Josh Fawaz. If you love a bot, we got him, and Cyril's going to be on the show very soon.
1: 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Back next.
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9: Hello, I'm Nick Kelly.
10: Hello, it's Lauren.
9: No, they are actually not here. Hello, it's Lewis filling in on the hot hits. Nick Kelly is sick. Their producer, Carrot, is sick. Their digital producer, Bailey, is sick. And Lauren Barry's filling in for Drive with Carrie and Tommy. So I'm keeping the studio nice and warm. Hopefully I'm doing a good job. We're still on air, I hope. Anyways, though, Tuesday night done, all right? This is where the music lives, the music that matters right now. It's a show full of music lovers. And guess what? You know Sarah, right? The DJ from Darwin, who is known for his bucket hat. He's got big hits from Stumbling Into, There She Goes. And then we all know the big hit, which is one of everyone's favourites, Still Into You. What a classic this is, right? Well, how about
11: hey,
9: this?
11: Hey guys, I'm Cyril and you're on the Hot Hits with Nick and Lauren.
9: He actually got it wrong. It's the Hot Hits with Lewis. But he's going to be coming on the show very, very soon. Matter of fact, before 8:20. So keep it here for that. Very exciting to get him in. Now, though, we're going to play you a song that is just all about personal love, basically. Relationships. A relationship that you specifically can't stay away from. It's all about just comparing a relationship to a car crash. Jiggets and Charlotte Plank is who it's by. It's called Car Crash and it plays for you right now on the Hot Hits. Lewis filling in for Nick and Lauren.

0: your Tuesday night. Hello, it is Lewis here filling in for Nick and Lauren. Nick is sick. Lauren's doing drive, so no one is here. At least I'm here.
1: Hey guys, I'm Cyril, and you're on the Hot Hits with Nick and Lauren. I should be over all the
0: Also, guess who else is here? Cyril, the one and only DJ from Darwin. He is known for his bucket hat, and he caught up with Nick and Lauren. Let's throw it to you guys. Have a little chat. How are you?
2: I'm good. I'm busy.
0: Yeah? How are you?
2: Nah, not really. I've been good. It's been pretty easy, to be honest.
3: Are you not busy in Cyril terms?
2: Yeah, I'm chilling.
3: Right.
2: Yeah. I don't know what to do with myself at home, though. Like, I have a great studio, but I'll get home, and the studio's like, great. Yeah. But then I'm like, nah, I need to pull it apart. So I'm like, loose, like, hey, we've got to like finish this track and this track. I'm like, yeah, I can do it tonight. Like, the studio's pulled apart again, so.
3: Working with Wiz Khalifa.
2: Yeah.
3: How does that work?
2: That was fun. Yeah, even though, like, That's Her was, like, one of the funnest tracks I've ever made.
3: Yeah, it's a great track.
4: Yeah.
2: I love it.
3: When you're talking about, you know, wanting to follow the same kind of formula with everything, it doesn't really sound like the rest.
4: Like, it doesn't sound
3: like a Cyril song.
2: Yeah, exactly. Like, I'd spent, like, 6 months before that, like, really going into different, a lot of the old synthesizers and pianos and sounds. So then I was in Nashville and I wrote the song, and it wasn't with Wiz Khalifa. It was just That's Her sort of thing. Oh, I didn't really think much of it. I just left it there and I was like, this is really fun to make. It was a good day. And then Wiz loved it. So then it really came into what it is now.
3: That's so sick.
2: And there were so many changes that happened from that version to this version. And I really wanted to dive into, like, you know, that Kesha sort of old, like what Benny Blanco did in like 2010 to 2015. You know?
3: Yeah. How good is Benny Blanco?
2: I love him. He's great.
3: We had 20 minutes on Zoom with him.
4: Yeah, really? That's right.
3: He's just so smart. Again, he's kind of reminds me of you in a way because he's just very relaxed about
4: the chillness of it all, but the enjoyment, like you're doing it because you love the art of it too.
2: Yeah. The favourite thing that everyone, like, I've heard this like 3 or 4 times where someone says, oh, you know, he didn't even know how to change the BPM on a song.
4: Yeah.
2: Do you know how hard it was to change the BPM on a door back then? I don't know. I reckon it must have been pretty hard.
3: Because now it's just like you pull it up and down.
2: Yeah. I'm sure it was much harder. Like there was... You look at the DJ decks back then to now. You know, all the doors were very hard to use back then.
3: And my guy was having fun in 120 BPM.
2: He was chilling, all right? It was great.
4: He did fine.
3: He did all right.
2: He did all right.
3: Exactly. There's
2: what,
3: something to
2: 30
3: it.
2: Or 40 hits? Like,
4: yeah.
2: Damn.
0: Indeed. Cyril teaming up with an R&B superstar.

0: Genesis Owusu, Big Dog. This is the Hot Hits with Nick and Lauren. Actually, Lewis in filling in for them. Nick Kelly is sick. Lauren Barry filling in for Drive. So, hello. I'm having fun so far. Still on air. All my buttons are working. We got Cyril in the building right now. We all know him from his big hits. There she goes, stumbling in. Still into you, so let's get more of him now.
1: Hey guys, I'm Cyril, and you're on the Hot Hits with Nick and Lauren.
2: Where's one place you want to make music that you haven't had a chance to go to yet?
3: I don't think there's many places I haven't been, but I think I really love riding in Ibiza, or like there's something about like Sweden's really cool to work in, because I have like a bunch of friends in certain cities. Like Amsterdam, I have the studio that I love working in, but mostly at home. Like, I love being home and working, but then I get sidetracked. So I don't know. This is a hard question.
2: Well, when you go into someone else's studio, it's not like you can pull that whole thing apart.
3: Nah.
2: You're in Max Martin's studio and you're like, actually, I reckon I can do this better.
3: Look, that patching isn't perfect, mate. Come on, let's go.
4: The feng shui is off. We need to change this immediately. Yeah. I need to tell you the story. I was in an Uber late last year and me and the Uber driver were talking about you, because he was just playing, like, he didn't have the radio on, he had Spotify on or whatever it was.
3: Yeah.
4: And he was just playing, he's like, have you heard this Cyril song? And I said, yes. I have, actually. And we were just going back and forth talking about our favourite Cyril remixes.

0: And I got him onto Power of Love. He'd never heard Power of Love, which is probably my favourite because I'm a Celine lover.
1: That one's so fun to play. Sometimes I find ones I just really enjoy that's a little bit obvious, but I really try to find the less obvious. Like, I've been doing a bit of, I did an Enya one, and it was like Only Time, and it went off on TikTok, like viral ads. But that, when you find them ones, it's like, found one. But it's getting less and less now. You know, now I have to start writing original music because I'm almost out of the stuff I know that not many people know.
2: But I think you're finding that natural balance now, aren't you?
1: Yeah, I'm finding it. I'm loving it too. I'm really enjoying it. You know, talking about the guy in the Uber, the worst time I ever had in a car was when I was in Poland. And I was in a two-hour car drive, and the guy was a big fan, and he played a two-hour mega mix of Sewer Rams.
2: Had you made the mega mix, or
1: no?
3: Everything from 10 years ago to now, biggest songs in Australia, as we speak. And two hits first, the 20-year-old superstar Somba is on. This is the Hot Hits.

0: heard that little stuff up before, right? Yeah, I'm happy to do what I do. Don't even worry about it. This is the Hot Hits. Hello, Lewis here filling in for Nick and Lauren. Nick is sick. Lauren is doing drives, so she's not here. We're going to get G-Flip on the show very, very soon, so keep it here for that. First, let's get you some Ariana Grande. Why not?
1: Hot Hits with Nick and Lauren.
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0: Who thought country would make it back up the charts again? One of the biggest songs in Australia right now, that is Ella Langley choosing Texas on the Hot Hits, the music that matters right now. It is Lewis filling in for Nick and Lauren. Nick is sick. Lauren doing other priorities, filling in for Drive. Hello, it's Lewis.
1: Music that matters right now.
2: This is the Hot Hits
1: with Nick and Lauren.
0: All right, G-Flip on the show very, very soon, so keep it here for that. If you're an Olivia Rodrigo fan, keep it here for that. By the way, we're going to play you Dave and Tam's Rain Dance, a song that we all know and love in minutes. Now, Olivia Rodrigo, The Cure. New tune from her. It's a song that she wrote for her third studio album, You Seem Pretty Sad for a Girl So In Love, set to release in 3 days on the 12th of June, and it is one of her favourite songs on the album.
3: I think at least one of. I'm really, really proud of this song. I absolutely love it, and I'm really excited for people to hear it. I think it's like a new perspective that I haven't really, you know, had the like maturity maybe to express before in earlier albums, and I'm really obsessed with it.
0: She says something a lot of things people can relate to, thinking that it's, you know, all about finding the right person to fix all your problems, and sometimes that isn't quite simple. One of the most honest songs she's ever written. You get to hear it in full within 15.
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0: got it on the Hot Hits with Nick and Lauren. Without the Nick and Lauren, it is Lewis filling in. Nick is sick. Lauren filling in for Drive. So I'm chilling in here, having some fun, pumping out bangers.
1: With Nick and Lauren. Three for all.
0: Just like that one, Olivia Rodrigo, The Cure. Coming up next, we're going to do our three for all on the Hot Hits. It's where we play three songs that all have something in common. We're going to do it next. It's all Coachella based. So if you've been to Coachella, you would know how amazing of a festival it is. If you have friends that went, you would know how amazing of a festival it is. People save up. People spend thousands. People go overseas. People travel. People do absolutely everything they can to go to Coachella. Headlining artists from Justin Bieber. The list goes on and on and on. A full page of artists. What three songs have something in common with Coachella? I guess you'll have to keep it right here to find out. Plus, we're going to get the one and only G-Flip on the show within 30 minutes. So if you watch off campus and you know the scene where G-Flip comes in with her song Bed on Fire, yeah, you know exactly what I'm talking about. This is all coming up next.
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19: Yeah, notice how it says this is Lewis. That's because my best bud, Lauren Barry and Nick Kelly, are not here. Yeah, my name is Lewis. I'm filling in for them. Nick Kelly is sick. Their producer, Carrot, is also sick. Their digital producer, Bailey, is also sick. Lauren, matter of fact, is not sick. She's actually filling in for Drive for Carrie. So they're on doing that in the afternoons. She's probably watching Netflix right now. Maybe off campus?

0: on Amazon Prime. J Flip, that scene, Bet on Fire. Yeah, she's coming on in the show within 15 minutes. J Flip, so keep it here for that. Now, though, we're doing this on the Hot Hits. 3, 2, 2.
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2: 3 for all.
0: Yeah, this is our 3 for all. I'm still trying to wrap my head around these words. It's a bit of a tongue twister. 3 songs that all have something in common. And tonight, artists who have had surprise guests. Coachella, big kind of thing about that. They always deliver lots of surprise moments in this year's festival. Definitely not a disappointment. Over the second weekend, you had Addison Rae. She stunned the crowd when she brought out Olivia Rodrigo as her surprise.

Olivia Rodrigo's brand new tune. How sick is that? And then another time when Justin Bieber had a crowd losing it when he brought out the very own Kid Laroi. Both reunited on the stage with the big hit that is Stay, proving it is still one of the biggest collaborations of this decade. Not a bad weekend if you were there. I wasn't though, so we'll see what the next Coachella brings. As we go non-stop back to back to back, three songs that all have something in common. This is the Hot Hits 3 for All.

0: 3's a Riot with Nick and Lauren. It's the Hot Hits 3 for All.
1: Sue, are you all right?
2: Yes. Oh, God. I just love surprises. I'm so freaking epic excited.
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0: Across Australia for your Tuesday night. Lewis here filling in for Nick and Lauren. Nick is sick. Lauren filling in for Drive. So yeah, it's just me chilling in here. Pumping out some bangers on the hot hits.
1: The hot hits with Nick and Lauren.
2: Three for all.
0: Right now we're smack bang in the middle of our free for all, which means we're playing you three songs that all have something in common. At the moment we're doing Coachella and surprise guests. We played Justin Bieber. We played the Kid Laroi because Justin Bieber brought out the Kid Laroi. And I also mentioned before that Addison Rae brought out Olivia Rodrigo. For the second week, Addison Rae stunned the crowd. She brought out Olivia Rodrigo for a surprise appearance. They performed together with the big hit that is Drop Dead. So I thought on the hot hits, we play a little bit of Addison Rae. A big hit that is Diet Pepsi, but obviously Addison Rae. She has come so far in her music career.
3: It's the first time in my career I really feel 100% sure and proud of what I'm putting out. I love music so much. Like, it's actually indescribable. And, like, I still go to the studio, like, very often.
0: Oh, yeah. Hoping to get some new music from her soon. We're going to play you the song that reached top 10 in the UK and Singapore, top 20 in Australia. Obviously, it's Diet Pepsi. Keep it here for G Flip. She's on the show. Next, it is the Hot Hits Hot. Hot 3 for all. I'm losing my words. It's getting late at night. Yeah, 9 o'clock. Sounds about right. Turn it up. It's the Hot Hits 3 for all.
4: Hey, it's Addison Rae.
5: Yeah.
4: On the Hot Hits with Nick and Lauren.

0: with Nick and Lauren. Yes, I don't sound like Nick Heller. Yes, I don't sound like Lauren Barry. Yes, there's not two people in this studio right now. Hello, it is Lewis here filling in for the guys. Nick Heller is sick, probably sipping on some nice warm tea right now. Lauren Barry is actually just relaxing, probably watching Netflix, getting ready for another big day tomorrow. I'm here in the studio late at night having some fun, because why not? We're going to play you some brand new Olivia Dean in minutes, an all-time favourite. Bring you music from her coming up first, though. Tease about this all night. We've got to talk about Off Campus for a second, and specifically G Flip. She has made an entrance. She is in the Amazon Prime series, and what a series it is. Genuinely shocks you, takes you by surprise. Every scene, every episode is something completely different. It has me hooked. I'm on episode 4 now. My best friend has watched it all. She has no complaints and is probably watching it again right now. Speaking of G Flip, she's in the studio right now, catching up with Nick and Lauren. Here we go.
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2: Hello, how are you feeling?
3: Overwhelmed?
2: Yeah. I was wondering what the word is. I am so happy for you, and I bawled my eyes out watching a conversation you did just after this all happened, you know, feeling like you didn't really know what was next, and then the universe provides.
3: I had no idea what was next. I thought I did my biggest Oz shows and I hit my peak, and now I'm ready to quiet things down, and then I got this beautiful blessing by Off Campus, and now I'm just so excited. Honestly, just like the stroke of luck that comes with getting your song in a hit TV show, but also the scene where the couple finally get together and then they played the whole track. I'm like, they really did me a solid on that one.
2: Dude, and what's so beautiful about it, talking back to your tour, is there's also a scene featuring the Beaches where they literally, you know, it's not just like the song in the background. They actually get a mention and they're Googling it and they're showing the Coachella set. Like, the serendipity of all of this feels wild, right?
3: I know. It's really. And then also a lot of my friends and writer friends in LA, like Jensen McRae, Addie's like, this is crazy. And then the Aussie artists like Red's in there, George Alice, Jet ACDC. It's like, this is so crazy.
2: It's madness. When I came to your show, it was really like, that song kind of stood out.
3: Me and Aiden, who I make all my songs with, I was with him today and I was like, huh, who would have thought it was Bed on Fire that was going to be the one that went off? When we play it live, we did a whole extended version like it was the hit song because we enjoyed playing it so much that we didn't want to stop. So we do a big, long, extended version. But now it's perfect. Now I'm like, it's already baked into the show, like it being

0: the encore song or the big moment. So
1: yeah. See, I think when you just believe in something and you keep pushing it, then yeah, it just will, something will happen. Something will click in the universe and it all works. I love this very much.
2: G Flip with us now. It's the Hot Hits with Nick and Lauren Lewis filling in for your Tuesday night. Let's play the hits straight from off campus. Bet on fire. It's the Hot Hits.

0: is the hot hits, the music that matters right now for your Tuesday night. Hello, it is Lewis here. Filling in for Nick and Lauren. Sabrina Carpenter is going to give us a house tour on the air next, plus some Justin Bieber straight from the Coachella stage to your ears on the Hot Hits in minutes. First, though, got a very special Australian artist in the studio right now.
1: This is G Flip. On the Hot Hits with Nick and Lauren.
2: Now that it's happening and the stream's obviously going insane, has it kind of tweaked? I know you kind of didn't know what was next, but has it kind of tweaked what you want to do next? Has it kind of changed the direction for you a little bit?
1: Yeah, the inboxes are full with my managers. People want me to come to their countries, like show offers, like tour offers. It's really transformed my year and months that I was going to be twiddling my thumbs. I'm now doing exactly what I love with my bestie bandmates. I can't wait for the rest of the year, and I can't believe it. I seriously, every day, I'm like, what the f-? How did this happen? Like, this is crazy.
2: What does the next kind of month or two look like for you? Are you actually getting a bit of a rest after this tour and trying to smell the flowers a little bit?
1: I'm booked and blessed now. Every day. Tomorrow, content. The next day, photo shoot. Then, actually, I don't know if I'm allowed to say this, but whatever. The NHL has invited me to an ice hockey game because I'm off campus. They like ice hockey. And so I'm going to this. It's their, like, grand final, the Stanley Cup in Vegas. They're like... Do you want some first class tickets? I'm like, absolutely. Can I fly my friend over too? Like, crazy, dude, crazy.
3: That's so good. It's just like, this is the thing. The opportunities are just going to present themselves now, and I want you to just like take them and do the fun stuff. Do the shit you actually want to do because you deserve this. You've been grinding your entire career, but particularly the last year with all this touring that you've done. And let me tell you, that show was something else, the one I saw in Sydney. I'm just excited for you to like live a bit of life and go on these crazy adventures that are going to be unlocked by this moment in your career. So I'm very excited for you.
1: Thank you, mate. Appreciate you always getting behind me and supporting me from the younger years.
3: I got you. I got you for life, dude. I hope you have the best time ever. I'm really glad we got to connect today and have a little chat about this, because what a time to be alive, G Flip. Happy for you.
1: Crazy. Thanks, mate. Cheers for this.
0: That full chat is on the podcast. 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It's Lewis filling in for your Tuesday night. 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
5: This is Lewis.
6: Yeah, that's me. Whether you've been listening for 3 seconds, 8 minutes, or maybe the whole show, Nick Kelly is sick. Their producer, Kerrod, is sick. Their digital producer, Bailey, is sick. Lauren Barry is not sick. She's actually filling in for Carrie and Tommy for the drive home. So she's actually probably in bed, maybe watching off campus, maybe what else could she be doing? Watching Netflix, eating ice cream, just chilling, ready for a big day tomorrow. Lewis here though, filling in, having some fun. What a big show it has been. And it's time that we do this.
7: In celebration of the night that was, it's the Hot Hits Awards Ceremony.
6: Yeah, I don't know roughly how this is going to work. That's what they said to me when we did our show planning this morning, because usually what we do right here is give an award to someone for or around the show on the Hot Hits tonight. Something that happened, and I thought, let's make tonight all about me. Long story short, I had 2 weeks holiday back in January of this year. And what did I do for my 2 weeks of annual leave? I went down to the Sydney radio station, which is where Nick and Lauren are based from. Went down there and spent some time at a radio station on my annual leave. And then basically this exact slot, the Hot Hits Award, is where they brought me up and we had a little spiel.
8: My award tonight goes to a special guest in the studio. Please step up to the microphone. Lewis gets our award tonight.
6: What's going on?
8: So if you live in a region, if you live on a state, in anywhere with a station called Hit,
6: yep,
8: you'll hear Lewis in the afternoons, 12 till 3.
6: 12 till 3, that's me. That's the voice on the Hot Hits now.
9: Yes.
8: My award is the You Remind Me of My Young Self Award.
6: I look up to you, Nick Kelly.
8: Don't! Because the reason is, though, you're on 2 weeks holiday at the moment.
6: That's right.
8: And what did you choose to do with your first day of holidays today?
6: Come to watch you guys.
8: Let's do the Hot Hits tonight.
6: That's what I'm saying.
9: What have you learned from us?
6: Not much, but we'll learn that for another time.
9: Yes. What we wanted.
8: Because, this is exactly what I used to do when I was, like, 17, 18. School holidays and then into, like, the early days of my working life when I was only working casually.
9: So
8: I'd always
9: sweet.
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6: never,
8: my holidays.
6: Never take a break from radio.
8: There comes a point, Lewis.
9: I wasn't even working in radio then. Or it wasn't even on my...
8: That's crazy.
9: Radar.
8: Because I still remember, right? I still remember seeing Lewis pop up on TikTok, right?
6: I know.
8: And you would have been 16 at that point?
6: Yeah, 14, 15, 14, 16.
8: 15.
6: Yep.
8: He'd set up his own radio station in your house.
6: That's right, in my bedroom.
8: And he would do talk breaks as if he was on CFM on the Gold Coast.
9: Oh, yep.
6: And that's how it all began.
8: And he was bloody good from the second he started posting on TikTok. And then you work there full time.
6: Yeah. With the station that I grew up listening to.
9: Wow, it's amazing. Well done.
6: And now I get to meet legends like you and you.
9: Thank you.
6: No worries.
9: It was an afterthought, but I'll make note of that.
6: It really was first.
8: It is crazy to think that this segment back

0: January at around this time, I was just a guest on the Hot Hits. Now actually hosting the show that is the Hot Hits, the show that's all about the music, like the music that matters right now, is honestly a dream come true. I'm so grateful and I'm so happy. And anyone out there, if you have a passion, literally go follow it. It's only gonna go good, genuinely. Thank you, Nick Kelly, Lauren Barry. Lauren Barry, you're having fun doing Drive. Hope it goes well. Nick Kelly, hope you're feeling better soon. And hopefully you're back on the air tomorrow. Have the best night, Australia. Laters. It's the Hot Hits. Sorry, I had to say it one more time.
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1: 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There won't be another occasion like it in our lifetime. 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
6: It's Fifi, Feb, and Nick's happy hour.
7: For your Tuesday, a look at you three. Looking good. You guys are glowing today, Fifi, Feb, and Nick.
8: Well, that's very sweet. Are you giving us a compliment so we give you a compliment?
7: I'd love
8: because
7: one
8: your
7: back.
8: Hair is so shiny and clean.
7: Thank you, Fee. Washed it this morning. Oh, yeah, the arms as well. That's just a great tan.
8: Great head of hair he's got.
7: I've got a bit of vitamin D today.
9: What shampoo do you go with?
7: I don't know. Whatever my wife.
9: Her
8: mum's a hairdresser, though. You do know parabens. You do, like, natural.
7: Yeah, everything natural.
10: He would too, wouldn't he?
7: Your body is health.
10: Well, uses guacamole or something.
7: Beef tallow on the skin, the moisturiser.
8: I take you as one of those ones who doesn't wash their hair and lets the natural oils take over.
7: Yeah, Feb does that.
8: Do you not wash your hair?
9: Never. No need. Occasionally.
8: It smells nice.
7: So after 6 months, it naturally washes itself.
8: I mean, with shampoo it smells nice.
9: Yeah, but it smells nice anyway.
8: Does it? I'm worried.
9: What are you worried about?
8: Because you've never washed your hair.
9: No, I do. I wash my hair.
8: Oh, well, there we go.
9: After footy I wash my hair because I sweat, but then I don't, like, I haven't played footy for 2 weeks. I wouldn't have washed
8: it. You haven't washed your hair in 2 weeks.
9: No. Why would I wash my hair?
8: Because you're a clean man and you don't wash your hair.
9: My hair's clean. No, if you wash it too much.
8: Do you know how much your head's perspective?

0: eyes and all the oils that come out of you.
1: Gross. Come and smell it.
0: I'm actually nervous too.
1: It smells like Prada. So you know when you walk into a Prada, like a store? I smell like that, like Crown Casino.
0: I'm going to smell your hair.
2: Oh, here we go.
3: Have a sniff of his bombs.
2: Walking around. He uses Prada shampoo. That's why it smells like that. Here we go, Fee. Big sniff.
1: She's smells good, doesn't it?
2: She's walking back to a mic.
3: I know.
0: It smells like Fev. It's Fev hair. It's natural well, it man odor.
1: That smells good.
3: Natural man yes, odor. Natural that's man. Not a positive.
1: It was is it yeah. Thinking it smells?
0: No, but it smells of you.
1: Yeah, which
0: yes,
1: is,
0: oh, that's is amazing. Good. Yeah. It's its own. It should.
3: You didn't have to say natural man odor at the end, though. That didn't make it sound
1: what's
3: like
1: natural
3: it was
1: man
3: a
1: odor. What are you talking about?
3: I don't know.
1: Say if it stinks.
0: No, it's good.
1: So it smells.
0: No, it's good.
3: Nice. Something's
0: it's
3: off.
0: Good.
1: Yeah,
0: it's
1: what's
0: good.
1: Wrong with you?
0: Nothing.
1: I never say.
3: Hey, this is meant to be the happy hour. Yeah.
0: I'm happy because I smelt Fev's head.
2: And we are happy because Boxy is going to be on stage in just over 2 weeks for one night only. Now, Fee, it is so exciting. It is your night, karaoke on stage with all the big hits, everyone coming along across Australia. But, Fev, you've organised a little surprise next.
1: I did.
2: Oh,
0: no,
2: don't cancel it.
0: You smell like Gucci, Prada, Dolce & Gabbana.
1: It's actually Links in Africa. yeah, I've organised something amazing for you.
0: Mm.
1: Joining you on stage for one night only, Fee Box, an ARIA Award winner, an ARIA Hall of Famer.
0: I don't want them to cut my lunch, though.
1: Well,
2: tell them after this.
0: The crowd's there for me.
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2: Yeah, good song for your Tuesday evening across Australia. Hello, it is Fifi, Feb and Nick.

0: sing. I do love a sing-along.
1: You love a sing-along.
0: Just wasn't blessed with the voice.
1: And the best thing about karaoke is you just let it go. And that's what it is. It doesn't matter if you can sing.
0: You got to commit, and you give it everything.
1: And we're going to fill the plenary. One night only, Fifi Box. Now, we've got a surprise for you, mate. Now, this absolute superstar,

0: performs in rock, soul, jazz, pop. She's been in musicals. She's about to be inducted on Thursday into the ARIA Hall of Fame, the one and only Kate Sobrano! Wants to join you on stage. Yeah! What a superstar! I'll go through. She's had 31 albums, 22 ARIA nominations, 15 top 10 albums, 18 top 40 singles, 5 ARIA awards, 9-time Best Female Artist nominations, 13 platinum albums, 9 gold albums, Australia Songwriter Hall of Fame. She's had 10 albums across 5 consecutive decades, performed over 6,000 plus live shows. Going to be in the Hall of Fame, the ARIA Hall of Fame on Thursday. Hello, Kate, you bloody superstar.
1: It's a wonder I could even get through that door. My head's so bloody big.
0: I read all that. Mate, that is long, and what a star.
1: Look, if you stay around, if you just stay alive long enough, actually, you get a chance to do all that. I read all of those things, and, of course, we've been there for a good third of it together since our dancing experience. And I look at it and I just wonder, what on earth propels you to keep going like this crazy behemoth? Like, it's actually insane.
0: Well, Fee's about to start.
2: One night only.
1: Exactly.
2: One night only. How many awards can she scoop up?
3: I'm a bit speechless because when the boys surprised me with, because I love a sing-along.
1: I know, you're a great singer, so it's easy to sing along with you.
3: Okay. No.
1: It's true, she's not crap.
3: But I was like, I don't know if I could hold this by myself. Like, this is the plenary, a full theatre.
1: Honey,
3: for
1: you
3: me.
1: Can handle this.
3: But with Kate Sobrano.
1: You can handle the heat. You can handle the heat.
3: So we're going to sing together.
1: Yeah, babes.
0: What are you going to sing together? What's Kate going to sing and you're going to jump in and butcher?
1: They talk to you like this always.
3: They do. This is all I've had.
1: Well, you need to have another set of teeth in here.
0: Well, I don't know, Kate. I don't know if you've heard Fee try to sing Macy Gray. And she thinks she does this really well. Now, this is a bit of Fee singing Macy Gray.
4: Actually, it's a live version.
5: I try to say goodbye and I choke. Try to walk away and I stumble. Though I try to hide it, it's clear. My world crumbles when you are not near.
0: Kate's walked out.
1: I'm actually saying that's actually not bad.
3: Yeah! Oh.
1: I mean...
3: okay. I've
1: got to say.
3: Yeah, go.
1: Well, I need that. I mean, that's a particular voice. And yes. I understand that you are manifesting it within your own, you know, organic species, your throat box.
3: Yes.
1: That sound.
2: What did you think of the creepy eye contact, though?
1: The creepy eye contact could be altered somewhat. Yeah. That sort of freaks me out a little bit. Yeah.
3: Okay, I can see it already. You and me, pash, bedroom eyes.
1: Actually, I reckon you should just go into the trifecta. You should do that medley because that's and then you should finish with the one that I can't perform anymore because they'd have me off to jail sooner than I could say, young boys are my weakness. And really. We need to kind of actually maybe put them in a medley.
3: I would
1: and we
3: love
1: just
3: that.
1: Fang it with the, you know, let's just do that.
0: Now, kind of after last year's sellout national tour, Kate Sobrano, you're returning with an encore of the Australian Made Tour. Huge.
1: Look, you've got to put it on the plate. Well, I know. Yeah. And, you know, I got to tell you that those cities, those towns, those venues are the exact reason why I'm here today.
0: Yeah, they're the best.
1: If you're tempered on that stage and you can handle any audience and any slur and anything really, what you end up discovering about yourself is that you only feel, when you put it on the plate and it's in real time, it's the only thing that makes it feel real. And I have lived my life chasing real things, real feelings.
0: Yeah.
1: So I've had people in the audience, I said to them at one point in the last tour, just lay your head on the back of your seats. Don't look at me. And I just want you to go back to where you were when you first heard this song.
0: Yeah.
1: And honestly, in the space above their heads, you'd see like this, like kind of like a Minority Report of first kisses, of like, you know, heartaches, of the first time they were on a dance floor and they were taken away somewhere else outside of their suburban something.
0: Yeah.
1: And I just think that for me is where I live. Like. Yeah. I can record and I can go into studios and I can manifest these other things, but I have absolutely no interest. Get me on the stage in the highest point of the room and make me be that crazy conductor.
0: You're taking some chips.
2: Should Fee get up and say, I'm about to sing a song. Now go back to when you heard this song sung correctly. You should go back to that place in your brain.
0: Whenever she gets

0: annoying, we just push her off the stage.
1: Oh. Yeah,
2: you take over.
0: You take over. Okay?
2: Give us just the
3: Dame
2: wink.
3: Dame Edna Redbridge, I don't know. You're too young to know about that. He used to push her. Yeah.
1: Thanks, Kate.
3: See ya.
1: If you want to come along, hey, give us a buzz right now. And after this, Fee, you do need some song suggestions. Not only are you probably going to sing Pash on stage with you, Kate Sobrano, but after this, what are the songs? It's up to you, Australia. Hit 104.7.

0: It's called Fifi Fevenick's Happy Hour, and we take that pretty seriously. Fifi Fevenick. Keep 104.7.
1: Tuesday, how good is it? Fifi, Fev and Nick right across our beautiful country for the happy hour.

0: Fifi box.
1: This is Fifi, she's off key.
0: Yeah. Sort of undermining what I was hoping was my big discovery night in many ways.
2: Well, it all come from your birthday party. We had a big surprise birthday party and you sung 4 hours of Disney songs pretty much nonstop.
0: I passed out a few times.
2: You did pass out after the first song. You passed out.
0: Well, somebody said to me over the weekend, are you going to do Let It Go? Because I did Let It Go from Frozen, Elsa. No, because I gave it so much and then someone was telling me I need a vocal coach because I ran out of breath and that's why I fainted. And I'm worried that once I'm at the plenary with the big audience I might overcommit. And what if I lose oxygen?
1: The lights are brighter there.
0: I know. We might need some John Ambulance on standby.
2: And you did say
0: to revive me.
2: And you did say we actually missed a day. You lost your voice. You missed work. You were sick.
0: I strained my vocal cords. I was having steroid sprays.
2: It's happening a bit around here. You strained it. And then you were like, I'm never going to have this again.
0: Mm.
2: So now we're having it bigger and better.
0: Bigger and 15, better.
2: 15,000 plus
0: now,
2: people.
0: The song list is vital. We need to lock this song list in because I've got to start rehearsing and planning and memorising lyrics. Now, Kelly, what would you like? Well, firstly, do you want to come to Fifi Box one night only?
3: Oh, I'd love to, of course.
2: Yeah, there we go.
1: You're in.
0: We'd love to have you there, Kel. Oh. What song would you like me to perform?
3: Well, I was thinking about Kate Bush, Wuthering Heights.
0: It's me, I'm Kathy, I'm Yes. And then I might go straight into Babushka. Ah, Babushka, Babushka, Babushka, yeah. No?
1: Is this a B-side boxing night?
2: Wow. What was that?
1: Fifi celebrating all the songs the artists themselves have forgotten.
2: And then we just take her off like a proper Russian babushka. And she's just banging. Oh, God.
0: Thank you, Kel. Good suggestions. I'm not sure that they're going to get across the line, though, based on the boys' reactions. Antonella.
4: This is going to be your final song.
0: Oh, okay.
2: Oh, hello.
4: Okay?
0: Yep.
4: This is it. Simply the Best from Tina Turner.
0: Yes! Simply the Best.
2: Good tune. Good
0: Antonella.
2: Sing-along.
0: Antonella.
4: And you are going to be head-to-toe Tina Turner, right?
0: Well, at least
4: see your hair, babe.
2: Head-to-toe, I don't know.
4: And you're
2: going
4: to carry those high heels with those sexy legs, baby.
0: I love it. Antonella, do you want to come?
4: Mm. Oh, my God, of course.
0: Yes.
2: Yay.
0: I'm going to be pointing at you in the audience as I sing this song.
5: You made me do this.
4: I'll even wipe the sweat off your forehead while you're...
0: Oh,
2: there you go. You got your own little...
0: Antonella.
2: Bang.
0: Now, that's definitely on the song list.
2: That'll be on the song list. Well done, Antonella.
0: Monique.
6: Hi, how are you?
0: Good, Monique. Do you want to come to my one night only?
6: Oh, my God, yes. This is my absolute dream. I'm so jealous right now. I want to be on stage with you.
0: You can be. I'm looking for backup singers. I'm going to need backup singers.
2: What would you sing, Mom?
6: Absolutely, I'm in. I think we need Bring Me To Life by Evanescence, but we need both parts. We need the contrast.
0: Well, I'm going to do Amy. Did you know they're coming out? I saw this the other day.
6: Oh, yes, I want tickets to that as well.
1: You don't need them.
2: You don't need them.
1: You got Fifi Box, one night only.
2: And Monique.
0: This is a great
6: Fifi Box
0: song.
6: And Monique.
2: Yeah.
6: Iconic duo.
0: Great song. Yes, I love it.
2: You know what I love? Because when you go to a concert, you look at the person singing, you go, I want to be a singer.
0: Mm.
2: You're going to be that singer and everyone in the crowd will get to sing along with us because it is a karaoke night.
0: Are you saying Owen will be looking at me going, I want to be that singer?
2: Oh, if they do, they've got a real low bar.
0: Monique, I cannot wait to see you there. And Evanescence, we should definitely consider that. Hey, Tim.
7: Hey, Fee, how are you?
0: Yeah, Timmy. Good. Timmy, what should I sing?
7: Mate, considering you've got such a great vocal range and you smash out Macy Gray, I'd love to see some Fuel by Metallica.
0: Oh. Could I do?
7: Come on.
2: No.
7: You need to get that deep voice in there, Fee. Come on.
0: I don't, I'm not even actually familiar with that song. I only know that bit. Yeah. Can I do The Sandman?
7: Nah, because you need that bit more grungy voice. 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
6: 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Oh. The celebrities were rolling out at the F1.
7: There were celebrities everywhere, but one of the biggest stars in the world has absolutely been hammered. 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

0: is up.
1: Fifi, Feb and Nick's happy hour. You are welcome. Fifi, Feb and Nick.
2: Tuesday evening right across Australia. Hello, it is the happy hour with Fifi, Feb and Nick.
3: The Monaco Grand Prix has been raced and won, and it's just a who's who, and everyone on their billion-dollar yachts. And
4: who won it, though?
3: Kimi, the Antonelli, the Mercedes guy. He's the youngest. I think he's 19.
5: He's 19. He's won five.
3: He's won five in a row, been pole. It's the youngest person ever to do it. And I actually went and saw him at the Mercedes-Benz tent in when the Grand Prix Melbourne was on, and he spoke, and he actually lost that race to his rival, and then he's won ever since. He hasn't lost the race. Youngest man ever. But I want to talk about Lewis Hamilton and Kim Kardashian. They're dating. He's a superstar. She's a superstar. And what absolutely I'm just not going to swear.
4: You okay?
5: Well covered.
3: Yeah.
5: Yep.
3: I tried to say poo.
4: You had a stroke.
3: No. Yeah. I just didn't want to say the word because it's a bit, you know, there's little ears in the car. You don't want to swear.
4: I don't know what word you were going to say.
3: Shit. well, why ask? Because the thing is, with Kimi K, right? Kimi K, she's a global superstar, and people just need to realise that and stop bagging her all the time. She made it from a video. She became really viral. But what they do as Kardashians is genius. They are very smart people. They might not be the smartest people, but what they do in business, they're nailing it. The Jenners and the Kardashians are just the biggest stars in the world. They are. And I was watching the news last night and they were laughing about her and bagging her. So what happened was, Boxy, she's walking the pit lane and Martin Brundle, who is sort of the voice of the Grand Prix.
5: He's like the BT of the Grand Prix.
3: BT. He does like roaming Martin and he goes around, but he pots like... He pots everyone and he'll go. So Kim would have known this.
4: But is he, what was he, a former driver? Is
5: I actually
4: he,
5: don't know.
3: He's a former driver.
4: Right, okay. And so he's in the industry.
3: He's an old man.
4: Oh,
3: and
4: thank you.
3: He went up to Kim Kardashian. I'll play the audio.
6: Kim, Martin Brundle, Sky F1, how are you today? Yes. Are you enjoying F1? Yeah. Okay, Kim and Chloe, so we're not talking today.
3: And he said later on, everybody talks to me on the
4: mate, well, it's not hard to say hello to someone.
3: Well, she waved. Like, she just...
4: Oh, yeah, I haven't seen
3: the
4: vision.
3: Yeah, so the vision is she looked at her people. She couldn't hear. She couldn't understand what he was saying.
4: Oh, well, because it's loud.
3: And it's loud. Okay. And they're walking the pits and she spoke to one of her people. And then she just waved and then walked off. I don't care. I think that she doesn't have to talk to him. She doesn't have to talk to anybody.
4: Well, no, I'll defend her for two reasons. One, because that sounds really rude, but if the vision is she's waving and smiling,
3: she smiled and waved. That's
4: an acknowledgement. But also, it can be so loud.
3: Yeah.
4: I can't go to the Grand Prix for that reason.
3: He takes the piss out of people for not knowing Formula One and being there.
4: Oh, okay. Like that's his shtick.
3: And she would have known. They would have said, do not talk to him because he will embarrass you and you might say the wrong thing. And Kim Kardashian does not have to speak to anybody. She doesn't have to bow to you, Mr. Martin Brundle.
5: But he can potter as well.
3: Yeah.
5: They're both right.
3: Yeah.
5: She doesn't have to talk, and he can make fun of her.
3: Worldwide, all the stories, no one cared about Monaco, and all it was Kim Kardashian slammed for snubbing the iconic reporter. I'm with Kim. He doesn't have to speak to her.
4: Well, I'm with him. Nobody has to speak to anyone.
3: No.
4: I agree with that.
3: And all the news reporters are all laughing at her. You know what? If she come to Australia,

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1: Across Australia, it is the happy hour and People First Bank. It's knowing you're with a bank that helps you while also helping local community groups around Australia, right across Australia as well. That's a bank that's all kinds of good. Good evening, guys. It is Fifi, Feb and Nick.
2: We are gearing up for Fifi Box One Night Only, but it was 3 weeks ago we were gearing up for Feb joining the Ely Park Sharks.
3: I've always got to save you, little beauty. Put Feb on higher. Team that needs a spark, come down and admire.
4: Yeah, we need the Fevolinko out there.
3: Feb kicking snags at Ely Park.
2: Yes, now to get you ready for that game, Feb, we reached out to a friend of the show, hadn't heard from her for a while.
5: Yeah.
2: Tara Reid, yeah. You may know her from Sharknado, but she, because of the Ely Park Sharks, we thought, what a great tie-in.
5: Great.
2: To get one of the stars of Sharknado, yep. To give you and the boys... Mm. For Mealy Shark, a big pep-up speech.
6: Well, hi, guys. It's Tara Reid. So I heard about your losing streak right now, and we got to change that. So I thought maybe if I came and gave you a little pep talk that we might be able to break the streak. So, of course, this is for the Ely Park Sharks. They want to help you and give me a pep talk to give you a pep talk to convince everyone that you guys need to win. Here's the goal, what we want.
2: She's fine.
5: Cooked as our paddle op at the moment. Josiah is real cooked.
2: What was interesting, so this was nearly 4 weeks, it was 3.5 weeks ago you played.
5: Mm-hmm.
2: And Tara's only just heard that you lost.
5: Because remember in her video, she said, oh, let us know how you go.
2: She wanted to know. Yeah. So the team did, Leon let her know the day after, reached out, just let her and her management team know. So 3.5 weeks later, it's finally gotten to LA.
5: She's had one sleep since then.
2: Tara wanted to send a message of commiserations.
6: Oh, no. You guys, I'm so sorry. I was in Cannes at the film festival, and I don't use my American phone there. So I have a French phone. So that's why I didn't get the message. But I just can't believe you guys lost. What is going on here? All right, we got to pump ourselves up, and we got to win the next one, guys. I mean, what's happening, my Ely Park Sharks? What's going on, buddies? What's happening here? So let's not lose again. Let's put our energy in a different way. Let's think about after you win. So just book maybe like the bar before you guys even have the game for a celebration. So you just know after you win, you're going to go to the bar and drink and celebrate. So you already put it out there in the energy, out there in the universe, saying, we're winning. Let's try that. Come on, Australian football. We can do this. And Feb and Gusely, I know that you joined the team to break the losing streak, which obviously it didn't work. So what's up with you guys? We got to break this streak. All right. Let me know on the next one if we're going to win or not, and we'll come up with another theory, okay?
2: She's right into it. Invested.
5: We should reach out to her because I think they won last week. They actually won a game. So we should say we won.
2: And get her to do another one.
7: Hopefully she's got her American phone.
5: And we'll say we organised the bar, like just take the piss, and then she'll think that she did it. What do you reckon?
7: What?
2: I think she'll think whatever we tell her.
0: Fifi, Feb and Nick's happy hour.
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0: Bickmore
1: and Tommy Little. 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
0: boom, boom, boom. This is Carrie and Tommy.
2: Yes, welcome to it for your Tuesday afternoon. We got Loz Barry back again. How are we, guys?
3: How are you, Lozzy?
4: I feel a bit claggy. I just had a chocolate.
3: Oh, no, not my, claggy.
4: My throat feels claggy.
3: Claggy. Did you ever try and eat a glue stick when you were young?
4: Of course I did.
2: What a silly question.
3: Did you ever eat a lip smacker?
4: Mm-hmm.
3: Why don't things always taste like they smell?
4: I know, they should.
3: I still don't understand the science of lip smackers being able to smell like Coca-Cola, bubblegum, strawberry, and not taste like any of it.
4: Did you ever do the thing where you put the PVA glue on your hand and then peel it off?
3: Like a second skin. Like you were a young... I'm going to say a young... You know what? A guy panicked. I was going to say like a young Hannibal Lecter. And then I was like, hang on. Is that a real person?
4: No.
3: Just from a movie. Yep. I think it's okay to say. Yep. Hey, we've got a huge show coming up.
4: Yes.
3: Tens of thousands of dollars in cash and prizes to give away. But up next... I've got a new adventure of brewing.
4: Oh.
3: And I am so excited about it. I just have to get through Russia and I need some help. That's next.
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2: Yeah. Carrie and Tommy, we've got Loz Barry in the Sava.
3: Lozzy, I'm so excited.
4: What's happened?
3: I've got a new adventure, a brewing.
4: Ooh.
3: So some things which I'm sorry to regular listeners if you've heard me talk about these things at the time, probably extensively. I ran a marathon in Antarctica years ago. I tried to swim from England to Belgium. That didn't work. We swam the English Channel. Mm-hmm. And then, of course, we ran the Big Five marathon over in Africa with Carrie. And I've been looking for something new to set as a long-term goal. I think it's really good for me, and I also think just in terms of my health, something to aim for, keeps me fit and active, but also just something a bit weird and a bit adventurous.
4: Mm.
3: Great news.
4: What?
3: I've found the thing.
4: Good.
2: Okay.
3: Bad news.
4: Uh-oh.
3: Well, I don't actually know if it's bad news. I looked it up. I've already got two mates who are in with me, and they're like, yeah, we're good to go. I got in touch. I know the dude who runs it. Awesome. And he said, hey, you just might want to check a few things because we leave on this date from this place and just make sure that that's okay with you. I won't give you the date yet, but the place is you have your briefing for this event in Krasnoyarsk and you've just got to get there. Get there on the date and then it's all set from Krasnoyarsk.
4: Mm-hmm.
3: And I was like, oh, that should be too hard. I can get to Krasnoyarsk. And I looked up and I saw where it was and it is in Russia.

0: And I was like, that's a bit of fun. Like, sure. Yeah. I've never been to Russia. And then I didn't even think because one of my mates went, bro, can we go to Russia? And I this is how oblivious I was. I went, why not? And he goes, because they're at war. And I was like, oh, my gosh. Because that obviously kicked off a while ago.
1: Yeah.
0: And it's slowed down in our news cycle. And there's other conflicts in the world going on. I completely forgot they're still very much in an active war.
2: Mm.
0: Can we go there, Loz? Do you know?
1: Did you look on that Safe Traveller website?
0: No, I wanted to ask our beautiful listeners.
1: Well,
0: Because also I find the Safe Travel website a bit on the overly cautious safe,
2: yeah.
0: side.
2: Yeah.
1: Is it happening in Russia?
0: I don't know. And I don't know where Krasnoyarsk is in relation to the places that are, you know, in active fighting at the moment.
1: Because famously Russia is a ginormous country.
0: It is massive, yeah. geographically massive. So I wanted to know on 131060, despite what any official thing said, I'd like to know what the official things say, and maybe we could get one of our producers to look that up. But I would also like to know, because even if it says, hey, I think every country you look up, it goes, exercise a high level of caution.
2: Yeah.
0: You're like,
2: yeah.
0: ugh, no. 131060, have you been to Russia? Because I'm only going to be travelling through. This event isn't happening in Russia.
1: Okay.
0: So I've essentially just got a transit through Russia, but I will have to get out and stay there a night to then meet up with the group.
1: Only people in the last, what, four years?
0: Two years. Okay. Yeah. Have you been to Russia, even if it was just to transit through, but you had to collect your luggage and stuff?
1: Uh-huh.
0: I want to know, is this something that any of these beautiful people listening, have you done it? How do I do it? Can my adventure stay alive? Give us a call, 131060.
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1: We got Loz Barry in the Savo, and we want to speak to people who have been to Russia.
2: Yes, I'm planning an adventure for next year, and it is not in Russia, but you have to meet up with the group in Russia to then depart. And in my ignorance, I was like, that's fine. And then one of my mates was like, bro, there's a war on. And I was like, oh, man. And so I want to know, is it possible to go even though we're just transiting there? We got Tom on the line. G'day, Tom.
3: How you doing?
2: Yeah, pretty good. Have you been to Russia recently?
3: In the last 18 months, yes.
4: Wow.
2: And you were okay to get in? We can, Australians can
3: travel. Getting into the country was fine. It's the cultural shock you get when you're there is a bit different to Aussie, you know what I mean?
2: Okay, talk us through it.
3: Well, like, you come around here, you smile and nod at people and they smile and nod back. That's not a big thing in Russia. Like, eye contact and smiling is considered, like, disrespectful.
4: Oh.
2: Is it?
3: Well, as far as I gather, because I smile and nod at a fair few people and they were like, you know, had a face on. So
2: sure.
3: You kind of learn quickly. So, yeah, just don't smile and nod at people is kind of my advice.
2: Tom, were you there on, was it part of a holiday, part of a bigger adventure? What took you there?
3: No, I was working as security detail for, I say an Aussie celebrity. He's not a celebrity. He's just really rich.
4: Oh, Tom.
2: Oh, wow.
4: Now we need to.
2: You were doing security.
3: I can't. I wish I could. It'd be great, but.
2: That's okay.
3: Yeah.
4: So, Tom, what if Tommy's just passing through? Like, if he's just having a quick little stopover in Russia and doesn't need to nod and smile per se?
3: You leave in the airport?
2: Hey, yes, yeah, well.
3: You'll be leaving the airport?
2: I'll be leaving the airport, yes.
3: Yeah, just don't smile and nod at people, you'll be fine.
2: Okay.
4: All right.
2: And did you need a visa or anything, Tom?
3: Yes, I did. My client did not.
2: Okay, so was that because you were working or is that because your client is rich?
3: No, it's because I was working. It was a working visa.
2: So as far as you know, Aussies can just go there without kind of, you know, jumping through heaps of hoops.
3: Oh, yeah, no, it's not a massive amount of hoops. Like, if you're going there for work, like, for you, just passing through, you'll be fine.
2: Yeah.
4: Okay.
3: If you're going to stay there for a long period, there will be a bit of extra screening, but other than that, you'll be fine.
2: Would you recommend...

0: end it as a place to go?
1: No.
0: What was the food like, Tom?
1: Quite nice, actually, surprisingly enough.
2: I like borscht.
1: Borscht, yeah. Oh, yeah. Cold soup, yeah.
0: Cold soup?
2: I had it warm.
1: It's essentially what it is. Well, yeah, a brioche and gazpacho are essentially the same thing. But you can have it warm, you can have it cold. Again, I'm not Russian. I'm not trying to... I might be wrong. You might get another caller that'll tell me I'm completely wrong, but... Yeah, I'm not a big borscht fan.
0: I really appreciate your input, Tom. Is vodka as big a thing over there as we're led to believe?
2: Good question.
1: Yes.
0: Yeah.
2: Yeah, good.
0: Big drinkers.
1: Everybody drinks vodka. Like it's your morning tea for us, you know what I mean?
0: Yeah.
2: To keep warm.
1: Yeah, the fuel to keep you going for the day.
0: Producer Kieran, you have looked up some of the...
3: Looked up some facts. So you're right, the government says don't travel.
0: Yep.
2: Yeah.
3: For Russia. It's a bit risky at the moment. However, I've done my own research, of course. So how do you say where you're going? Krasnoyarsk.
0: Okay. Oh, I should ask, Tom, did you go to Krasnoyarsk?
1: No, okay. Nowhere near it.
0: Okay.
3: So looking at where you'd probably fly into, like a Moscow, that is impacted by the war, that in St. Petersburg. St. Petersburg was bombed over the weekend, so it's kind of there. However, it is a 52-hour drive from Moscow to where you're going, which is, when I look at the distance, it's about the same distance as Darwin to Melbourne.
2: Whoa.
3: So one end of the country to the other.
0: Yes.
3: So you need to get to Moscow, then find a flight to where you want to go.
0: Yes.
3: Otherwise, it's a 52-hour drive.
0: I think you just find
4: road trip.
1: I'm thinking
0: I think all I'm hearing from this is maybe my adventure is still on.
2: I think you need Tom for security.
0: Tom, are you up for another security job?
1: When are you going?
0: Oh, yeah, mid-next year.
1: Mid-next year? Hit me up, bro. I'll take you.
0: You're my man, Tommy. Thank you so much.
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4: 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We're connecting friends right across the region. 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
1: Harry and Tommy, got Loz Barry in the Sabo.
2: Yes, you're going to find out how you can win thousands of dollars with our big winter blowout a bit later in the show. But up next, we need to talk about this because they're happening everywhere. This is a couple and they've got their two arms there and one tattoo says to infinity and the other one says and beyond.
3: No.
2: No, you're a blanket. No.
3: No.
2: Well, a couple have made news from, I go to say across the ditch. It's not. That's New Zealand. Across the pond, the bigger pond, from the UK. Anyway, we talk matching tattoos up next.
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2: Carrie Bickmore and Tommy Little. We got Loz Barry in the Sabo.
3: Now, there's not many a tattoo that I don't love.
4: No.
3: And I have a few matching ones myself. Mm. I have a dead face, smiling face with my friend of ours.
4: I have matching tattoos with the same friend.
3: Dude, what have you got?
4: This terrible one here that says absolutely, and unfortunately on my shoulder blade I have the word slay.
3: Does Steph have slay as well?
4: Yes, but hers is on her arm.
3: Oh my God.
4: But we got it because we were like, wow, we've never said slay before. How funny to get slay tattooed on us.
3: So we have matching tattoos. Mm-hmm. I have one that I got at a Bucks party with a father and son who I've never seen since.
4: I have matching ones from a hen's party.
3: What have you got? What was your matching ones from a hen's party?
4: A disco ball with cowgirl boots and a cowboy hat.
3: Yeah, that's good.
4: And a martini.
3: That's very cool.
4: Because I love martinis.
3: Do you know these people that you got the matching ones?
4: No.
3: Have you ever seen? Why are we the same?
2: Do you guys have matching tattoos?
3: No, we don't. Sure. I would happily get a matching tattoo with you.
5: Let's do it tomorrow.
4: Okay.
3: We were looking around then, like, who can stick and poke here?
4: Get a needle. No.
3: How
4: no.
3: do you feel about couples having matching tattoos?
4: I don't believe in that. Because I don't believe that love is forever.
3: It's because you and I haven't had successful relationships.
4: Literally. What's wrong with us?
3: I don't know. I was looking up then some matching couple tattoos. Yeah. It's hard to find a good one. Like, these guys just have a king and a queen, like the queen of hearts and king of hearts symbol on them. There's some that, like, complete the picture. So someone will have one half of a sun, and then if you put your arm next to the other person's arm, it makes a whole sun. Mm. Just like a bit puzzle pieces that go together when you put them together. A lot that look like if you did break up with your partner, it would be fine.
4: Right.
3: Like, as in, you'd just have one anchor. Instead of two anchors that go together.
4: I know someone who had a boyfriend's initial on her arm and then they broke up. And then I met her when she was with a new boyfriend and she just had to turn it into something else. Like, it was just became a picture of nothing.

0: I knew someone that had a, he had a K for the woman's initial, and when he met the new woman, he changed it to an R because her name started with R, and when that ended, he changed it, got a love heart to cover the whole thing, and then I think the next one was an M, the next woman, and so he put that over the love heart, like in black, and then when they broke up, he turned it into Mum.
1: Oh, my God. Like, at what point do you learn from your mistakes?
0: Never. There's a couple over in the UK. Now, I sense something a bit sus here. Mm. So they met in 2022.
1: Yep.
0: They were both filling up their car at a Shell petrol station and exchanged numbers because they both had the same car and they wanted to explore what other shared interests they might have. They both had partners at the time. And then you won't believe it. About a year later, when they'd broken up with their partners, they went, you know who's going to be the first person I call? That bloke from the petrol station who I met a year ago, and we have the same car, because it seemed like we would have heaps more shared interests. And they got together, and to celebrate the place they met, they got shells tattooed, matching shell tattoos.
2: That's so grim.
1: And it looks like an actual shell, not like the shell symbol of the petrol station.
0: No, that would be even worse.
1: Well, absolutely.
0: Being brought to you by Big Petroleum, which, of course, I'm not unsure whether they're a sponsor at the moment, but we do love.
1: We do love. I love petrol.
0: I absolutely down with
2: when they break up, they can get Exxon.
0: That's,
1: nice.
0: Yeah. I don't really get it
2: at the moment. Yeah. So.
1: Okay, so they met at a Shell, so they say.
0: Yes.
1: So they got Shell tattoos.
0: Yes. So my last girlfriend, if I got tattoos of where we met, we would have to have matching Tinder tattoos.
1: Yeah, I think that would be a common one.
0: Yeah.
1: My last would be a Hinge tattoo.
0: A Hinge is, that's good.
1: It's not bad.
0: Yes.
1: Kieran, where did you meet Manny?
3: MySpace.
0: You'd
1: get this is brilliant.
0: A tattoo of Tom.
2: The display picture.
3: With the whiteboard.
1: Yeah, did a little thumbs up.
3: Yeah. It looked pretty hot.
1: Well, thank we can organise that for tomorrow.
2: I'm all good.
0: 13, 10, 60. If you got matching tattoos with your partner where you met, can you give us a call and tell us what would your tattoos be?
1: Yeah.
0: We've just revealed at mine would be a Tinder logo, yours would be a Hinge logo.
1: We could do better.
0: There's
1: got to
0: be
1: than that.
0: Something more interesting than that.
1: Yeah.
0: If you got matching tattoos of the place you met, what do they look like? Give us a call.
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3: We're talking about tattoos.
4: I think we've got to go what's happening.
3: Oh, man.
4: Tommy was trying to do today's mini crossword.
3: I came in and exclaimed how good I was at the mini crossword, and Loz said, oh, how quick can you do it? And I said, 1:50. And Loz goes, oh, I did it in 41 seconds. And anyway, we just gave myself a 2-minute time limit then, and I'm one letter out.
5: I need to show you my system.
3: What's that letter there?
5: I think it's an I.
6: Oh, you should get a crossword tattoo.
3: Oh, crossword. We're talking about matching tattoos if you got them.
5: Because
3: there's this couple over in the UK who I reckon were doing the dirty on their partners, but let's not bring that bit into it.
5: Yep.
3: In 2022, they met at a Shell petrol station.
5: Yes.
3: And they exchanged numbers despite having partners because they both have the same car. And if that's not a good enough reason to get someone's number, I don't know what is. Yeah. Then when they broke up with their partners, shock, horror, they started hooking up. And to celebrate, they got a Shell matching tattoo.
5: Yes.
3: So we're asking on 13 1060, if you did get a matching tattoo of the place you met, where would it be? For yours, it would be Hinge. For your partner, for mine, it would be Tinder. G'day, Joe.
7: G'day, how you doing?
3: Good.
7: G'day.
3: Hey, Joe, I know this is not the topic you were calling for, but are you good at the mini crossword?
7: No.
3: No, me neither. But I thought
7: Sudoku, mate.
3: Sudoku. Oh, there you go, Joe.
5: Okay.
3: So, Joe, humorous. If you and your partner were to get tattoos of the place you met up, what would the tattoos look like?
7: We would be at a bar dancing.
5: Nice.
3: That's good.
7: Yep.
3: So what's that look like in a tattoo? Is that a drink? Is that someone holding a drink and dancing?
7: Yeah, maybe a few musical notes.
3: A few musical notes is a very cute
7: Do you remember the song Jack, Jack,

0: Jackie.
1: Of course.
2: Jackie.
0: That's it. That's the one.
1: Oh, is that
3: a
1: long time ago?
3: In the heat of the night. Is it that?
0: That's it.
1: So is that your song as well, Joe?
0: Oh, just the memory. Not really. Just remember that. That was what we were dancing to.
3: Joe, can you talk us through the opening moments? Who made the move? What was said?
0: I think we were introduced, actually.
3: Yeah.
0: By some friends. Yeah, did you, mutual friend.
3: Did you dance together on the first night?
0: Yes, we did.
1: And did you party pass, Joe?
0: Yes, we did.
1: Ooh.
3: On the dance floor, Joe? Or did you go somewhere a little quieter?
0: No need.
3: How romantic dance and floor wonderful.
1: That's where it's at.
3: When was your last dance floor pass?
1: Oh, my God.
3: Last night.
1: Yeah. No, it wasn't.
3: No.
1: A long time, actually.
3: Yeah, I can't remember.
1: I got to have me a dance floor pass soon.
3: Well, get out there.
1: Okay.
3: You know, thank you, Joe.
1: Thanks, Joe. Amber.
3: Amber number two.
1: Two Ambers. Amber number two.
4: G'day.
1: Yes, that's G'day. You, Amber. If you were to get a matching tattoo with your partner of where you met, what would it be?
4: Under the golden arches at McDonald's.
3: Beautiful. A happy meal, am I right? Amber, how did you meet there? Were you working there together?
4: No, not at all. Had a conversation on the phone prior and, you know, had to make sure that this guy wasn't crazy. So I was like, yeah, McDonald's is a safe place.
1: Yeah.
3: Yeah. And so that was the location for the first date?
4: Yeah, I guess technically. Didn't think that through. definitely won't be getting that matching tattoo.
1: I don't know. I think it's pretty romantic.
3: You could get like a Grimace and hamburger.
1: Oh, yeah.
5: Did you know Grimace is a taste bud?
1: Yeah, but I did.
3: What?
5: Grimace is a taste bud.
1: Mm.
3: That's what the big purple thing is.
5: Yeah.
1: He's a taste bud.
5: Oh.
3: Amber too, did you know that?
4: I did not know that. Yeah. See, that's, now I have a tattoo idea. I don't think my partner will go for it.
1: Oh, we need to get him across the line.
3: It's weird that it's not to his taste. It's a bit ironic. Anyway, it doesn't matter. Doesn't matter. I'm reduced to puns.
1: Yeah.
3: Loz, you take the next call, oldest.
1: Amber number one.
3: Why did we go in that order?
1: I don't know. But she knows who she is, which is good. What would your tattoo be, Amber?
6: Technically a girl riding around on a skateboard, I guess.
1: Oh.
6: Fawny riding a skateboard.
1: Oh, my
6: Maybe
1: gosh.
6: Maybe Fawny would be more appropriate.
3: Did you meet at a skate park?
6: Yeah.
1: Oh, how romantic.
6: He was picking up somebody that one of the group people that I was with, basically, and I was trying to ride my skateboard. He tried to get me to go for a drive to Sydney with him, but that was a bit much too fast.
3: That's a big first step.
6: It's a bold settled on now.
3: Yeah. What was he driving? Was he just in a panel van or something?
6: Little red hatchback.
3: Oh, okay. That's less threatening.
1: Okay. And how long ago was this, Amber?
6: That was 16 years ago.
1: Oh, perfect.
3: Do you still skate together?
6: We don't skate together, but we are still together.
1: Oh,
3: yeah, that's good.
1: This is
3: I'd rather you still be together than you both skateboard, but independently.
6: Yeah, no, I never mastered it. It was a poor attempt.
3: And would you ever, Amber, consider getting the tattoos?
6: Maybe if it was brown right, I guess.
3: Yeah, it's kind of cute.
6: If it was brown right, if it looked cool, if you could make it cool enough, I'd go for it.
3: It's pretty cool. When I'm throwing up the idea of getting a Tinder logo and you've got matching skateboards, that's pretty cool, Amber.
6: Yeah, no, I'd probably go with that.
3: Okay.
1: I love
3: good
1: this.
3: On you. Thank you, Amber. G'day, Matt.
7: Hey, how are you?
3: Yeah, living the dream. What would your matching tattoos of the place you met be?
7: Yeah, so I'd get a cat and a pole because I met my now wife at Kittens.
3: Were you both working? Were you both clients?
7: No, I was a client and she was working.
3: Yeah, how wonderful.
7: And I went in there. I went in there after a big night with my best mate and,
3: Matt,
7: the rest is history. 12 years on, married with two kids.
3: How fantastic, because, Matt, there is not a bloke I don't know who after visiting one of those fine establishments hasn't left going, I think she likes me, and they've never been right, and you were actually right.
7: Yeah, it's a rare one, isn't it?
3: Did you manage to get her number on the night or did you have to frequent the establishment a few more times?
7: No, I got a number on the night, but I still frequented it afterwards as well. 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

Alex Jesolenko, Josh Bruce, Ebony Blackaby, three champion footballers and three of thousands who have proudly worn the East Lake, Manuka and Southern District colours. 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
11: This is so fun. 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
12: Ooh.
11: So if you've spent all your money on bills, on all those life things, and you're like, you know what? 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
1: Kish, kish, kish.
0: But up next, we cracked open the world of the big Chipopoly.
1: Yeah. Mm.
0: The Chipopoly, mm-hmm. The Spudspiracy. We found out that basically all the chips in the country came from the same place last week.
1: Yeah.
0: This week, we've got a new site in our crosshairs. That's next.
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0: The best bits.
3: And we have some, we've brought down some giants on this show.
4: Yep.
3: And it's basically the biggest issue in the country right now. It's when companies slightly alter the foods that we love.
5: All rise for the food courts.
3: Now, we've had instances of companies adjusting the package sizing without telling us, but not changing the price, changing their recipe, sometimes even moving the manufacturing plant to a different destination, which, according to my mum, meant the Arnott's teddy bear biscuits never tasted the same again.
4: I agree.
3: This week, we're doing things slightly differently because we've got an inside man.
4: Mm-hmm.
3: The culprit is Nando's. And actually, I don't even think it's necessarily a bad thing.
4: I don't think it's a culprit thing. It's just a secret about Nando's that we, the everyday man, were not aware of.
3: See, if you can list the spice ratings, the hotness ratings in order, I'll give you the first one, which is lemon and herb.
4: Yes, then you have mild, medium, hot, extra hot.
3: Yes. And Kieran, do you have medium?
4: Yeah, there is medium.
6: There's medium, yeah.
3: Is there? And then Kieran here, back when he was in the UK, he worked at Nando's for quite a stint of a time. I think it was an Olympic period, wasn't it?
6: 4 years, yeah.

0: You go.
1: It would have been between the Chinese Olympics and the other one after that.
0: Yeah.
2: Mm-hmm. Yeah.
3: And they do have other ones.
0: And with the factual accuracy like that.
4: The Chinese Olympics.
0: Yeah, he has our.
1: Oh, Beijing 2008.
3: The one after.
1: London
3: was where you lived.
0: The one after.
3: You know, the other one, which I couldn't tell you where it was.
4: Like, you were literally preparing for the Olympics.
1: Yeah, I was too busy.
3: Yeah, cooking chicken. Flat out.
1: For the Olympics.
0: And what did you reveal to us off air?
1: When I worked at Nando's, and I've gone to Nando's today, I'd say I got it delivered. When you ask for extra hot, oh, quickly before I dish this up, I'll get into my point in a second. Are you breast or leg?
0: I'm leg, but I prefer breast.
4: I'll have a breast.
0: No, I'll have breast. I'll have breast.
1: They both have breasts?
4: Yes, please. Big
0: breast. Thank you very much.
4: Okay. Oh, my God.
0: Yeah, I probably didn't need the whole thing. But yeah, okay. It's good to know.
1: Lars, give you a plate. Give you a breast.
0: Kieran, what is your Nando's secret?
1: Okay. When I worked at Nando's in the UK, extra hot is not a separate sauce. Extra hot is literal, as in it means extra hot sauce.
0: So there's no different sauce. So there's no, you know.
1: You would leave it on the grill for a few more seconds, and then you'd baste it again.
0: So
1: you got a second breast?
0: So it's just more, stop serving up. It's just more of the same hot sauce. So when people are like, oh, hot's not hot enough for me, I need that different sauce, which has got more. No, you're just getting more of the
1: more
0: same
1: sauce. More of the same sauce on top.
4: So do we have.
0: True, if huge.
4: Yeah. Mm. Do we have hot and extra hot
1: first
4: here on our
1: plate? First one dished was hot.
0: Yes. I can see the difference.
1: Okay.
0: But we're not saying that one isn't spicier.
1: No.
0: We're just saying that it is more of the same sauce.
1: Yes.
4: Of the same sauce. It's not a different sauce.
1: Yeah.
4: It's more of.
0: But this has kicked up a bit of controversy around the office because audio producer The Mount, who we keep in a cave, he said, but hang on, you can see the extra hot sauce around the restaurant.
1: Which is, that's absolutely right. In the UK, it was the same. But those sauces that you're having as a condiment are not the same sauces using out the back.
0: Yeah,
1: they're
0: got
1: dipping
0: it all
1: sauces.
0: Available.
1: These are basting sauces.
4: I have a query.
0: True,
4: if you will.
1: About your breasts.
4: My extra hot breast here appears to have more bits of chili on it.
1: Well, it's because it's been double basted.
4: It hasn't been double basted. All right,
0: Kieran's just saying things he likes now.
4: Okay.
1: I like two if I can.
4: I'm going to try the regular hot.
1: Yep.
0: I still don't really see what the taste test is going to do here because we
1: have
0: established.
1: Just seeing if they're different sources.
0: One is hotter. Okay, I won't because someone has to talk.
4: Okay, it's pretty hot, but that's just regular.
1: I filled
4: hot.
1: Up your water for you.
4: Thank you.
0: If you do work at Nando's and you disagree with what's being said right now, feel free to, if you're a Nando's representative as well, we're happy to go all the way to the top. Give
3: correct
0: us a call.
3: Record.
0: Loz is about to cry over there.
4: That's just from the hot.
0: Okay, so this is extra hot.
4: Oh, this
3: is extra hot. Okay.
0: Come on, get that up, yo. Is it rare for someone to have one breast that's hotter than the other?
4: Definitely. That tastes like a different sauce, Kieran.
0: Could it be old news, Kizzy?
1: Maybe.
0: Or could it be maybe you're slipping in the mental acuity department?
3: Do you think maybe when you were working at Nando's, you were actually just doing it wrong?
0: Or do you think maybe they realised that old clumsy fingers over here couldn't, he wasn't allowed, much like the sharp scissors when you're a little kid, he wasn't allowed to be trusted with the extra
4: hot sauce. He's going to touch his eye after, isn't he?
0: It'll be a disaster.
4: Do you think?
1: Okay. Yeah.
0: 131060, we would love to know about this. If you have any inside word on the Nando's extra hot sauce, what would you call it, investigation.
4: Yeah.
0: But also, if there are any other fast food secrets that we should know about.
3: Yes.
0: I remember learning not that long ago that if you asked for an item extra hot, it meant they would have to cook you a fresh one rather than one that had been sitting there.
4: That's good. See, that's
0: a helpful tip.
4: Yeah.
0: Give us a call, 131060, Fast Food Secrets, Nando's Conspiracy. Get involved.
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2: This is the sweatiest radio show you've ever tuned into.
3: All rise for the food courts.
2: This is a segment where we talk about food that has either changed or has given you the irrits for whatever reason. I've got the back of my neck is sweating.
4: Oh.
2: Because we got told by producer Kieran, who used to work at Nando's.
5: Yeah.
2: Used to work at Nando's, and he said there's no extra hot sauce. We just use the hot basting twice.
5: It's literally extra hot
2: it's
5: sauce.
2: It's just extra hot sauce. It's not extra hot sauce. And we've been trying, for some reason, a whole plate of hot chicken.
5: No.
2: And a whole plate of extra hot chicken. And I'm sweating from under my eyes.
5: Yeah.
2: So we want to know about other foods, but also if we do have someone inside the world of Nando's who can confirm nor deny. G'day, Chantel.
6: Hi.
2: Is this about Nando's or something else?
6: Subway.
2: Yeah. Talk to us about Subway.
6: I don't think a lot of people realize that the Subway tuna and seafood is just prepackaged and then mixed with the mayonnaise sauce.
5: I would have imagined.
2: What do they think it is off the fishing trawler?
6: No, a lot of people just don't realize it's just mixed with the mayonnaise that they put on the bread and the sandwiches already.
5: Oh.
6: Like we sit at the back and you break it apart and then mix it in a bowl and then put it in the tub.
5: I love Subway though.
2: Yeah.
4: Really holding everyone to account.
2: Chantel, do you order the seafood and tuna one?
6: No.
2: I can't imagine when there's, you know, when there's chicken fillet there.
5: I know. Mm. Are you all right over there?
2: I'm trying to not explode.
5: I know.
2: I'm trying to not burp. I'm trying to not sneeze. My eyes are wet. Like my face is wet.
4: Mm.
2: The back of my head's wet.
5: You didn't have to eat a whole chicken.
2: I had to test. Chantel, have you ever had a whole extra hot chicken from Nando's?
6: No, I've never even had Nando's.
5: Oh, you simply must, honestly.
2: Treat yourself.
6: I didn't know that we had it here.
5: Oh, yeah, everywhere.
2: Hang on.
5: Hang on, wait.
2: What? You didn't know that we had

0: had Nando's in Australia.
1: Where are you, Chantelle?
2: I just didn't know that.
0: You've never seen a Nando's?
2: No, but I grew up pretty rural, so I just didn't know it was a thing.
0: Whereabouts are you living now?
2: I live in Newcastle, but I grew up in a very small town.
3: Okay.
2: But
0: I think Newcastle have a Nando's, surely.
3: Chantelle, you need to go to Nando's and send us a photo with your Nando's, please.
2: Okay, I'll go to Nando's.
3: Nice, good.
4: There's one in Charlestown.
3: I've
0: got at least three. There's one at the gate, there's one in Newcastle Central, there's one in Eldon Square. Anyway, Chantelle, treat yourself if you want to sweat from the eyeballs as well. Thank you for getting involved. Who you got, Lottie?
3: Dan, have you got a little insider secret for us?
5: I do. Look, it's not a takeaway conspiracy, okay. But it is regarding a change of ingredients in the Kona cappuccino sachet that you can get, the instant cappuccino.
0: What's happened?
5: So they've changed their ingredient. Well, I've actually confirmed by the horse's mouth. I went straight to Makona. Yeah. They've changed their product now to be able to mix both hot and cold, so you can do an iced cappuccino as well.
3: No way.
5: If you love it.
0: Yep.
5: Now, I'm not a coffee snob, clearly. I drink Makona.
0: They're good quality now.
3: We're drinking Makona right now.
5: Yeah, the flavour is just, I don't know, it's changed completely. It's like off milk gone wrong. And so I went direct to Makona and I sent them all the product packaging and everything like that. Yes. And they've confirmed that they have actually changed their ingredients. And a lot of people around Australia are complaining about it. Oh. However, if you do like your cappuccino and potentially a little bit stronger, you can go the strong cappuccino, and they haven't changed the ingredients in that.
3: Good to know.
0: So, Dan, I'm interested, when you sent them the stuff, did they give you a load of free stuff back?
5: No. No, just told me to go and buy their strong cappuccino. Give me a sample. I've got a box of strong cappuccino. Good thing I like it. But.
0: Was the reason, did they say the reason the ingredients had changed was to, so it could be made both hot and cold? Did they lose something in the mix then?
5: So the process in order to mix it cold and to ensure that it dissolves appropriately, is they had to change the milk powder that was being used.
0: Yes. I often find, Dan, when products try and do too many features, they lose focus on the main feature.
5: Correct. They do.
0: I get it, Dan.
5: Just ruined it.
0: iSnack 2.0. Let's not forget that. Thank you, Dan. Appreciate it. G'day, Irene.
6: Hello.
0: Welcome to the food court.
6: Thank you.
0: What have you got?
6: Nando's actually do the extra hot basting on its own. It's not a double layer.
0: Oh, my God. Oh, Kieran. Our mouth at the south. Oh, no.
3: It's never looked so unhappy.
1: This is going the so
0: British,
1: wrong.
0: The British bolt has misled us. Irene, how do you know this? Are you an inside woman?
6: I used to work for a company that delivered all the Nando's products.
4: That's not Nando's.
6: So I used to pick it, pack it, do it all.
0: See, Kieran's saying, he was saying before, some of the sauces are not used for the basing, but they're table sauces instead. Are you perhaps, Irene, talking about the table sauces?
6: No, the basing, they come in pouches. They come in pouches. So they get
4: delivered.
3: Big bottles,
1: you're a liar.
3: You can't call her a liar.
1: Order in the court.
0: When's the last time, Irene, because Kieran's knowledge is going back to, as he said, just after the Chinese Olympics to whatever the next one was, which happened to be his hometown. Is your information more recent?
6: Yes, I have a sister who used to work there as well and only moved jobs just recently. So she's been Nando's, like direct Nando's.
0: I'm sorry, Irene, but I'm going to need it in terms of timelines in relation to the Olympics.
3: Which Olympics?
6: 6 months.
3: Okay.
1: Are we doing winter Olympics?
0: Irene, thank you. I believe this is very exciting. We're going to Jordan. Are you a Nando's employee?
7: I was 6 years ago.
0: Which Olympics?
1: Okay. 1.5 cycles ago.
0: Which Olympics was the most recent?
4: No, there's one before
7: that. Oh, God.
3: It would have been in between Paris and which was the one?
0: Oh, I'm happy. Paris is a lot more recent than we've gone. That's okay. Jordan,
1: Tokyo.
0: What can you tell us? Tokyo. What can you tell us about the Nando's extra hot sauce?
7: The extra hot basting is different to the hot basting. There were two different bastings.
0: Absolutely. And just to confirm, Jordan, because I know we're not going to hear the end of this from our British Bolt, just to confirm, these are the basting sauces.

0: and not the table sauces?
1: No, they are basting sauces. The table sauces were different to the basting sauces. They're completely different.
0: Yeah. Yeah. And you're nodding like you've got it right.
2: Yeah, no, it's still a different sauce.
0: They do have an extra hot basting.
3: Well,
1: they do.
3: Sometimes people like to call up and lie, and that's fine.
2: You can't call people. No.
0: Kieran, we're in court now. Yeah. I think you have to accept.
3: Under oath, are they different?
0: Jordan?
1: They are different. There is hot and extra hot. They are different.
0: Okay. And hang on, just in case. Thank you, Jordan. We really appreciate you taking the stand. Just in case there is any doubt, I believe we have another former Nando's employee. G'day, Lizzie.
4: Hello. Yes, they are different sources. I can 100% confirm.
0: Yeah. Kieran?
4: 100%.
2: Okay.
0: Kieran, I think
5: the evidence is mounting.
0: I think you owe the court and the people of Australia an apology.
4: Whatever they do in England might be different, but they also at their fish and chip shop have curry sauce.
2: Yeah, so, exactly.
0: You sickos. Really.
5: Got him. Got him.
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1: Lottie, yes. I'm quizzing you today. After your bold claim last week that Dua Lipa was pregnant as she walked down the aisle. You think she's pregnant?
2: I think she's pregnant.
1: What a brutal review of a wedding look.
3: No!
1: Did she look stunning? Yep, and I think she's pregnant.
2: If she announces that she's pregnant, you did hear it here first.
1: And then, of course, let's not forget the public apology that followed this week.
2: Apologising to Dua because they had their official wedding. They partied until 6 a.m. Thus, she is not pregnant.
1: So now have we gone from Dua Lipa's pregnant to pregnant women can't party? What a difficult stance.

0: anything anymore.
1: On anything anymore. No, it's going to make the rest of the show tough. Riri.
0: Yes.
1: Has three children. RZA, Riot, and Rocky. Which song marked her first release after becoming a mother?
0: She has two children.
1: She has three children. RZA, Riot, and Rocky. Okay. That also wasn't the question.
0: I know, but she has two children.
1: Does she?
2: No, her Rocky, number three, was born in September 13, 2025.
1: Somehow, Loz, you have lost a point even though
0: I haven't.
1: Wasn't the question.
0: What song she released
1: you are
0: after who?
1: Back down to zero.
0: After the first one.
1: First release after becoming a mother. Was it A, Lift Me Up? Someone needs to lift her up in that song. That sounds depresso. Or B, was it Born Again?
3: Born Again, just tell me what I need to do.
1: They're both a bit flat side.
0: I don't think either of them are from the Smurfs movie, which I thought was the only song she released after she's become
1: Loz,
0: a mother. But
1: you've already gone with too much information and lost it. B, that is incorrect. It was Lift Me Up. You've somehow lost 2 points.
0: No, I haven't lost any points.
1: You are on to minus one.
0: No, that's not true.
1: Question number three. While Dua Lipa wasn't actually pregnant as she walked down the aisle, which British pop star famously married Sam Cooper in a countryside wedding whilst pregnant?
0: Hmm.
1: Who married the Cooper?
0: The Cooper.
1: Sam.
0: Sam Cooper.
1: Yes.
0: Not Charlie XCX because she's not pregnant.
1: He's in her real revenge period at the moment.
0: Revenge period. Lily Allen.
1: One point to Tommy for the hint.
0: No.
1: It was a good hint.
0: It was a great hint, actually.
1: Thank you. One to Tommy.
0: Okay, good.
1: Can I have a ding? Thank you. Question number four. Which two Spice Girls were pregnant at the same time whilst touring in 1998?
0: Victoria.
1: That is one.
0: And?
1: I'm going to need their Spice names.
0: Posh Spice. Yes. And I'm going to say... I was going to say Scary Spice.
1: Well done!
0: Yeah.
4: Me and Victoria were pregnant at the
1: same time.
4: While she was being like sick at the side of the stage, I was like, I'm having so much fun. My pregnancy is fine.
1: The sisterhood would love that. Would you have a look at this wench? She's over here spewing and I'm having so much fun. She needs to quit her whinging because it's fun. I think we can all agree. Scary out. Bonus question, would you like it?
0: Yep.
1: What are the names of the children from those pregnancies?
0: Oh, Romeo?
1: Incorrect.
0: Brooklyn?
1: Correct.
0: And, I don't know, Mel B.
1: They are the name of a Australian
0: Adelaide.
1: Netball team?
0: Oh. Matildas. Matilda.
5: They rise from the ashes?
0: Matildas.
1: Yeah, they rise from the ashes. Phoenix.
0: Phoenix?
1: Yeah.
0: Good for them.
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That's when I knew that your heart was scarring. Friends to lovers need a part to star in. Like, wait, babe, let me ask.

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2: Yeah. Got Loz Barry in.
3: Huge movie news.
4: Oh, is it the new, are they making a new Lord of the Rings, new Harry Potter?
3: They are making a new Harry Potter, but that's not what it is.
2: Are they? They're making a new Scooby-Doo.
3: Oh, yes, did you see Scooby?
2: And they've cast a dog.
4: Dog.
2: An actual real dog. It's the story of
4: how... are they going to do the talking bit?
2: Well, maybe it's a magic dog.
3: Because that dog didn't look real to me.
2: No, it was a little puppy.
3: He looked fake, an AI.
2: Okay.
4: Do a bit of research.
3: Scooby is a Great Dane, and that dog did not look like a Great Dane.
4: Uh-oh. Is Scooby a Great Dane?
3: Correct.
4: But hasn't Scooby got spots? Mm? I've never seen a Great Dane with spots.
3: He's a Great Dane.
4: Maybe a Dalmo had a crack at one.
3: Maybe.
2: A couple of generations. Photography.
3: That's not
4: a real dog, Kieran.
3: You must be joking.
4: That is an AI dog.
2: It's Scooby on the set of Scooby-Doo.
3: Do you understand how quick puppies grow as well? Like, they can't have...
2: Maybe they're doing it now.
5: Yeah, we've got to film this whole movie in 3 days.
2: It's live action. They got a real dog.
4: Live action is not a real dog.
3: So the Scooby-Doo movie was also
2: live
3: action.
2: It literally says it's not doing an animated dog in the thing.
3: They're lying.
4: Does it? Because you didn't read it then.
2: It's just the 2027 series is bucking the animated dog trend.
4: And you think that is...
2: No, well, that's a fact. Dog.
4: Kieran just showed us a picture of a dog.
2: That's a real dog. Sarah, put it on the socials. This real dog. Put a poll up.
3: That
2: real dog.
3: That's absolutely not a real dog.
2: Sarah, that's a real dog.
4: Who thinks... Show Jesse that photo. That is not a real dog.
3: That looks like I could make it on ChatGPT.
2: Get on your little...
6: Guys, I'm sorry. It's a real dog. Ah! There's a video of it.
4: Oh, my God. This is huge movie news.
3: Oh, my God. My news.
4: Hang on. What are you showing us?
5: There's no dog in that video.
3: There's no dog there. No.
5: There was just a video of the floor.
4: Guys, we should have done it. We should have done a rehearsal.
3: Okay, that's not the same dog.
2: That's the same dog.
3: That is not the same dog.
4: Okay, anyway. Warren, what's your huge movie news?
3: I tell ya. Romy and Michelle's high school reunion sequel is coming.
4: And what's your huge movie news?
3: All the girls agree.
4: Was there the first one? There's only been one?
3: Yes.
4: And when was that?
3: That was in
4: 20 years ago.
3: I would say 30 years ago.
4: I reckon 30 years ago.
3: It's Lisa Kudrow, Mira Sorvino, and Alan Cumming, who I adore. Mm. They're all coming back.
4: Okay.
3: 1997.
4: They were all in the first one, were they?
3: Yes.
4: Yeah.
3: It's brilliant. And look, they've put a little photo up.
4: Oh my gosh. So I saw that picture somewhere and I thought it was a Kath and Kim comeback.
3: Oh my God.
5: We should get one of those.
4: From behind, that kind of looks like Kath and Kim.
3: Well, Kath famously has curly hair.
4: Yeah, that's true.
3: Mm. Yeah. Well, I think that's very exciting. So, poo-poo to you. And
4: hang on, is there any more to this story?
3: No.
4: So, are we very thankful for Kieran for actually filling out the break
2: of
4: radio?
2: How do you think the non-animated dog will say Scooby-Doo?
3: Oh, my God. I'm not saying. It'll be like Milo and Otis.
2: Scooby-Doo.
3: Oh, my God.
4: We started from the bottom.

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1: If you like money, you're in the right plot.
2: Yeah.
1: Place. Place.
3: Well, you're in the right spot. 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
2: So if you've just knocked off work and you're thinking, I hope I never go back to that dead-end job, well, tune into the show tomorrow because the time game has doubled and it's going to be $10,000 in cash. And if you're thinking, my gosh, I can't quit my job for $10,000, well, guess what? 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
4: No, no.
2: Put it on number 7.
1: Responsibly.
2: Put it on number 7. 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And if you can't quit your job on $350,000, well, then I think you're living above your means. So tune in tomorrow to the show when we play the time game for a potential $350,000. Asterisk. Up next, though, we've got to talk about something that we all do every day. And I didn't know anyone's ever quantified how many times we do this thing, but now we have an average. And some of us are going to be proud and some of us are going to be full of shame. That's next.
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13: We often talk about Australia on the world stage as being pound for pound batting above our average. Mm. When it comes to sporting events, we always shine despite not having a very big population. Mm-hmm. In science, we are often the world leaders.
14: Hello, and we created Wi-Fi.
13: Yes, here we go.
14: Yes.
13: And here is another prime example of that.
15: Hey, big farter!
13: A large Australian study involving more than 6,400 people has found the average amount of times that both males and females fart per day.
14: Okay.
13: Now, I've given the number to everyone in the team. We're going to start by saying, going around the room and saying whether we're above or below the average before we reveal the number to you beautiful people listening.
14: I don't know what the number is.
13: Ooh. can you please pass that across to Loz to quickly have a look at?
14: Thank you.
13: And then you can actually kick things off there for us, Loz.
14: Oh.
13: You've got the amount of times per day. Are you above or below average?
14: Well, I'm a lady, so obviously I don't do it. But if I were to, it would be below.
13: Below?
16: Really?
13: I will.
14: It depends on the day. I baked beans today.
13: I will. Did you?
17: And you're still coming in under.
14: Well, not yet.
13: And you're still a lady? I reckon I'm at least double average.
17: Yeah.
13: Jesse?
17: Yeah, I would say at least double, maybe even triple.
13: Producer Darce Hole?
18: I reckon I'm low end.
14: Yeah.
13: As in below average?
18: Yeah.
13: Whoa.
18: Or low end of the lower number.
13: Are you just lying? Are you lying?
18: No.
13: Okay. Producer Kieran?
19: Heaps more.
13: Heaps more. Heaps more. Like smashes it so far in your rearview mirror.
19: I'm out there farting wherever you are. Not in here.

0: I'll hold it in here, but I'm out there.
1: They do call him the crop duster of the north. What about producer Mon out there? Are you below or above average?
2: I'm definitely above.
1: You're definitely above. Okay. Good. Thank you for your honesty.
3: Yeah.
1: Finally. Producer Indy?
4: Also above.
1: Also above. Above. Producer Sarah?
5: No, I reckon I'm below.
3: Below,
1: oh,
3: yeah,
1: really?
3: Yeah.
1: Well, there is another pattern. Oh, we've got Jess out there,
3: yeah,
1: as well. Jess,
3: come
1: would
3: on.
1: You like to get involved in this wonderful game?
3: She looks like a big farter.
0: I'm brutal.
5: That's a beautiful compliment. Thank you so much. I think, like in life, I go above and beyond.
1: Yeah,
3: yeah, exactly.
1: Good on you, Jess. So there are a few factors at play here. I will give you overall the averages are men 5.2. They call them episodes.
3: Episodes. Okay.
1: 5.2 episodes per day and women 4.8.
3: Okay, well that look.
1: So you reckon, what do you said you're below. How many do you reckon you're?
3: No, I'm definitely
1: how many
3: over.
1: Episodes?
3: I'm over. I'm having multiple episodes a day.
1: I'm watching the whole series,
0: yeah, I'm having
1: and
0: a whole
1: multiple
0: series.
1: Seasons.
0: I'm binging.
1: Yeah, 100%. They said age also produces more variation. So Sarah, this could account for you. Participants between 14 and 25 years recorded the fewest daily episodes. Their average comes down to 4.4. And then, interestingly, we peak between 26 and 45. So we're in our prime.
0: Mm.
3: Mm.
1: And then it drops off a bit between 46 and 65. But then it drops off even more for those aged above 66.
3: I disagree with that wholeheartedly.
0: Yeah, I reckon.
3: Because they're just letting them go.
0: There's a problem with the numbers there because when they've surveyed them, they've gone, yeah, I don't remember doing any of them. I didn't feel any.
3: They don't know.
1: Mm. My dad is solely responsible for raising greenhouse gases.
0: He's an outlier.
1: In this world. When they talk about the greenhouse emissions from, methane emissions from cows, I'm like, my dad, I don't know whether it was his days as a dairy farmer, he absorbed the methane producing like propensity, but he can single-handedly power a nation.
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2: Big year for Charlie XCX.
3: Big year.
2: Yep.
3: Another one.
2: Yeah.
3: When was the brat year?
2: That was like 2 years ago, I think.
3: Oh, it's about time.
2: I know. She has announced 14 shows across North America throughout September and October this year. Tickets go on sale on Friday. And you know what the best part about this? She's allocated a limited number of angel tickets that will be available $20 with limited views.
3: No, but that's all right.
2: Limited views.
3: Sure, but $20 is still... Imagine if you might never be able to get to afford a...
2: True.
3: Because...

0: for big stars, tickets, gone are the days when they're like $100. They're like $300 now.
1: They're so expensive.
0: Yeah, so $20. Who cares if you're half a pole on your way?
1: I know.
0: You can also go for a walk around and experience. You know, look down. I'm not saying you have to do this, but look down and have a look. And if there's a seat empty, go there.
1: Yeah, that's true.
0: What's the worst that happens? They send you back to your angel seat?
2: You stand in the doorway and somebody else's block.
0: Yeah.
2: I'm just looking for my seat.
0: Or you could treat it like an awards night and be a seat filler while someone's off to the dump.
2: That's good.
1: That's to the dump.
0: Yeah.
1: That's not a bad idea.
0: Isn't it?
1: She's also, the announcement is ahead of her album release, Music Fashion Film, on July 20. Does she have a colour theme for this one?
0: Music Fashion Film?
1: Yep.
0: What's that? What's
1: her album?
0: Oh, is that what it's called?
1: Yeah.
0: Because I'm so interested about, I heard her being interviewed about her mockumentary. She's making a mockumentary tour movie and it's meant to be really funny.
1: Okay, because she seems
3: it's
1: like
3: been out for 6 months.
0: Has it?
1: Oh, is that one?
3: The Moment.
0: Was it good?
3: I haven't seen it.
0: It's been out for 6 months. That's how behind the podcast I'm listening to her. I heard her on Smartless and I must be 6 months behind. I'm like, I can't wait till that comes out.
1: She did the whole Wuthering Heights soundtrack as well. So like she's...
0: Oh, Lord, that's been out for ages as well. All right.
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0: The best bits.
1: It's Carrie and Tommy. We've got Loz Barry in the Savo.
2: Lozzy, I'm so excited.
3: What's happened?
2: I've got a new adventure, a brewing.
3: Ooh.
2: So some things which I'm sorry to regular listeners if you've heard me talk about these things at the time, probably extensively. I ran a marathon in Antarctica.
3: Mm-hmm.
2: Years ago, I tried to swim from England to Belgium. That didn't work.

0: we swam the English Channel. Mm-hmm. And then, of course, we ran the Big Five Marathon over in Africa with Carrie. And I've been looking for something new to set as a long-term goal. I think it's really good for me. And I also think, just in terms of my health, something to aim for, mm-hmm. keeps me fit and active. But also just something a bit weird and a bit adventurous. Mm. Great news.
1: What?
0: I've found the thing.
1: Good.
2: Okay.
0: Bad news.
1: Uh-oh.
0: Well, I don't actually know if it's bad news. I looked it up. I've already got two mates who are in with me. And they're like, yeah, we're good to go. I got in touch. I know the dude who runs it. Awesome. And he said, hey, you just might want to check a few things because we leave on this date from this place and just make sure that that's okay with you. I won't give you the date yet, but the place is you have your briefing for this event in Krasnoyarsk. And you've just got to get there. Get there on the date and then it's all set from Krasnoyarsk.
1: Mm-hmm.
0: And I was like, oh, that should be too hard. I can get to Krasnoyarsk. And I looked up and I saw where it was and it is in Russia. And I was like, that's a bit of fun. Like, sure. Yeah. I've never been to Russia. And then I didn't even think because one of my mates went, bro, can we go to Russia? And I, this is how oblivious I was. I went, why not? And he goes, because they're at war. And I was like, oh, my gosh. Because that obviously kicked off a while ago.
1: Yeah.
0: And it slowed down in our news cycle. And there's other conflicts in the world going on. I completely forgot they're still very much in an active war.
2: Mm.
0: Can we go there, Loz? Do you know?
1: Did you look on that Safe Traveller website?
0: No, I wanted to ask our beautiful listeners.
1: Well, I...
0: Because also I find the Safe Travel website a bit on the overly cautious safe,
2: yeah.
0: side.
2: Yeah.
1: Is it happening in Russia?
0: I don't know. And I don't know where Krasnoyarsk is in relation to the places that are, you know, in active fighting at the moment.
1: Because famously Russia is a ginormous country.
0: It is massive, yeah. geographically massive. So I wanted to know on 13 1060. Despite what any official thing said, I'd like to know what the official things say and maybe we could get one of our producers mm-hmm. to look that up. But I would also like to know, because even if it says, hey, I think every country you look up, it goes, exercise a high level of caution.
2: Yeah.
0: You're like,
2: yeah.
0: ugh, no. 13 1060, have you been to Russia? Because I'm only going to be travelling through. This event isn't happening in Russia.
1: Okay.
0: So I've essentially just got a transit through Russia, but I will have to get out and stay there a night to then meet up with the group.
1: Only people thing. In the last, what, four 2 years?
0: Two I'd say 2 years.
1: Okay.
0: Yeah. Have you been to Russia, even if it was just to transit through, but you had to collect your luggage and stuff?
1: Uh-huh.
0: I want to know, is this something that any of these beautiful people listening, have you done it? How do I do it? Can my adventure stay alive? Give us a call, 13 1060.
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2: We got Loz Barry in the Savo, and we want to speak to people who have been to Russia.
3: Yes, I'm planning an adventure for next year, and it is not in Russia, but you have to meet up with the group in Russia to then depart. And in my ignorance, I was like, that's fine. And then one of my mates was like, bro, there's a war on. And I was like, oh, man. And so I want to know, is it possible to go even though we're just transiting there? We got Tom on the line. G'day, Tom.
4: How you doing?
3: Yeah, pretty good. Have you been to Russia recently?
4: In the last 18 months, yes.
5: Wow.
3: And you were okay to get in? We can,
4: Getting into the country was fine. It's the cultural shock you get when you're there is a bit different to Aussie, you know what I mean?
3: Okay, talk us through it.
4: Well, like, you come around here, you smile and nod at people and they smile and nod back. That's not a big thing in Russia. Like, eye contact and smiling is considered, like, disrespectful.
5: Oh.
3: Is it?
4: Well, as far as I gather, because I smile and nod at a fair few people and they were like, you know, had a face on. So
3: sure.
4: You kind of learn quickly. So, yeah, just don't smile and nod at people is kind of my advice.
3: Tom, were you there on, was it part of a holiday, part of a bigger adventure? What took you there?
4: No, I was working as security detail for, I say an Aussie celebrity. He's not a celebrity. He's just really rich.
5: Oh, Tom.
3: Oh, wow.
5: Now we need to know.
3: You were doing security.
4: I can't. I wish I could. It'd be great, but.
3: That's okay.
4: Yeah.
5: So, Tom, what if Tommy's just passing through? Like, if he's just having a quick little stopover in Russia and doesn't need to nod and smile per se?
4: You leave in the airport?
3: Okay, yes, yeah, well.
4: You'll be leaving the airport?
3: I'll be leaving the airport, yes.
4: Yeah, just don't smile and nod at people, you'll be fine.
3: Okay.
5: All right.
3: And did you need a visa or anything, Tom?
4: Yes, I did. My client did not.
3: Okay, so was that because you were working or is that because your client is rich?
4: No, it's because I was working. It was a working
3: visa. So as far as you know, Aussies can just go there without kind of, you know, jumping through heaps of hoops.
4: Oh, yeah, no, it's not a massive amount of hoops. Like, if you're going there for work, like for you just passing through, you'll be fine.
3: Yeah.
5: Okay.
4: If you're going to stay there for a long period, there will be a bit of extra screening, but other than that, you'll be fine.
3: Would you recommend it as a place to go?
4: No.
3: What was the food like, Tom?
4: Quite nice, actually, surprisingly enough.
5: I like borscht. Borscht?
4: Borscht, yeah. Oh, yeah. Cold soup, yeah.
3: Cold soup?
5: I had it warm.
4: It's essentially what it is. Well, yeah, a brioche and gazpacho are essentially the same thing. But you can have it warm, you can have it cold. Again, I'm not Russian. I'm not trying to... I might be wrong. You might get another caller that'll tell me I'm completely wrong, but... I'm not a big brioche fan.
3: I really appreciate your input, Tom. Is vodka as big a thing over there as we're led to believe?
5: Good question.
4: Yes.
3: Yeah.
5: Yeah, good.
3: Big drinkers.
4: Everybody drinks vodka. Like it's your morning tea for us, you know what I mean?
3: Yeah.
5: To keep warm.
4: The fuel to keep you going for the day.
3: Producer Kieran, you have looked up some of the...
6: Looked up some facts. So you're right, the government says don't travel to Russia. It's a bit risky at the moment. However, I've done my own research, of course. So how do you say where you're going? Krasnoyarsk.
3: Okay. Or I should ask, Tom, did you go to Krasnoyarsk?
4: No, nowhere near it.
3: Okay.
6: So looking at where you probably fly into, like a Moscow, that is impacted by the war. That and St. Petersburg. St. Petersburg was bombed over the weekend. So it's kind of there. However, it is a 52-hour drive from Moscow to where you're going, which is, when I look at the distance, it's about the same distance as Darwin to Melbourne.
5: Whoa.
6: So one end of the country to the other.
3: Yes.
6: So you need to get to Moscow, then find a flight to where you want to go.
3: Yes.
6: Otherwise, it's a 52-hour drive.
3: I think you just find
2: it. Road trip!
4: I'm thinking Vegas.
3: All I'm hearing from this is maybe my adventure is still on.
5: I think you need Tom for security.
3: Tom, are you up for another security job?
4: When are you going?
3: Yeah.

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0: The best bits.
3: Carrie Bickmore and Tommy Little. We got Loz Barry in the Sabo.
4: Now, there's not many a tattoo that I don't love.
5: No.
4: And I have a few matching ones myself. Mm. I have a dead face, smiling face with my a friend of ours.
5: I have matching tattoos with the same friend.
4: What have you got?
5: This terrible one here that says absolutely, and unfortunately on my shoulder blade I have the word slay.
4: Does Steph have slay as well?
5: Yes, but hers is on her arm.
4: Oh, my God.
5: But we got it because we were like, wow, we've never said slay before. How funny to get slay tattooed on us.
4: So we have matching tattoos. Mm-hmm. I have one that I got at a Bucks party with a father and son who I've never seen since.
5: I have matching ones from a hen's party.
4: What have you got? What was your matching ones from a hen party?
5: A disco ball with cowgirl boots and a cowboy hat.
4: Yeah, that's good.
5: And a martini.
4: That's very good.
5: Because I love martinis.
4: Do you know these people that you got the matching ones?
5: No.
4: Have you ever seen? Why are we the same?
3: Do you guys have matching tattoos?
4: No, we don't. I would happily get a matching tattoo with you, Ozzy.
6: Let's do it tomorrow.
5: Okay.
4: We were looking around then, like, who can stick and poke here?
5: Get a needle. No.
4: How do you feel about couples having matching tattoos?
5: I don't believe in that. Because I don't believe that love is forever.
4: It's because you and I haven't had successful relationships.
5: Literally.

0: new boyfriend, and she just had to turn it into something else. Like, it was just became a picture of nothing.
1: I knew someone that had a K for the woman's initial, and when he met the new woman, he changed it to an R because her name started with R. And when that ended, he changed it, got a love heart to cover the whole thing. And then I think the next one was an M, the next woman. And so he put that over the love heart, like in black.
0: Mm.
1: And then when they broke up, he turned it into mum.
0: Oh, my God. Like, at what point do you learn from your mistakes?
1: Never. There's a couple over in the UK. Now, I sense something a bit sus here.
2: Mm.
1: So they met in 2022.
0: Yep.
1: They were both filling up their car at a Shell petrol station,
0: mm-hmm,
1: and exchanged numbers because they both had the same car and they wanted to explore what other shared interests they might have. They both had partners at the time. And then you won't believe it. About a year later, when they'd broken up with their partners, they went, you know who's going to be the first person I call? That bloke from the petrol station who I met a year ago, and we have the same car, because it seemed like we would have heaps more shared interests.
0: Mm.
1: And they got together, and to celebrate the place they met, they got shells tattooed, matching shell tattoos.
2: That's so grim.
0: And it looks like an actual shell, not like the shell symbol of the petrol station.
1: No, that would be even worse.
0: Well, absolutely.
1: Being brought to you by Big Petroleum, which, of course, I'm not unsure whether they're a sponsor at the moment, but we do love.
0: We do love. I love petrol.
1: I absolutely down with.
2: Oh, when they break up, they can get Exxon.
1: That's, oh.
0: Ooh, nice.
1: Yeah.
2: But they're not sponsoring us at the moment, yeah. So.
0: Okay, so they met at a Shell, so they say.
1: Yes.
0: So they got Shell tattoos.
1: Yes. So my last girlfriend, if I got tattoos of where we met, we would have to have matching Tinder tattoos.
0: Yeah, I think that would be a common one.
1: Yeah.
0: My last would be a Hinge tattoo.
1: Hey, Hinge is, that's good.
0: It's not bad.
1: Yes.
0: Kieran, where did you meet Manny?
3: MySpace.
1: Yeah,
0: this is brilliant.
1: A tattoo of Tom.
2: The display picture.
3: Yeah. With the whiteboard.
0: Yeah. Did a little thumbs up.
3: Yeah. It looked pretty hot.
0: Well, we can organise that for tomorrow.
2: I'm all good.
1: 13, 10, 60. If you got matching tattoos with your partner where you met, can you give us a call and tell us what would your tattoos be?
0: Yeah.
1: We've just revealed it. Mine would be a Tinder logo. Yours would be a Hinge logo.
0: We could do better.
1: There's
0: got to
1: be something more interesting than that.
0: Yeah.
1: If you got matching tattoos of the place you met, what do they look like? Give us a call.
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0: 3 champion footballers and 3 of thousands who have proudly worn the East Lake, Manuka and Southern District colours. 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
3: Yeah. We're talking about tattoos.
4: I think we've got to go.

0: What's happening?
1: Oh, man.
0: Tommy was trying to do today's mini crossword.
1: I came in and exclaimed how good I was at the mini crossword, and Loz said, oh, how quick can you do it? And I said, 1:50. And Loz goes, oh, I did it in 41 seconds. And anyway, we just gave myself a 2-minute time limit then, and I'm one letter out.
2: I need to show you my system.
1: What's that letter there?
2: I think it's an I.
3: Oh, you should get a crossword tattoo.
1: Oh, crossword. We're talking about matching tattoos if you got them.
2: Because yes.
1: There's this couple over in the UK who I reckon were doing the dirty on their partners, but let's not bring that bit into it.
2: Yep.
1: In 2022, they met at a Shell petrol station.
2: Yes.
1: And they exchanged numbers despite having partners because they both had the same car. And if that's not a good enough reason to get someone's number, I don't know what is. Yeah. Then when they broke up with their partners, shock, horror, they started hooking up. And to celebrate, they got a Shell matching tattoo.
2: Yes.
1: So we're asking on 13 1060, if you did get a matching tattoo of the place you met, where would it be? For yours, it would be Hinge. For your life partner, for mine, it would be Tinder. G'day, Joe.
4: G'day, how you doing?
1: Good. Hey, Joe, I know this is not the topic you were calling for, but are you good at the mini crossword?
4: No.
1: Me neither, but I
4: thought
1: Sudoku,
4: mate.
1: Sudoku. Oh, there you go, Joe.
2: Okay.
1: So, Joe, humorous, if you and your partner were to get tattoos of the place you met up, what would the tattoos look like?
4: We would be at a bar dancing.
2: Nice.
1: That's good.
4: Yep.
1: So what's that look like in a tattoo? Is that a drink? Is that someone holding a drink and dancing?
4: Yeah, maybe a few musical notes.
1: A few musical notes is a very cute
4: Do you remember the song Jack, Jack, Jackie?
2: Of course.
1: Jack, Jackie.
4: That's it. That's the one.
2: Oh,
1: is that
2: long time ago?
1: Is it that?
4: That's it.
2: So is that your song as well, Joe?
4: Oh, just the memory, not really. Just remember that was what we were dancing to.
1: Joe, can you talk us through the opening moments? Who made the move? What was said?
4: I think we were introduced, actually, by some friends. Yeah, mutual friend.
1: Did you dance together on the first night?
4: Yes, we did.
2: And did you party pass, Joe?
4: Yes, we did.
2: Ooh.
1: On the dance floor, Joe? Or did you go somewhere a little quieter?
4: No need.
1: How romantic
2: dance
1: and wonderful.
2: That's where it's at.
1: When was your last dance floor party?
2: Oh, my God.
1: Oh, last night.
2: Yeah. No, it wasn't.
1: No.
2: A long time, actually.
1: Yeah, I can't remember.
2: I got to have me a dance floor pass soon.
1: Well, get out there.
2: Okay.
1: You know? Thank you, Joe.
2: Thanks, Joe. Amber
1: number two.
2: Two Ambers. Amber number two.
5: G'day.
2: Yes, that's you, Amber. If you were to get a matching tattoo with your partner of where you met, what would it be?
5: Under the golden arches at McDonald's.
2: Oh,
5: sorry.
0: Beautiful.
1: A happy meal, am I right? Amber, how did you meet there? Were you working there together?
5: No, not at all. Had a conversation on the phone prior and, you know, had to make sure that this guy wasn't crazy. So I was like, McDonald's is a safe place.
2: Yeah.
1: Yeah, and so that was the location for the first date?
5: I guess technically. Didn't think that through. definitely won't be getting that matching tattoo.
2: I don't know. I think it's pretty romantic.
1: You could get like a Grimace and Hamburger.
2: Oh,
1: or something.
2: Yeah.
0: Did you know Grimace is a taste bud?
2: Yeah, I did.
1: What?
0: Grimace is a taste bud.
2: Mm.
1: That's what the big purple thing is.
0: Yeah.
2: He's a taste bud.
0: Oh.
1: Amber too, did you know that?
5: I did not know that. Yeah. See, now I have a tattoo idea. I don't think my partner will go for it.
2: Oh, we need to get him across the line.
1: It's weird that it's not to his taste. It's a bit ironic. Anyway, it doesn't matter. Doesn't matter. I'm reduced to puns.
2: Yeah.
1: Loz, you take the next call. Oldest.
2: Amber number one.
1: Why did we go in that order?
2: I don't know. But she knows who she is, which is good. What would your tattoo be, Amber?
6: Technically a girl riding around on a skateboard, I guess.
2: Oh.
6: Or me riding a skateboard.
2: Oh, my
6: Maybe
2: gosh.
6: Falling would be more appropriate.
1: Did you meet at a skate park?
6: Yeah.
2: Oh, how romantic.
6: He was picking up somebody that one of the group people that I was with, basically, and I was trying to ride my skateboard. He tried to get me to go for a drive to Sydney with him, but that was a bit much.
1: That's a big first step.
6: The ball settled on now.
1: What was he driving? Was he just in a panel van or something?
6: Little red hatchback.
1: Oh, okay. That's less threatening.
2: Okay. And how long ago was this, Amber?
6: That was 16 years ago.
2: Oh, perfect.
1: Do you still skate together?
6: We don't skate together, but we are still together.
2: Oh, yeah,
1: that's good.
2: This is
1: I'd rather you still be together than you both skateboard, but independently.
6: Yeah, no, I never mastered it. It was a poor attempt.
1: And would you ever, Amber, consider getting the tattoos?
6: Maybe if it was brown light, I guess.
1: Yeah, it's kind of cute.
6: If it's drawn right, if it looked cool, if you could make it cool enough, I'd go for it.
1: It's pretty cool. When I'm throwing up the idea of getting a Tinder logo and you've got matching skateboards, that's pretty cool, Amber.
6: Yeah, no, I'd probably go with that.
1: Okay.
2: I love
1: good
2: this.
1: Good on. Thank you, Amber. G'day, Matt.
7: Hey, how are you?
1: Yeah, living the dream. What would your matching tattoos of the place you met be?
7: Yeah, so I'd get a cat and a pole because I met my now wife at Kittens.
1: Were you both working? Were you both clients?
7: No, I was a client and she was working.
1: Yeah, how wonderful.
7: And I went in there. I went in there after a big night with my best mate and,
1: Matt,
7: the rest is history. 12 years on, married with 2 kids.
1: How fantastic. Because, Matt, there is not a bloke I don't know who, after visiting one of those fine establishments, hasn't left going, I think she likes me. And they've never been right. And you were actually right.
7: Yeah. It's a rare one, isn't it?
1: Did you manage to get her number on the night, or did you have to frequent the establishment a few more times?
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5: Yuma and good morning, I'm Kate Rice. Master Builders ACT has slammed the local government's housing supply and land release program ahead of today's ACT budget. The government says the land release plan will support close to 26,000 new homes to be built across Canberra over the next 5 years. But CEO Anna Nilagama says the numbers haven't been adding up.
6: In this year's indicative land release program, there's only 102 single dwelling homes queued for release for the entire of the ACT.
5: Meanwhile, we're hearing more about where land for new homes would be released as part of the government's latest housing supply and land release program. The Canberra Times reports of the 25,000 new homes planned to be built over the next 5 years, land for more than 7,000 homes is expected to be released in the Molonglo Valley, with 3,000 new homes planned for Belconnen and nearly 4,000 for Gungahlin. The Canberra Region Tourism Leaders Forum has welcomed the government's budget announcement of $72 million over 4 years to help boost tourism and bring more visitors to Canberra. That money will also go towards upgrading venues across Canberra, including $15 million for GIO Stadium. As for a new stadium, though, Chair David Marshall says it'll still be a while away before we even see plans.
7: We do need a new stadium in the ACT, but the Chief Minister has said that it won't be happening in the shorter term. It needs Commonwealth Government support as well. It'll depend on the master plan which they're undertaking at the moment, the Commonwealth are, for the AIS facilities.
5: One Nation will roll out a huge ad blitz from today, urging voters to fire the liar in the wake of the budget's broken tax promise. The party's also asking supporters to help fund the campaign, targeting Labor-held seats, including the PMs. And about 500 jobs are expected to be lost after a deal to bail out Barbecues Galore fell through. Stores are now due to close in the coming weeks, according to reports.
2: Climbing cash, climbing $1,000 every week at your Canberra Labour Club.
5: The Raiders will be looking to redeem themselves this weekend in the NRL for Joseph Tarpany's 250th NRL cap when they take on the Eels in Sydney on Saturday night. Second rower Zach Hosking says it's extra motivation for the team.
8: Games are something that we really want to try now. He's the leader of this club. He's playing tremendous footy and we really owe it to him to get him a win.
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2: Yuma and good morning, I'm Kate Rice. No first home buyer in the ACT will have to pay stamp duty from July 1st this year. That's the latest from the ACT government ahead of its budget being released later today. The ACT will become the first jurisdiction in Australia to abolish stamp duty for all first home buyers. The local government is also backing missing middle planning reforms by removing stamp duty on all new unit title properties bought by owner-occupiers, as well as expanding the concession to all turnkey units. Canberra Liberals leader Mark Partin says the chickens are now coming home to roost, calling out the ACT government's spending, forcing infrastructure projects to be paused. It's reported some infrastructure projects will be pushed back in a bid to save around $700 million over 4 years. And as for what the opposition leader hopes to see in the ACT budget when it's handed down later today?
3: Guess what I'm hoping is that the doors stay open and that the services that Canberrans desperately need can continue to be provided.
2: A heads up for those in the Molonglo Valley. Today at 10:30 a.m, the Australian government is testing a new national warning system ahead of its launch later in the year. ACT ESA Interim Assistant Commissioner Kaylee Rutland says the Oz Alert notification will cause mobile phones to vibrate and make a siren-like warning sound that lasts for around 10 seconds, along with a message. But today it'll clearly state it is a test.
4: So Oz Alert gives the Australian government and state and territory emergency services the ability to send national or local alerts about disasters. These could be natural hazards such as bushfires, floods.
2: And rescue efforts have continued in the Philippines after a 7.8 magnitude earthquake killed at least 37 people on Monday. More than 32,000 locals have been displaced. Now, Canberra's Fuel Watch. Fuel hike got you? VW Electric ID4, now $59,990 drive away at Lennox Volkswagen Phillip. A litre of unleaded will set you back about $1.77, while diesel is sitting at $2.19 a litre.
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2: We'll potentially see a Raider make his NRL debut this weekend. Vena Patuki Case looks set to become Raider number 412 after being named on the bench for the team's clash against the Eels in Sydney. It's a crucial match for the Green Machine, sitting 2 wins outside the top eight, and with both Hudson Young and Ethan Strange out due to origin duties.
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0: Get Rich Quick.
1: Yes, please.
0: Scheme.
1: Oh.
0: Good morning, Gabby.
1: Good morning.
0: Hello to you, Ruby. Joining us across the capital or around Australia on the No Nonsense News podcast. You remember when Homer Simpson and his dad, Grandpa Simpson. What were they selling? There was some sort of tonic that you would drink and it would make you more virile. Was that what it was?
1: I don't know.
0: And it was just made in Grandpa Simpson's bathtub at the retirement home.
1: Oh, no.
0: Hang on a second.
1: Okay. What does virile mean?
0: Your virility, I suppose.
1: Like fertile?
0: You're good to go.
1: Or sexiness.
0: You're good to go.
1: Okay.
0: You're ready to rock. Good morning, Ashley Nolan.
2: Good morning.
1: So you don't need Viagra?
0: It's Viagra.
1: Okay.
0: It's Viagra from Grandpa Simpson's bathtub.
1: Gotcha.
3: Boom, mama. This is finally really happening. After years of disappointments with get-rich-quick schemes, I know I'm going to get rich with this scheme. And quick.
0: And so that is the source of inspiration, I assume, today for Baron Trump, the griftiest family in the world.
1: Mm.
0: But you know what I like? On a more

0: morning that we're all up early, wherever you're doing, whether you're finishing the night shift or you're just starting early. None of us want to be doing this time.
1: No.
0: So it's time for us to get rich and quick. And Baron doesn't need to do this, but he's doing something. I really like the proactivity.
2: Yeah, and he's doing something for us people who need to be up early because he has released an energy drink.
0: That's all we need.
2: Yeah.
0: An energy drink at 6:05 in the morning.
1: I don't know. There's a lot on the market. Why do we need another one? Do we need another one?
2: You need the perfect energy drink.
1: Right.
2: That's what's missing.
1: Right, of course. Yeah.
2: So they have honed this recipe. It's a pineapple and coconut flavoured drink. Yum. It'll cost you $39 dollars for a 12-pack.
1: That's still more than beer.
2: Still, that's like $3.25 a piece. So, yeah. That would be, about double?
0: Yeah, be $5 or $6 Australian, which is probably about what we're paying. No, it's not exactly. It would be a bit less. Depends on the size.
1: What's the size? Mm. Is it one of those, like, big mother cans, or is it, like, one of the little Red Bull cans?
0: That's a really good point. Isn't it interesting that Red Bull go, look, we're enough, you know? You can just have a small can of us and we'll get the job done.
1: Yeah.
0: Mother go, we don't care what happens here. It's giving you value and your head's going to go kapoor when you have a whole one of the tall cans of us.
1: Yeah.
0: Right, so Baron Von Trump's got a new energy drink and I can't imagine that's going to land here, which is probably for the best.
2: It's, you can get it. We can get it online and available in Florida, I believe.
1: Oh, that's it. Just Florida.
2: All right.
0: Yeah. There's probably only one jurisdiction that will actually allow whatever's in this thing that charges you up.
1: Because Florida's not a young population.
0: Because there's a very high retirement.
1: And I can't see the retirees drinking energy drinks.
0: No, they're just there to chill out. That's wacky stuff happens in Florida. That said, their RFK Jr., what's his portfolio of sorts? He's in charge of
2: health.
0: Yeah, he's the health guy.
1: That's why it's going ahead.
0: Yeah, and yeah, so it wouldn't matter what's in there. It could come from the bathtub of Abe Simpson's retirement village and it'd be given the green light. So there's a number of reasons we won't see it in Australia.
1: Yeah.
0: All right, on you know what? There is, speaking of the get-rich-quick schemes, let's not all quit.
1: Mm-hmm,
0: there's another one that we might be able to take advantage of and sleep in the mornings. Let's see if we can get it right next on Hit 104.7.

0: Let's go BTS Dynamite 10 past 6 with Rod and Gabby going for 15 later on 5 degrees now. What's the drizzle watch?
1: What is the drizzle watch?
0: There will be rain today, but exactly what does that look like? Here we go.
1: I wasn't expecting rain yesterday. Did you tell us there'd be rain yesterday?
0: Yeah.
1: Oh.
0: Sorry about that.
1: I wasn't listening.
0: I just said a little bit of drizzle, but I didn't go into any detail. Here's the detail. There's going to be rain today. It's a lock.
1: Oh.
0: And it'll be rainiest around lunchtime, but you may get some drizzle this morning on the way to work, and there's a good chance you'll get it on the way home this afternoon. So a wet, wintry Wednesday.
1: I don't know how you read that.
0: In the capital. Well, I could bore you by pointing at the chart, but that's not going to help anyone listening, so... Let's see if he's right.
1: We'll see if you're right.
0: Let's see. And it is on as of now. 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
0: Thanks to South Point Tigranon. Come see, come play, come eat, come south. Massive show for you today. A lot of people were excited and waiting to hear a new chapter of Gabby's erotic romanticy novel being read yesterday. There's a lot going on, and so it's happening this morning. Our regular narrator, Nolsey, is back in half an hour to present Fortune Favours, The Forbidden Fairy.
1: Mm-hmm.
0: We're also going to play for $10,000. That's happening in minutes. Stand by for your cue to call.
1: If you want to get rich now, though,
0: yes.
1: Another get-rich-quick scheme,
0: yes,
1: according to celebrities, is owning a coconut milk brand.
0: I love coconut water. Some people call it coconut milk, yes.
1: Yeah, it's milky water. Who is the one in Australia who owns H2 Cocoa? Is that Kyle Sandilands?
0: No. He's a genius if he is. They did a chocolate one of those the other day.
1: So good.
0: Oh, my God.
1: I had that the other day too, for the first time ever.
0: Yes.
1: A fair bit of sugar in it.
0: Don't look at that.
1: I know.
0: Don't look at it.
1: I was like, this is amazing. And then I looked at it, I'm like, oh, no.
0: I didn't say this is good for reading. I said it's good for drinking. It just tastes great.
1: The newest person who has brought out some coconut, a coconut drink, they're calling it, is Tom Brady.
0: So what do you like?
1: He doesn't play American footy anymore.
0: The NFL, great.
1: And he was also married to, was it Gisele Bündchen?
0: Yes, yes.
1: I met some supermodel.
0: I'm acting like I know. Nolsey's actually nodding behind you.
1: Great.
0: So I'm going with her.
1: But they separated because he retired and then he went back and she was like, no, man, this was my time. And then they ended up splitting up and then he retired again.
0: I think he also put the family's life savings into crypto and something went wrong as well. I think there was a few.
1: Yeah, I think there was a few things.
0: There's a few layers to
1: Well, it is the money.
0: Losing a supermodel. Right.
1: So he's like, you know what, a coconut drink, that's where I should go. But people are pretty annoyed at the name he's given the coconut drink. No one wants to buy it or ask for it when purchasing it, and they're really ripping him for the cringy name. So even he doesn't want to say the name. He's released an ad for it. Even he's avoiding saying what it's called.
0: Here we go.
3: Are you launching another celebrity seltzer brand?
4: No, I'm launching a brand new coconut water. It's actually really good.
3: Oh, what's it called?
4: So we called coconut farmers in Vietnam for this one, which... When you care about ingredients, it's kind of a huge deal.
3: No, not who you called, what's it called?
5: You called me!
3: Okay, just tell me what it's called, Tom.
4: When you have a product this good, it doesn't matter what it's called, okay?
3: Yeah, it kind of does.
0: Oh, so it's only very subtly weaved into the jingle at the end.
1: It's called Good Nut.
0: Right.
1: And he goes, if at the end of the day you need a good nut, you should have one of these.
0: Right.
1: And it just, the slogan is

0: screaming gross.
1: I don't know if that turn of phrase, if you want to call it that, that descriptor is something that's particularly Australian. But in America...
0: Well, it has to be rude, otherwise he would have said it in the ad.
1: In America,
0: like
1: it's rude.
0: Oh,
1: in America, it's rude.
0: Is it not rude here? Sure it is.
1: I don't know.
0: Yes, it is.
1: I don't, certainly,
0: we've all watched American movies. We know what it is.
1: Right. Historically, it hasn't necessarily been.
0: It's
1: but
0: not
1: it,
0: Aussie slang.
1: No, but more,
0: we know.
1: More recently, yeah. How have we managed to skirt around?
2: 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Let's go. Coming up with Rod and Gabby. 24 hours
1: removed from the most shocking moment.
0: Oh my God, wasn't it?
1: In Rod and Gabby's $10,000 Alpha Bucks history. You heard, if you're with us this time yesterday,
0: yes,
1: how close, how comfortably it can be done. Time to spare, but with time on the clock.
0: Yeah.
1: Drew sat there and went, I don't know the answer to the
0: last
1: question.
0: There was like 4 seconds left. He had time.
1: It was the longest 4 seconds of his life.
0: Yes.
1: Of all our lives, the clock expired and $10,000 is still on the line. It could be yours. Call now, 13 10 60. We're playing for it next.
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0: Love the Biebs. DJ Snake, Let Me Love You, 23 past 6 on Hit 104.7's Rod and Gabby for Brekkie. It's a wet one today. 5 degrees right now, top this afternoon. 15, and we are within the next 15 minutes away from the next chapter in Gabby's erotic romantasy novel, Fortune Favours the Forbidden Fairy. And if you've been with us on the journey so far, you know why it's playing at 6:40 this morning, because it's naughty. 6:40, we've finally got to...
1: As Rod said, we need to get to the action.
0: That so, chapter?
1: Here we are.
0: All right, it's happening very soon.
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3: Put the money in my hand right now.
0: Let's go to Flynn. Shane, are there any romantasy novels in your household?
4: No, mate.
0: All right. Well, sure? You get your fix here. Stick around. Are you up because you're just making the most of the day, or you're on your way to work already?
4: No, on the way to work already, mate.
0: All right. Well done. You're winning. What's the start time for you? 6:30.
4: 7 o'clock.
1: Yeah, plenty of time.
0: We're doing this comfortably. Let's win $10,000, and then you can just do a U-turn and go home.
4: No worries.
0: All right, 30 seconds on the clock. 10 out of 10 will get you the cash, mate. We must take the first answer. You can't use the same answer twice. If you don't know an answer, say pass. We'll come back at this time, and your time begins at the end of Gabby's first question. The letter for this round is S for so good, we're going to win $10,000.
1: And S for Shane.
0: S for Shane,
1: it's like
0: true.
1: Serendipity.
0: Shane, are you a Shane-o?
4: Yes, I've been called that a lot growing up, so...
0: It's one of the great Aussie names.
1: Shano.
0: Absolutely. Absolutely.
4: That's it, mate.
0: All right, mate. Let's get this done. 10 grand. Here we go.
1: All right. Timer starts at the end of this first question. Name something at the beach.
4: Sam.
1: A word ending in H.
4: Shh.
1: A Justin Timberlake song.
4: Pass.
1: A reality TV show.
4: Sopranos.
1: Oh. Cartoon.
4: Simpsons.
1: A British actor.
4: Pass.
1: Something hot.
4: Soup.
1: Something you read.
4: Sci-fi.
1: A language.
4: Spanish.
0: You did well. That was question 9. And by the way, Sopranos was based on a lot of real stuff.
1: It is not a reality
0: show. It was
1: show,
0: based
1: though.
0: On a lot of real stuff.
4: Yeah. Oh, no. As soon as I said it, I realised. I was like, damn it.
0: I'm with you,
1: that
0: Shane.
1: That could have been Shark, which is on at the moment, or Shark Tank or Survivor, something like that. But yeah. Sopranos is not a reality show.
0: The mob guys, this is true, the actors would receive calls from time. Have you heard this story, Shane? The actors in Sopranos would receive calls from time to time from real life mob guys saying, you're doing a great job, keep it up. That's how real it was.
4: I heard that, and I also heard there was an ex-mob guy that was actually a consultant on the show as well.
0: I think you're right. So,
1: does not make it
0: as
1: a reality
0: far
1: show.
0: As Shane and I are right, question 4 is correct.
1: Justin Timberlake's song could have been Senorita or Sexy Back.
4: Sexy Back, yeah.
1: A British actor could have been Sean Connery or Stephen Merchant, Simon Pegg.
4: No. I'm just happy I've tried to get through a few times.
1: You did very well.
4: I finally got through.
1: And you didn't embarrass yourself. That was a very, very good run.
0: Nah, you got a good run on there. Got to question 9, mate. Mate, have a good day at work and we'll do it again another time.
4: All right, thanks, guys. Have a lovely day.
0: Legend, you too. There we go. Shane, leaving 10K for you. It'll go again at 8:15.
2: 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Coming up with Rod and Gabby.
0: A new chapter of Gabby's erotic romantasy novel, even for those who don't have romantasy live and lying around the house.
1: Yeah, this is for you, because then you can say you don't have it, but you can still enjoy it.
0: No, I don't. No, I'm not.
1: Nah, never read one.
0: Don't go
1: but I've listened to one.
0: Don't go anywhere. It's happening next. It's going to be a good morning.
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10: Yuma and good morning, I'm Kate Rice. Master Builders ACT says the goal of delivering 30,000 homes in the capital by 2030 is at risk, and more needs to be done to bring land more affordably and quickly to market. CEO Anna Niligama slamming the ACT government's housing supply and land release program as part of today's budget, claiming the indicative land release program has consistently failed to meet up with reality.
11: Financial figures for this financial period won't be available until after 30th of June, but what we do know for the 2024 and 2025 land release program, residential land supply fell 27% short of forecast.
10: Meanwhile, more details on where we'll see land released for those 25,000 planned new homes over the next 5 years in the ACT. The Canberra Times reports land for more than 7,000 homes is expected to be released in the Molonglo Valley as part of the ACT government's latest housing supply and land release program, with 3,000 new homes planned for Balconnen and nearly 4,000 for Gungahlin. Still on the ACT budget to be handed down later today, the Canberra Region Tourism Leaders Forum says the government's plans to grow our visitor economy by up to $1 billion by 2030 is welcome news for our events industry. Out of the local budget today, $72 million will be spent over the next 4 years for a new destination marketing campaign, as well as extending major events like Floriade and adding some new ones to the calendar too.
12: And there's a new event at the Arboretum, which is Winter in the Woods. But events drive visitations into the ACT, and the industry's recommended to the government, please start and invest more in events to stimulate the visitor economy here in the Territory.
10: That's Chair David Marshall. And the US president claims a peace deal could be made in the next couple of days, with Donald Trump insisting negotiations are going well despite an American chopper being shot down over the Strait of Hormuz. The president says no one on the helicopter was injured.
7: Climbing cash, climbing $1,000 every week at your Canberra Labour Club.
10: The Raiders are training hard ahead of this weekend's clash against the Eels in Sydney. It'll be skipper Joe Tarpany's 250th NRL cap. Second rower Zach Hosking says they're focusing on areas that have recently let them down.
13: Trying to get a few more voices going around now, and just having a young squad's no excuse for having losses, so it's time for those guys to really start talking.

0: starting themselves as leaders in this group as well.
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1: Dearly Belconnen, now open on Josephson Street. Explore the range

0: We're listening out for that shop or that store that you know is at South Point Shopping Centre, and Gabby just mentions it in passing. If you hear her do it, and I don't notice it half the time, 90% of the time. If you do, text the name of that store to 041777 1047. Go onto the standby list for a shopping spree slash challenge, the likes of which you've never experienced. But that's next week, so you've got to get on the standby list now.
1: Yeah, there's only a few days left, really, to get on that list.
0: If you're joining us for the first time, it's a lot of fun, but the precision part. And there are some challenges throughout. But the main thing is, clock runs for 1 hour.
1: Yep.
0: If you're $1 or more over, or $1 or more under the $5,000 at the end of the hour, you got to hand it all back.
1: And no calculators, phones, pens and paper, none of that. You've got to do it in your head.
0: But that's where we're letting the team come in. So get your family members as the most trusted people. If there isn't family immediately available, look amongst your friendship group and go, which one of these people, you know, you don't look for the fun person.
1: No. My sister's in finance. I'm not getting her because she's my sister. I'm getting her because she's in finance.
0: Right.
1: You know what I mean? Like, you've got to be strategic.
0: You've got to think about whoever the person is that you put in charge of tallying this up as you go across the shopping centre with your $5,000.
1: Yes.
0: Because that person has got a huge responsibility.
1: Yes.
0: Anyway, it's all happening. We'll tell you more about it as we get closer to the big shopping spree. And hopefully it's you and your team in Rod and Gabby's Precision Team Shopping. 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Would you mind quickly, before we go to the next chapter of Fortune Favours the Forbidden Fairy.
1: Yes.
0: Just bringing us back up to speed with a brief reset.
1: Yes, very quickly.
2: Gabby Elgood's Fortune Favours the Forbidden Fairy.
1: So Saphira is a human and she's on a mission to find the Dark Prince, who is a fairy.
0: Got it.
1: Now, there is the North and South Realms. The North Realm is the Dark Realm, always
0: Dark Garland,
1: day.
0: Yes.
1: And the South Realm is the Light Realm, always day. And she's going from the dark to the light to try to find the Dark Prince who's hiding to kill him, because that means, I don't know, things will be rectified. We haven't got to that bit yet.
0: Okay.
1: Anyway, she's in the forest, comes across another guy by the name of Lance.
0: Mm. Lance.
1: There's some kind of attraction going on.
0: Okay.
1: They're just feeling some magnetism.
0: Okay, they're feeling some feels. The next chapter, read by our narrator, Ashley Nolan, Fortune Favours the Forbidden Fairy, after Sam Fender and Olivia Dean on 104.

0: 13-7, 15 our top this afternoon. It's going to be a wet one though, 6 degrees and drizzly already with Rod and Gabby on Hit 104.7. A lot going on today. The AI tool, too powerful to be released to the public, has just been released to the public.
1: Oh, no.
0: So here's where we're intrigued, excited and nervous. It will be revealed in the next 10 minutes.
2: Gabby Elgood's Fortune Favors, the Forbidden Fairy.
1: So we've just left off where Saphira and Lance fell asleep by the side of the fire, and she's woken up lying on his chiseled chest.
0: Well, would actually, no one, would that be comfortable? Too muscular.
3: No, I don't think it would be comfortable.
1: But warm. She needed the warmth.
3: What's it called? Wing wrapped around her.
1: Yes,
3: was a nice little
1: he
3: touch.
1: Did have his wing wrapped around both of them, which would be protecting them from the forest.
0: Yeah,
1: we
0: did just resettle this, but if you have just joined us during the song, he's a fairy, she's a human.
1: Yes.
0: Fairies are bigger than you think.
1: And they've just, yes, he's 3 foot taller than her, and they've just met in the forest, and she was wary of this guy, but all of a sudden, drawn to him.
0: Okay, so what sound effects will you need for this chapter?
1: Just a bit of forest noise, I reckon, because they are still in the forest.
0: Okay.
1: Right.
0: We're in the forest.
1: And she's lying on his chiseled chest. Oh, what is that?
0: I don't know. It's a forest. That's the exciting and dramatic thing about the forest. Something is in the forest.
1: That's why you need the wing as protection.
0: Right! Don't be distracted by that. Ashley Nolan, whenever you're ready.
3: Okay, well, it also starts with a growl, so that could be the growl. So.
0: Oh, there you go. Oh, it's the stomach. Do you hear that? Oh, there he is.
3: There you go.
0: Oh, I really heard something. Okay. Not romantic, Rod. Sorry, go on, Ashley.
3: Your best move before I lose control, Lance growled as he woke. Saphira felt the low rumble of his words vibrating beneath her where her body was pressed against his. Heat rushed to her face instantly as she pushed up on one elbow, only then realizing just how tangled they had become. Lance's golden eyes were open now, watching her with heavy lids, the tension back in his face. His jaw tightened as she moved again, brushing along his hard length, which made him exhale through his teeth.
0: Oh, goodness.
3: Dragging a hand down his face.
0: Just pause that. I want you to know you're doing a great job. And you, HR, have asked me just to pass on. You can opt out of this at any time. Shall we continue?
3: Let's go.
0: Okay. That's good. All right.
3: Saphira swallowed hard, trying to ignore the way her pulse stumbled. If you are so uncomfortable, why is your wing still wrapped around me? A faint smirk tugged at the corner of his mouth, despite the strain in his expression. Instinct, he whispered. A mistake. I'm trying very hard. Sorry.
0: Okay. If he laughed, it would have really ruined the mood. I want you to know that Gabby's written this, and I haven't read a lot of romanticism, but you've taken me to.

0: I'm there. I'm with her, you know.
1: Yeah.
0: And if I'm looking up at this guy, you know, I've had a terrible sleep because his chest's too hard. I am looking for this to pick up, you know, to improve.
1: Sure.
0: And if he starts laughing his way through his his cheeky word, what was he saying?
2: Okay. He whispers. He whispers instinct, and then he whispers, "A mistake. I'm trying very hard not to enjoy."
0: Oh, okay, we're back.
2: Safira's breath caught as the tension between them sharpened into something impossible to ignore. The forest had gone quiet around them. The crackling fire, long dead.
1: The forest had gone quiet. Oh, you took it down. It
0: stopped anyway. Oh. Just a bit of time.
1: Good.
2: Leaving only the sound of their uneven breathing.
0: Goodness gracious.
2: She should have moved away. Every instinct told her to put distance between herself and the hunger in his eyes. Instead, she let her hand rest on his chest. Now we can continue.
1: No, I think we'll stop there.
0: I think it's
1: best. Rob's getting a bit sweaty.
0: Yeah, I normally interrupt more and I'm like, where's this going?
1: I need to hear more.
0: I'm intrigued. Just interested to see what might happen here. Well, Ashley Nolan, welcome back. What a reading. Mm-hmm. Goodness.
1: I wonder what happens next.
2: Mm.
0: Well, we will stick around. Yeah. This is a really weird tonal change.
3: It's Rod and Gabby's Pick the Wheel in 104.7.
1: Hope it's a sexy song.
0: It's not going to be.
1: No.
0: Let's play a fun game. Goodness gracious. All right. 131060. Gabby, that's really great writing, by the way.
1: Why, thank you.
0: Very.
2: So good.
0: Everyone's into it.
1: Says Rod as he clears his throat.
0: My goodness, what's going to happen then? All right, let's take a listen to a snippet of a riff. This will win you $100 cash today. What a payoff. Thanks for sticking around. $100 if you know what song this is by title and artist. Oh, my goodness.
1: Is that obvious?
2: I know what it is.
0: There we go.
1: I don't know. Oh, I know it.
0: If you know
1: it, I know what it is.
0: 131060, $100 for you next.
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7: Couple of breakdowns to be aware of. One's on the Barton Highway southbound just south of Gungahlin Drive, and another reported at Amaroo on Mirabai Drive southbound just near the pond. Watch for debris on William Hovell Drive at Hawker. Currently, the Monero Highway looking good, city bound through the Langdon Drive interchange upgrade works. 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
10: 7 minutes until 7 o'clock. Let's go to Gilmore. I had to stop myself saying Aaron. Aaron, good morning.
11: G'day, how are you?
12: Good. You get that a lot, right?
10: Are you a Key and Peele fan
11: I
10: or
11: do.
10: You hate them?
11: No, I'm fine with it. I cop it all the time, though.
10: If you meet another Aaron, you just look at one another and go, yeah, we're all getting this?
11: Yeah. I work with another Aaron and we both get it.
10: You know, if you're not familiar with the story, famous Key and Peele sketch where a substitute teacher is calling the roll but isn't familiar with the name Aaron and obviously does this.
13: Hey, Ron.
14: Here.
13: Oh, man. Why didn't you answer me the first time I said it, Aaron?
14: Huh?
13: I'm just asking you. I said it like 4 times, so why didn't you say it the first time I said Aaron?
14: Because it's pronounced Aaron.
13: Son of a
12: You messed up Aaron.
10: You done messed up Aaron. And so
11: I caught that one a lot as well.
10: I was going to say, if anything goes wrong at work, people will shout, you done messed up Aaron.
11: 100%.
10: Oh, mate. Well, I'm sorry this is all. I tell you, we owe you $100. All you need to do is give us the song by title and artist. Let's listen to it in case you're tuning in for the first time this morning. Here is the snippet of a riff. What do you think that song is?
11: It's Blue by Eiffel 65, I think.
10: You think correct?
12: Yeah. God, I haven't heard that song in years.
10: Well, you can.
11: It's so funny. We were actually just talking about this album like the other day, me and my friend, because we used to listen to it all the time.
10: Oh, wow. Well, there's something in the air. You were meant to hear it in Pick the Riff, and we're meant to play it. So let's get it on. Aaron, well done, mate. $100 for you.
11: Perfect. Thank you very much.
10: Just like that. And a new one, Rod and Gabby.

0: Pick the Riff winning song, $100 cash. Run and done thanks to Eiffel 65's Blue Dubba D. It's just about 7 o'clock, so we better get our skates on. We'll go to the news and then, as promised, the AI tool too powerful for the public has just been released to the public.
1: Very concerning.
0: I love that, and I feel like reckless and irresponsible government that we get so upset with day to day is finally, we should actually find out what the AI is first before we start complimenting
1: it. It's a good thing.
0: Going, oh, good, now we've got it. Do we really want it?
1: Yeah.
0: We'll find out what that is in just a second. And it does continue. Rod and Gabby's Precision Team Shopping standby list, your last week to get on when you do mention a store shop that you'll find at South Point Shopping Centre. 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
16: Yuma and good morning, I'm Kate Rice. Stamp duty is being scrapped for all first home buyers in the ACT from next month. Ahead of the local budget being handed down later today, the ACT government is making the announcement to help more first home buyers get into the market. Stamp duty exemptions will also be expanded for pensioners, eligible NDIS participants, and all home buyers who have not owned a property in the last 5 years. Further tax cuts have also been rolled out to support the missing middle housing reforms, including removing stamp duty on all new unit title properties bought by owner-occupiers. The Canberra Liberals are claiming the ACT government has run out of money based off of recent pre-budget announcements. Opposition leader Mark Parton says in particular the $15 million set aside for upgrades to GIO Stadium.
17: It's a very, very small amount of money to do a hell of a lot of work. And I think, you know, it enables the government to say, see, we're spending something on GIO Stadium, but ultimately it's just to try and keep the doors open.

0: Understood the $15 million will go towards new energy-efficient LED lighting for the field of play, security upgrades and upgrades to the main concourse and lifts in the grandstands. A new national warning system is being tested in the Molonglo Valley today. Oz Alert will be tested for the first time on mobile phones, specifically in the suburb of Duffy, around 10:30 a.m. ACT ESA Interim Assistant Commissioner Kaylee Rutland says it'll clearly state that it's a test message today.
1: It's not an SMS message. It's a cell-based notification that will pop up on your phone. It will make your phone vibrate. And in times of critical emergency, you cannot opt out of that message.
0: And a state funeral is being held at the MCG today for Neil Danaher. Thousands are expected to attend the service to honour the AFL legend's life following his death last month after a 13-year battle with MND.
2: Climbing cash. Climbing $1,000 every week at your Canberra Labour Club.
0: Dane Laurie will partner Ethan Strange in the halves for the Raiders this weekend, with Hudson Young and Ethan Strange out on origin duties with the Blues, while Vena Patuki-Case looks set to become Raider number 412 after being named on the bench for the game against the Eels on Saturday night. Meanwhile, there's reports Simi Sasungi might not be back for another month with a shoulder injury. Australia has fallen 86 runs short against Bangladesh, with Lightning bringing an early end to their opening one-dayer. And tennis legend Serena Williams has scored a doubles win at the Queen's Club in London.
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4: Let's go, Mac. It's Brekkie Wednesday. Thank you to Ben from Mitchell Maccas for just dropping in my iced latte.
5: You do love an iced latte.
4: Mm-hmm.
5: Had some hash browns. Oh, so good. Yeah, it was not needed today.
4: Mm-hmm. It's Wednesday.
5: Yeah, no.
4: Yes, it's a short week.
5: Still needed.
4: Maybe more than a long week.
5: Yeah.
4: Nolsey, you're fueled just on hash browns, aren't you?
6: Yeah, that's my go-to. My go-to McDonald's item at any time of day, I would happily have hash browns first.
4: That said, if we ever do a taste test, we can always rely upon you to be willing to take on anything as far as the McDonald's menu at breakfast is concerned.
6: Yeah, I definitely enjoyed the heist items.
4: You had those, what were the Japanese nuggets?
5: Oh, yeah. Was it lemon pepper nuggets? Is that what it is?
6: Yeah, garlic pepper. And the Philly cheese steak one was really good.
4: Yeah. I know there's some concern from McDonald's Australia that the other countries will take them back, but we will. I mean, if there's a line in the sand to draw.
5: If the Hamburglar's involved, surely we can keep him.
4: The Australian Hamburglar, great point.
5: Yeah.
4: So you're saying he just
5: has to set up some, I don't know, booby traps so that they can't take him back.
4: This country was founded on crims.
5: Exactly.
4: You think you're going to steal the stuff that we stole back?
5: Ah, no way.
4: The McDonald's heist menu, get it now.
5: It is a limited time.
4: Thank you to our fantastic sponsors, McDonald's. Try Macca's Benny-style bacon and egg bagel heisted from McDonald's Canada. Macca's World Menu Heist. Enjoy the most wanted menu items heisted from around the world. Thank you again to Macca's for presenting the show. We have said over the last sort of half an hour, and people have been excited to know, what is the AI tool too powerful for the public just released today to the public?
6: So it is called Claude Fable 5. So it's a version of Anthropic's Claude Mythos, which is a program which caused serious concern among tech, finance and government leaders.
5: Oh, no.
6: Because it was released privately in April for previewing and testing, and everyone was like, this is too powerful.
5: Oh.
6: And it could pose financial security risks.
4: I still don't know what it does.
5: But it's financial security risks.
4: Mm-hmm.
5: It's not good.
6: Could hack you.
4: It's only not good if we're all trustworthy. It's just if things like this fall into the wrong hands.
5: That's right. If Dr. Evil gets his hands on this, we're in a lot of trouble.
4: Yes, exactly. Because of course we know what this is worth.
5: $1 billion.
4: Billion? it's $1 million.
5: No, but he was a billion in the second one.
4: That was funny. $1 million. It is funny confusion that he's cryogenically frozen for too long and $1 million isn't really much to him. Yeah, he holds someone to ransom or something around. $1 million.
5: They're like, right.
4: Sure, if you want, no worries at all. Who cares? All right, so if you're a financier, that's a concern today for the rest of us. What are we going to do? Miley now, the grocery items, this will affect all of us, that have doubled next on 104.

0: was the one that put her on the map. A party in the USA, Miley Cyrus, 14 past 7 with Rod and Gabby. Nolsey's here as well.
1: How dare you? She was already on the map with Hannah Montana.
0: Sorry. You know, they're different people. They're not the same person. 15 in the top. Hannah Montana and Miley Cyrus. There's been some confusion around who's who with that. That's for sure. I can't blame you for that. 16 degrees and drizzly for the day, 15 in the top this afternoon. And we are listening out for just the drop of any store name that you'll find at South Point Shopping Centre. You hear that, text the name of the shop to 0417 1047. Go into the draw for Rod and Gabby's Precision Team Shopping, or should I say onto the standby list, because next week, this time next week, you could be shopping with $5,000 in your hand. The winner of West. The winner of West. Baby Wes reporting in for the first time this morning. Let's cross to the Kayleen Coles car park, which, by the way, at this time of morning, unless you've got a bit of drizzle, even with drizzle, I will go as far as to say most beautiful car park to a supermarket in the ACT. Let's see what Baby Wes says. What
2: do you reckon? Looking pretty good.
0: Well, just
2: I reckon it's looking pretty good. What heaps makes, of trees around. It's beautiful.
1: What makes it a beautiful car park?
0: Gum trees, mate. Yeah.
1: Sure.
2: Mm.
0: It's all he has.
2: It's just rows and rows of them.
0: Yeah,
1: beautiful. I don't think I've ever looked at a car park and gone, that's a nice car park.
0: And that's my point. Thank you for supporting my point. Sounds busy there this morning. What's going on?

0: Yeah, there's like dumpster trucks and then heaps of customers around.
1: Beautiful.
0: This is the busiest I've seen it for a while.
1: Yeah, we've got it all. Well, you're there for a reason. It's about to be revealed to you, Nolsey. What's come in as far as the grocery items and the pricing at supermarkets before we send Baby Wares into the Coles there in K-Lane?
2: So Nine have compiled a list of seven grocery items that are in most of our shopping lists that have doubled in price in the past 4 years.
1: 100% wow. increase. Mm. All right, take note of these, Baby Wares. We're going shopping in just a moment, and before the hour is through, we will have the seven-item spree. Please don't let it crack 100 bucks.
3: Mm. Whoa, in fact, to be honest, items.
1: If we can't get seven items... Okay, anyway, we're going to do it.
3: Yeah.
1: Okay, what are they?
2: Okay, olive oil.
3: Oh, yeah, so expensive.
1: Olive mm-hmm. oil's doubled? What yeah. happened with the olives?
3: Yeah.
1: Hold on, are you all right over
3: I
1: there?
3: I have an olive...
2: Droughts.
1: Baby Wares, what happened?
0: What?
1: Everything all right? Santa, there was a crash.
0: Oh, no. They'd, like, just dropped the bin back on the side of the road. Oh.
1: Okay, carry on.
3: I have an olive tree I found out in front of my house.
1: Well.
3: Maybe I can make my own oil.
1: Squeezing your own oil?
2: It's a lot of work.
1: Don't know
3: yeah,
1: how
3: I think
1: works.
3: It is a lot of work.
1: No idea how it works.
2: No. Yeah, no, that's due to droughts in growing regions. Why the price has gone up there.
1: Okay.
2: Okay, then, so snacks, more specifically... biscuits and chips. So Tim Tams might be a good one to look at because they have doubled in price.
1: Oh, no, we don't like that. Okay, so Tim Tams have doubled. Chips. Baby, where's your chip guy? I knew we weren't going to get a lot from the olive oil doubling, you know, in your affecting your life. What's your chip that you go for?
0: Oh, I'm kind of like a light and tangy kind of guy.
3: What?
0: I forget which...
3: I have never met a light and tangy person.
1: Don't judge him.
3: I don't mind them, but, like, it's not my go-to.
0: Hey,
3: I've never heard
0: what's
3: someone
0: what you
3: having
0: about
3: that
0: light
3: as
0: and
3: their
0: tangy.
3: Favourite. That's crazy.
1: Are you
3: talk.
1: Saying Baby Wares is less of a man?
0: They're the best.
1: Because he's
0: wow.
1: a man.
3: I'm just saying he's an enigma.
1: You're an enigma wrapped in a riddle. Okay, so some light and tangies. Get a big packet.
3: Do you yeah. get a big packet of them?
0: Okay.
1: Yeah, of course you get a big packet.
0: Yeah, you can get a big pack.
1: They're chips.
3: Okay.
0: Trust okay. me. Trust me.
1: All right, good. There's three.
2: Eggs.
3: Yeah. Right. Especially if you get the proper ones that aren't caged.
1: Yeah, mate, you absolutely have to get cage-free organic, all right?
3: Absolutely.
2: Yeah. Chocolate?
0: Yep.
3: Yeah, chocolate.
1: Chocolate.
3: Because there was that cocoa shortage, remember? Okay. They just went sky high.
1: You can't get, because you can't get a, because they have them on special, you need to get a full price block.
3: Yeah, right.
0: Wait, like a big, like, family block or...?
1: Yeah. Sure. Not the big, big one, but okay. the big okay. one. The normal
2: the
1: big
2: normal
1: one.
2: The normal block,
1: Not
2: yeah.
1: the oversized one. That's crazy. No one has that.
2: We no one can afford 180 grams or so.
1: 180.
2: Yeah.
0: Okay.
1: Maybe we're just taking no notes. Who knows what's going to happen here?
2: Okay. Next up,
0: what
2: coffee.
0: Was the first one again? No.
1: I'll be coffee. Honest, I've forgotten. Coffee's new one, right. Okay. Mm-hmm. So we're like a jar
3: like
1: of Makona.
3: Like a
1: Makona,
3: yeah.
2: Yeah.
0: Nescafe.
1: Nescafe yep. Gold. Get the gold, mate.
3: No, Makona. Get the Makona.
1: I don't care. All right.
3: You don't drink
0: Gabby
3: it.
0: Wins.
1: No. Is that seven?
2: No. So then we've got two more. So yep. we've got dairy. So that could be milk or cheese.
3: We've got milk
2: get.
3: Here. Get some cheese.
2: Yeah.
3: Like a block of Mercy Valley.
1: That's very specific. Clearly,
3: it's really
1: Gabby
3: yummy.
1: Will be having the okay. Mercy Valley on her lunch this afternoon. Okay. Good.
2: And then finally, meat, and they single out beef mince as having doubled.
1: Beef
3: get me some of that. I'm having spatball
0: beef mince.
3: Tonight.
1: All right, get some beef mince.
0: All right.
1: We're going to make some rissoles. get an onion too. We'll just mix that in there. And some garlic. We'll get some fresh garlic.
3: Don't get those things, just the mince.
1: For a vegetarian, I was getting right into
3: you
1: making
3: really
1: those rissoles
3: were.
1: All of a sudden. All right, Baby Wares, into the supermarket, and we're going to see what a seven-item spree is costing us in 2026. Good luck.
0: Thank you. Talk to you guys soon.
3: There's some good staples in there. The winner of West. Like for a shop. Like if you were going for a shop, that could be your shop.
1: Yeah, well, yeah, but
3: some
1: could
3: chips
1: you,
3: and coffee.
1: Could you afford it? We're going to find out. It's going to
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2: At Pialago, watch for debris on Pialago Avenue, just near Sugar Drive, and also on William Hovel Drive at Hawker. Breakdown reported on the Federal Highway heading north before Collector. And roadwork today at Chapman in front of the Chapman Shops on Perry Drive from 9:30. 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

0: 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Drizzly starts, 6 degrees right now, top this afternoon of 15 with $10,000 back on the line at 8:15 with Rod and Gabby's $10,000 Alpha Bucks.
1: Kim Kardashian and Lewis Hamilton have absolutely hard launched their relationship. It went on the grid on Instagram about a week ago where they were both riding e-bikes together. So that was like the hard launch.
0: Right.
1: But before that, they've just been seen together and doing things together, but they hadn't announced
0: it. It's been a firm launch for a while.
1: There were some soft launches and there was a firmish launch and now...
0: This is a hard launch.
1: It was a hard launch.
0: Yes.
1: So she finally went along to the Formula One on the weekend to watch him in Monaco.
0: You can imagine for her, she's not slumming it in these other, you know, just...
1: Like Canada.
0: Yes, smelly old car race locations. No, Monaco. Let's go.
1: I'll
0: come over there.
1: And her sister, Chloe, was like, yeah, I'll come too.
0: Is that right?
1: As if you wouldn't. Mm-hmm. If my sister was going to Monaco to watch the Formula One because her boyfriend was in it, I would absolutely tag along.
0: It would work out well for you if your sister did start dating Lewis Hamilton.
1: I would. But if she could, that would be nice.
0: Kim Kardashian's
1: jumped
0: the queue.
1: I'm looking at you, Tiffany.
0: Yeah.
1: It's anyway, there was three controversies that happened with Kim Kardashian at the Formula One. The first one was that Martin Brundle wanted to interview her and she kind of just gave him the flick, just didn't really want a bar of it.
0: F1 fans get very protective of Martin.
1: Why?
0: Well, because he was an amazing race driver. He raced in the golden era.
1: Okay.
0: And now he gets out there and when people who aren't from, who don't know Formula One, who are just blow-ins.
1: Yeah.
0: Like you with people who move into Bungendore, the Bungendore blow-ins, right? People who are just swanning around down there.
1: Yeah.
0: Martin Brundle, icon, turns up and goes, I'll have a chat to you because he walks around on the grid talking to anyone.
1: Right.
0: And then when famous people brush him, treat
1: people
0: him like he's no one, they go, do you know who that is? And that's Martin Brundle.
1: Yeah, but it's Kim Kardashian.
0: That's why he was trying to talk to her. Anyway, so people, I did see people get upset.

0: And yeah. she brushed him.
1: But the funnier controversies.
0: It's funnier?
1: Yeah. There was one where she's walking past the winning tables.
0: Right.
1: And there was a towel sitting there. So the three podium people
0: yes.
1: get a towel to, you know, dot their eyebrow at the end of the race. And a lot of the time
0: dot their eyebrow?
1: Well, they're not. They're like limited edition special towels that are with like luxury brands.
0: Sure, but they've also just, you know, essentially run a marathon.
1: I know, but you don't want to use a luxury towel like to wipe under your arms.
0: They don't care. They're sweaty.
1: Well, she picked one up and it was meant to be the winner's towel. But people were like, she was just, you know, dotting her eyebrow. She was not. She picked it up to try to shield her face from all the photographers.
0: Oh, it's so the she was using it. You've got to earn the towel. Can't just grab the winner's towel.
1: She didn't know where. So people were very upset about that.
0: She just grabbed the trophy for the winner of the Monaco Grand Prix. She had to shield her face from all the photographers.
1: It was just a towel.
0: Wow, well, you can understand.
1: And the third one, which made me laugh the most, was when she was standing there and Lewis Hamilton came second, so he's up on the podium, and she's standing right at the front of the crowd like, yay, well done, baby.
0: Yes.
1: And then they start spraying the champagne. And she turns away. She tries to scuttle away in her little designer outfit with her Spendless shoes. And one of her handlers pulls out an umbrella to try to protect her from the champ.
0: Let me tell you, that handler is on $1.5 million per year. You better believe you've got one of those little umbrellas. You know little umbrellas and they press a button and it goes...
1: Yeah, that's pretty much what happened. Well. But it was her boyfriend that was spraying her with the champagne.
0: Yeah, so. Her boyfriend knows who he's going out with, and that outfit is worth more than some dirty bottle of champagne. Rod and Gabby. Coming up with Rod and Gabby. I don't know why I painted the Formula One as some rough and ready car racing
1: fancy.
0: Series.
1: It's
0: very
1: not,
0: fancy.
1: It's not the Bathurst 1000 where they're camping, you know.
0: By the way, the Queen, is it the Queen of Monaco? She was there. As soon as the champagne came out, you've never seen someone in heels sprint out.
1: Oh.
0: She was out.
1: Really?
0: So don't, everyone can have a crack at Kim. Anyone who'd spent more than $10,000 on their dress was headed for the hills.
1: You know what's about to happen.
0: And that's
1: why are you there?
0: Because for the part before, we're making a mess. 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
11: Yuma and good morning, I'm Kate Rice. Master Builders ACT has slammed the local government's housing supply and land release program ahead of today's ACT budget. The government says the land release plan will support close to 26,000 new homes to be built across Canberra over the next 5 years. But CEO Anna Nilagama says the numbers haven't been adding up.
12: In this year's indicative land release program, there's only 102 single dwelling homes queued for release for the entire of the ACT.
11: Meanwhile, we're hearing more about where land for new homes will be released as part of the land release program. The Canberra Times reports land for more than 7,000 homes is expected to be released in the Molonglo Valley over the next 5 years, with 3,000 new homes planned for Belconnen and nearly 4,000 for Gungahlin. The Canberra Region Tourism Leaders Forum has welcomed the ACT government's budget announcement of $72 million over 4 years to boost tourism and bring more visitors to Canberra. That money will also go towards upgrading venues across Canberra, including $15 million for GIO Stadium. As for a new stadium, though, Chair David Marshall says it'll still be a while away before we even see plans.
13: We do need a new stadium in the ACT, but the Chief Minister has said that it won't be happening in the shorter term. It needs Commonwealth Government support as well. It'll depend on the master plan which they're undertaking at the moment, the Commonwealth are, for the AIS facilities.
11: And it's the end of an era for another iconic retailer, with Barbecues Galore placed into receivership. All 62 stores will be gone, with the wind-up process starting next week.
8: Climbing cash. Climbing $1,000 every week at your Canberra Labour Club.
11: The Raiders will be looking to redeem themselves for this weekend for Joseph Tarpany's 250th NRL cap when they take on the Eels in Sydney on Saturday night. Second rower Zach Hosking says it's extra motivation for the team.
14: Those milestone games are something that we really want to try now. He's leader of this club. He's playing tremendous footy, and we really owe it to him to get him a win.
11: And the Matildas have won their second friendly against Mexico 3-1 at Combank, while in the cricket, Australia's been belted by Bangladesh in a rain-affected one-day opener. Set 285 to win, our boys were 9 for 191 when a downpour finally stopped play.
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0: just heard on Gabby's iPod Shuffle, Anne Marie, 2002. It was the style.
1: In 2002.
0: Correct. Top this afternoon, 15 degrees, sun shining right now. We're getting four seasons in a day because it is meant to be a drizzly wet one.
1: Yeah, yesterday was an unexpected drizzle for me.
0: Mm.
1: And there was a little puddle and my daughter decided to go stomping in it.
0: Awesome.
1: So off to Spendless today to get some new shoes before daycare.
0: Oh, okay.
1: Is it still wet?
0: Gumboot season, mate.
1: Yes.
0: Into the gumboots, and we are listening out for the casual, the nonchalant dropping of any of the store names that you'll find at South Point Shopping Centre. Into conversation by Gabby. When you hear that, send the store name to 041 777 1047. That's our text line, and you go on to Rod and Gabby's Precision Team Shopping standby list.
2: The winner of West. The winner of
0: comes.
1: He was just suddenly behind me.
0: Well, he's just pulled into the car park and he's running on cue.
1: Well done.
0: Straight from the Coles in Kayleen. Well done, mate. Good turnaround time.
3: Thank you. How quick, right?
0: You just need to adjust your microphone there.
1: You are a lot taller than we are.
0: You're a tall man. What up? We spoke with you about 40 minutes or so ago when Ashley Nolan gave us the news that there are seven grocery items in Australian supermarkets that have increased not 10%, not 20%, not 30. I could go on, but let's just stop at 100%.
1: Doubled in price.
0: And you've gone and sourced them. How much is a seven-item spree? Talk us through what you got.
3: Okay, so I... Okay, I guess I'll just go in order of what's right in front of me. I got some olive oil.
0: It's a good order. What sort of olive oil? Because you... How much of the cooking do you do at home?
3: Every Tuesday night, I do the... cook a meal.
0: Well, this is good. Man.
1: What do you cook normally?
3: Depends. Because my sister's like, she does like really competitive sports. So either something with heaps of carbs or like maybe I'll just shake it up and
1: that's very nice of
3: you. Cook something cool like a red curry.
0: Oh. You are a catch, mate. You are a catch.
3: Yeah. Make a great curry, Rod.
0: That's fantastic.
3: So good.
0: Because you know, once upon a time, a generation before us, if it was cooking night for the old man, fish and chips.
1: No, my dad would do eggs and tomato and toast.
0: Oh, he actually cooked.
1: Oh, you're by it.
0: You just pick it up on the way home.
1: No, my dad would do eggs and tomato and toast.
0: Well, that's nice. Okay.
1: Or 2-minute noodles.
0: Sounds beautiful. Well done to your dad. Thing with 2-minute noodles is it takes a little bit longer to get them completely right. You're going to invest more than 2 minutes. Anyway, Baby Wears, you know your way around the kitchen, so you got the olive oil.
3: Yeah, do you want me to tell you the price of each item as I go through?
0: Nah, we'll
1: just tell
0: go,
1: us what you got, then we'll
0: go
1: do a
0: bang
1: total.
0: At the end.
3: All right. So I got a 500ml olive oil bottle.
0: Perfect.
3: Yep. I got one of the smaller sort of Makona jars, the number 5 medium roast.
1: Yeah.
0: Ooh,
1: yeah.
0: Number 5.
3: 200 grams.
1: My mum loves that

0: stuff. Mm-hmm. It's the only coffee she'll drink.
1: Is that right?
0: She doesn't even like to buy coffee. She just likes her Makota.
1: Is that right? Yeah. You take your fancy pants coffee vans and drive them off a cliff.
2: I got Gabby's super specific Mercy Valley cheese.
0: God, it's a good cheese. That's a good what is what sharp, is sharp crumbly cheese?
1: Oh, it's a sharp crumbly.
0: Yeah.
1: Right. Do you get any Bickies to go with it?
2: No, I didn't.
0: That's right. I got Bickies at home. Okay.
2: I got some free range eggs. 12. Nice. Got a dozen.
0: That's how much dozen you normally get. Pretty typical.
1: Okay.
0: Yeah.
1: Right. Okay.
0: Got the jumbo eggs, by the way.
2: Yeah.
1: Good. Good. Good.
3: Oh,
1: good.
3: Are they?
0: Oh. Yeah. No, that's good. It's great.
2: I got 500 grams of 4-star beef mince.
1: Okay, nice. Just a reminder, all this 100% more expensive than it was when we were going for a shop not that long ago.
0: Mm-hmm.
2: I got a Cadbury block of milk chocolate.
1: Perfect. Good. Now, that wasn't marked down because I noticed they're going hard on the markdowns with Cadbury, but that was...
2: This was not.
1: It's important just for the experiment.
2: It's a bit of an investment because if you find a ticket in it, you win $1,000. So I was like, oh, maybe I'll win.
1: Oh, we win $1,000.
2: I stood there for like 5 minutes just like...
0: Trying to feel it. Like a Willy Wonka golden ticket inside.
2: There's a ticket in this one, I reckon.
1: Do me a favour, let's open that up here. So let's, you know, let's just
0: see. Well, this could pay for the whole groceries, right?
1: It could, no, not in the slightest. It could pay $250 each between the four of us.
2: Duh, no ticket.
1: Ah, duh. Yeah, this is...
2: That's all right, at least there's chocolate. Something better in there.
1: All right, so and that's disappointing.
2: The last thing, despite the controversy... Light and tangy chips, absolutely delicious.
0: Look, they're good. I don't disagree, but I'm just shocked they're your fave.
1: You made a weird deal about it, so.
0: Well, they're not normally a fave. They're normally just there.
1: Light and tangy, you're right. Anyway, so, gee, we're nervous to hear this. This is a 7-item spree.
0: What are we looking at price-wise?
1: June 2026, what did we pay for 7 items?
2: $75.70.
1: No, we didn't.
0: What?
1: No, we didn't. Are you fair income?
2: Yeah. I can show you. I took a picture.
0: $5.
1: Oh, you've got a... You actually took a video of you going through the checkout. There it is.
2: $75.70.
1: There it is.
0: Oh, my gosh. And that's not going to even feed you for a week.
1: As a city, we're angry. I feel sorry that we just yelled at you.
0: Yeah,
1: like
0: I'm so sorry.
1: We all went pretty... We shot the messenger, didn't we?
0: But, well, that was... That's shocking.
1: Mm. 7-item spree.
0: For $75. The winner of the loss.
1: But you can't take them back. We opened the chocolate. You just opened the chips, and Gabby needs the cheese.
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6: Breakdown reported on Gungahlin Drive northbound near the stadium. Another at Amaru on Mirabai Drive southbound near the pond. There's a breakdown reported at Kayleen on Ellenborough Street. And watch for debris on Antill Street at Watson just off the Federal Highway and on the Barton Highway southbound just south of Clary Hermes Drive. 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

0: 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Mr. Know-It-All, few minutes until 8 o'clock, 7 and sunny now, drizzly and 15 later. We're getting it all. And you've just, Gabby's received a text message from her husband.
1: Yeah, he's just trying to get in before he gets in trouble. So I've just all got a text from him.
0: So far, everyone's with you.
1: Just going on record, ... If you hear a song about mummy's fart that's in the tune of Itsy Bitsy Spider, I had nothing to do with it.
0: Well, what an odd coincidence if that does happen.
1: Right?
0: That your daughter would create
1: this song independently. Why would she be talking about mummy's fart when I'm not even there?
0: Probably a couple of reasons. Let's go. Coming up with Rod and Gabby. To my detriment, I defend your husband time and time again. And I gotta cut it out.
1: You gotta cut it out, you're not gonna win.
0: And then back away. Why? Why would I do that to myself? It's bad enough that he's gonna cop it when he gets home, when you get home.
1: Yeah, but if you cop it.
0: Yeah, why should I?
1: And then he's off the hook pretty much because I've already, done the venting.
0: Right, you don't bother losing it twice. Well, I'm an idiot. All right. Has there been a Farmer Wants a Wife villain edit before? You flagged yesterday that you thought Married at First Sight had invaded Farmer Wants a Wife. Mm-hmm. 24 hours later, you might have the evidence.
1: It actually has happened.
0: There's never been a villain.
1: No, and it is 1,000% happening this season, and I'm really mad about it.
0: Mad / entertained, I suspect,
1: A
0: moment. Don't forget, it is still active. Listening out for that shop or that store name dropped into conversation. Any of the shops at South Point Shopping Centre, you hear the mention, 041 777 1047. Text the name of that store to us and you go on to Rod and Gabby's Precision Team Shopping standby list.
1: You've
0: it's
1: heard
0: the
1: it,
0: last
1: haven't
0: week,
1: you?
0: But I haven't heard you do it today.
1: What?
0: I when did you have. Do it?
1: I've done it twice.
0: When?
1: I'll tell you later. 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
9: Yuma and good morning, I'm Kate Rice. No first home buyer in the ACT will have to pay stamp duty from July 1st this year. That's the latest from the ACT government ahead of the Treasurer handing down the local budget later today. The ACT will become the first jurisdiction in Australia to abolish stamp duty for all first home buyers. The government is also backing missing middle planning reforms by removing stamp duty on all new unit title properties bought by owner-occupiers, as well as expanding the concession to all turnkey units. Canberra Liberals leader Mark Parton says the chickens are now coming home to roost, calling out the ACT government's spending, forcing infrastructure projects to be paused. It's reported some infrastructure projects will be pushed back in a bid to save around $700 million over 4 years. And as for what the opposition leader hopes to see in the ACT budget handed down later today?
10: Guess what I'm hoping is that the doors stay open and that the services that Canberrans desperately need can continue to be provided.
9: A heads up for those in the Molonglo Valley. Today at 10:30 a.m, the Australian government is testing a new national warning system ahead of its launch later in the year. ACT ESA Interim Assistant Commissioner Kaylee Rutland says the Oz Alert notification will cause mobile phones to vibrate and make a siren-like warning sound that lasts around 10 seconds along with a message. But today it'll clearly state it's a test.
11: So Oz Alert gives the Australian government and state State and Territory Emergency Services the ability to send national or local

0: local alerts about disasters. These could be natural hazards such as bushfires, floods.
1: And Robert Irwin has been named as the host of the 66th TV Week Logie Awards. Television's Night of Nights will take place at the Star in Sydney on the 16th of August. Now, Canberra's Fuel Watch. Fuel hike got you? VW Electric ID4 now $59,990. Drive away at Lennox Volkswagen Phillip. A litre of unleaded will set you back about $1.77, while diesel is sitting at $2.19 a litre.
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1: We'll potentially see a Raider make his NRL debut this weekend. Vena Patuki-Case looks set to become Raider number 412 after being named on the bench for the team's clash against the Eels in Sydney. It's a crucial match for the Green Machine, sitting two wins outside the top eight, and with both Hudson Young and Ethan Strange out due to origin duties. And the Matildas have clinched a 3-1 win over Mexico in their second friendly at CommBank Stadium.
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4: Let's go for your Wednesday. It's Wednesday just like that. It's the beauty of a short week.
5: I very think it's going to be a slow week.
4: Very high-pitched noise. Very high-pitched noise. Mm. Farmer wants a wife. You accused in the anticipation in the build-up to this of just being another Married at First Sight, which
5: well, I
4: people
5: feel like
4: were
5: they're
4: very
5: trying to
4: upset about.
5: Steer towards drama when it's always been more about the love stories. It's tried to be opposite of Married at First Sight. But I think this year is the year that we're getting more of a Baffs edit.
4: It's difficult, obviously, trying to find love in a group.
5: Yeah.
4: And
5: there's a lot of competition.
4: But it's an opportunity for you to play the martyr. So for you to go, oh, no, it's just somehow all about me, even though I'm acting like it's not, and I'm talking about this girl.
6: I feel like I'm getting in the way of other people's connections.
7: It's giving desperate.
8: What are you doing, camera?
7: No.
9: Striper.
4: Fantastic. And so... And so I don't know who this girl is because I'm not watching this show, but on the promo, she's in the way of other people's connections. Who cares? You're there to find love for you.
5: I get it. There'd be the competition. Like, if only producer Chelsea were here to tell us about the competition and how the dynamic works.
4: Oh, honestly. She said she had a good time filming it, but it just sounded torturous.
5: It really did.
4: Well, you had to stand there after your guy, your farmer, came back from a date with another girl and then chat with the other girl about...
5: Did you kiss him?
4: Right.
5: How was it? Was there a spa?
4: Right. And so...
5: Meanwhile, you're just dying inside.
4: Right, yeah, and she's such a good heart that, you know, she was the right person for the job as far as just being nice about it. Yeah. This girl over here is, you know, not having a bar of it. She's just saying, I'm getting in the way of other people. Mm. Well, that's going to happen. Anyway, someone gets up from the dinner table because you've got to have dinner at the farmhouse table every night with all the girls.
5: They all cook together, yeah.
4: Someone storms off. I don't know what happens.
7: No.
9: Striper, comprehend it all.
4: Hilarious. Somehow he's sitting on the end of the bed in his own room by himself.
5: Just looking at his feet.
4: He could do that without all this drama. That's what living in a farmhouse by yourself as a farmer
5: That's
4: is all about.
5: What led to him being on this show.
4: I was sitting on the end of my bed by myself anyway before all this nonsense came into my life.
5: And he still is.
4: Are any of the people that I just showed you from this promo the villain?
5: No. But there is a villain.
4: There is a villain?
5: As a maths villain.
4: All right, let's see if they really are or they just copped the villain edit, which is what they tell us these people when they come on the show, on our show after their show. And then we're going to play for $10,000. Rod and Gabby's $10,000 Alpha Bucks is next.

0: $10,000 minutes away, 13, 10, 60. Get ready for your cue to call. Rod and Gabby's $10,000 Alpha Bucks. It's coming up in just a minute. 15 later on, 7 degrees now, and I just don't know what to tell you about the rain. It looks like it is going to rain. Wherever you are in the region, it might be raining, but it also could be sunny.
1: But it might be raining.
0: I don't know.
1: So you might need to get some new shoes at Spendless Shoes if you get your shoes wet on the way to work.
0: Smooth. All right, your worst fears have been realised. 24 hours ago, you said this is a thing, we weren't sure, and now it's been confirmed after Married at First Sight, night number 2 on the TV.
1: As in Farm Wants a Wife, night 2.
0: There it is, see?
1: So we were worried the drama was being brought after a girl fainted after being rejected on Farm Wants a Wife. However, it ended up being quite innocent and lovely, and it was fine. Because Farm Wants a Wife is all about the love stories, not about the drama.
0: Right.
1: So then I watched last night thinking, it's all good.
0: Yeah.
1: It's the OG love. Love show. Good. No, it's definitely Married at First Sight drama because there is a villain. It is 21-year-old Miranda from Queensland. She looks like a Married at First Sight bride because, you know, there's a difference in look for the two different shows. There's the wholesome country girls that go on Farm Wants a Wife. They're very beautiful, but they're very natural.
0: They put a city slicker in there and you can tell.
1: Yes, but then there's the Married at First Sight girls who are their influencers or influencer wannabes, and they have a certain look about them.
0: Gold Coast.
1: Yes.
0: Good morning to our Gold Coast people who've relocated to the capital. It's great to have you here, and I think you look fantastic.
1: Oh, they all look amazing, but there's two distinct different looks. So Miranda looks like a Married at First Sight bride. She's infiltrated Farmer Wants a Wife. I'm sitting here going, do you know where you are? This is not the show for you, honey.
0: I'm used to us having to apologise to respective global embassies.
1: But not the Gold Coast
0: after
1: in
0: our
1: general.
0: Show, that's right. But the Gold Coast, I'm sorry this is happening.
1: So anyway, last night on Married at First Sight, Farm Wants a Wife, the farmer meets all the girls. He has to pick 5 to go back to his farm. And I'm like, there's no chance he's going to pick her. But when they were sitting there in their first meeting, he did say to her, am I someone you'd normally go for? Because he's looking at her like, you are out of my league. There is no chance we would date in real life.
0: And you know what we do as blokes when we go batting?
1: Yes. And she goes, absolutely. After a pause, absolutely, you're definitely my tie. And he was like, all right. And so now he's like, I'm in for a chance. So, of course, he picks her to go back to the farm as one of the 5.
0: The Gold Coast girls are competitive, though, aren't they? They're like you.
1: Yes. They want to win.
0: You're the most Gold Coast Bungendore girl there's been.
1: Okay.
0: You're a competitor. And you'll do whatever it takes to win this thing.
1: It's true. And she is in it to win.

0: in it. Mm. I don't think she's in it for love. And she's definitely been coined the villain of the season. There's just a little bit about her that we're going to watch right now.
1: How far will they go?
0: Straight into it.
2: They'll go as far as they need to go.
0: Yeah.
2: And they being, what's her name?
0: Miranda.
1: To win the heart of a farmer.
3: I've struggled all my life with people being jealous of me, and this is giving jealous.
2: Oh, gold.
0: Yeah.
2: I've struggled all life with people being jealous, all my whole life. And this is giving jealous.
0: Mm.
2: Now, we don't know what led to that moment, but we're going to see it on the TV.
0: I can tell you what led to it.
2: Oh, okay.
0: She sits down and goes, all right, who doesn't think I'm genuine? And then they all say us. And she's like, all right, you're jealous.
2: Mm, mm.
0: Good that's how it goes.
2: Good. But you know what? I don't know that she's wrong.
3: No sympathy.
4: I wasn't expecting Miranda to be so soft and gentle.
0: Soft and gentle and staring straight at the camera. You got my good side?
2: They did a dramatic zoom and put a lightning sound effect behind her smile.
3: Is that thunder?
1: Jealousy.
5: I don't want their date to be amazing. Probably rather it go bad.
1: Vengeance.
6: I wish for a kiss from Zach.
7: Kiss me.
6: I wish for the next date.
8: If he doesn't take me, I'll be going home.
6: And I wish for Jessica to go home.
2: Okay, well, she's terrifying.
0: She really is.
2: Yeah, so do you reckon we'll, you know, let's call it. It's day two, show two.
0: He's not going to pick her as the one.
2: Why not?
0: Because he'll realise that she's not for him.
2: Nah.
0: But the producers will make sure she stays in till the final.
2: You give us as men more credit than we're due, mate.
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10: Getting reports of a crash on the Tuggeranong Parkway at the Hastings Street overpass. It's in the northbound lanes. Traffic slowing southbound along Gungahlin Drive approaching Black Mountain. Delays on the Monero Highway citybound past Lanyon Drive through the ongoing works. And works just west of Bungendore slowing up the King's Highway majorly at the moment, both directions. 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
0: 24 minutes past 8 o'clock. A number of things happen to you when you're about to become a dad. And one of those things is call Alphabucks. And
1: yeah, it is.
0: That's what Ben from Caldwell has done. Is this baby number one, or have you done this before, Ben?
8: No, this is baby number one. Yep.
0: Ooh, how are you feeling? How close are you?
8: Baby's due in October.
0: Congratulations, right, mate.
1: So we've got a little bit of time to spend the 10 grand if you win it today.
8: Exactly. That's the plan.
0: Have you done that first walk into Baby Bunting yet?
8: We have, yeah. It was pretty overwhelming, to
1: right?
8: be honest. But yeah, we have.
1: You walk in and you're just like, how many prams do I need to pick from? And how many car seats? Like, it's too much choice.
8: I know. There's a lot there.
0: It's weird. You know, as a bloke, I reckon you could drop us most places in the world and we'd roll with most things. The first walk into Baby Bunting through the eyes of a dad-to-be, yeah. There's no experience like it in your life, is there?
8: I know, right? No, it's scary. It's scary, but it's fun.
1: Makes it a bit real.
0: You're taking me back, yeah. Mate. You're taking me back.
8: Yeah.
0: Good memories now. I'm sure you're terrified, but it's going to be great. $10,000 will be helpful, though. 30 seconds is on the clock. If you get 10 out of 10, you get the 10K. We have to take the first answer. You can't use the same answer twice. If you don't know an answer, say pass. We'll come back at this time at the end. Your time starts at the end of Gabby's first question, and your letter for this round is E for exciting.
8: Okay.
1: All right. Timer starts at the end of this first question. Name a continent.
8: Earth.
1: Something in the office.
8: Earphones.
1: An Aussie celebrity.
8: Pass.
1: A currency.
8: Euro.
1: A university degree.
8: Pass.
1: A type of tea.
8: Ethiopian.
1: A word ending in ology.
8: In what?
1: Ology.
8: Pass.
0: That's a new one.
1: That
0: word
1: was.
0: Ending in ology.
1: Yeah, so like ecology or endocrinology or epidemiology.

0: Epidemiology.
1: Sure.
2: What does that mean?
0: Yeah, I have no idea, mate. I just said it with authority, but I couldn't tell you. I know. Yeah. I know that if you responded something in the office's earphones,
1: yeah.
0: I tell you, there's some noisy environments. It's a smart idea, isn't it? And you put the earphones in, it sends a subtle message.
1: Don't talk to
0: don't
1: me.
0: Don't mess around.
2: Yeah.
1: An Aussie celebrity could have been Eric Bana or Elle Macpherson. A university degree, economics, engineering, English, education.
2: Mm-hmm.
1: Mm-hmm. I did put a question mark next to a type of tea, Ethiopian tea. I'm sure that's a thing.
0: I have tea in Ethiopia. Sure. You had an Ethiopian tea, Ben?
2: I haven't personally had one, but I'm sure they have in Ethiopia.
0: Yeah, surely they.
1: And the first question was actually across. A continent would have been Europe.
2: Okay.
1: There's the seven continents.
0: Earth covers them all.
1: No.
0: They're all in there.
2: It technically
0: in one.
2: Does, yeah.
0: Yeah, Ben and I are saying really. Yes, but Gabby is the adjudicator, so no. So that's the end of us. Ben, thanks for having a go, mate. Can you...
2: No worries.
0: I'm sure we'll talk before October, but let us know how it'll go. Do you know boy or girl yet?
2: Yeah, little boy.
0: Well, congratulations and good luck, mate. This is a really exciting time.
2: Thank you very much.
0: You're going to have an amazing time in spite of the terror that comes with visiting Baby Bunting.
2: thank you. Thank you very much.
0: Good luck, mate. We'll chat as we go. We'll talk to you afterwards.
2: All right, mate. Thank you.
0: Legend. There we go. Another $10,000 tomorrow at 6:15. Tay-Tay first. 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

0: Tay-Tay. Cruel Summer, 8:30 with Rod and Gabby on Hit 104.7. 15 later on, 8 degrees now. Light and tangy, you're back.
1: Yeah, I'm actually really enjoying them.
0: After you admonished Baby Wes for saying this was the best chip in the world.
1: I was shocked that he would say it's his favourite. I've never heard anyone say light and tangy is their favourite chip.
0: And then you had one for the first
1: time
0: in
1: 10 years.
0: It's
1: underrated.
0: You forget them, don't you?
1: Yeah, you do. I really haven't had them in that long, and they're tasty.
0: Mm-hmm. And crunchy. Mm. That was just filler while I finished eating. All right. Let's do this in just a second, kids. The Whiz Kid wheel, and it still means there's half an hour on the clock for Rod and Gabby's Precision Team Shopping standby list. People are beginning to ask details now.
1: Yeah,
0: that we're getting very
1: close.
0: Happening
1: next week, Wednesday.
0: So we're a week away.
1: You will need the day off if you're coming along to shop, if you're picked to be a team member.
0: Just say you're ducking out.
1: Long lunch, guys. You're right. It's only an hour on the clock, so.
0: It's an hour with $5,000 to spend.
1: Yeah.
0: However, the challenge is that if you go over 99 cents more or 99 cents under the $5,000, more either way, dollar or more over, dollar or more under, you got to hand everything back that you've shopped for.
1: But
0: that's the precision part.
1: If you are precise and you spend exactly $5,000, you keep it all.
0: But you do need to find, so many buts, but you do need to find a very trusted mathematician in your family or in your very tight friendship circle, because ultimately it's all on them.
1: Keeping in mind you've got to share everything in the trolley at the end of it if you do take home the $5,000's worth of stuff.
0: That's up to you. You don't have to.
1: Employ them and not let them take some of it.
0: You negotiate whatever you need to negotiate. This is why it's called Rod and Gabby's Precision Team Shopping.
1: Yep.
0: And to get on the standby list when you hear the mention of any of the shops or stores that you'll find at South Point Shopping Centre, just dropped into casual conversation, text that store name to 041 777 1047. You never know when Gabby's going to slip it in.

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6: Yuma and good morning, I'm Kate Rice. Master Builders ACT says the goal of delivering 30,000 homes in the capital by 2030 is at risk, and more needs to be done to bring land more affordably and quickly to market. CEO Anna Nilagama slamming the ACT government's housing supply and land release program as part of today's budget, claiming the indicative land release program has consistently failed to meet up with reality.
7: Financial figures for this financial period won't be available until after 30th of June, but what we do know for the 2024 and 2025 land release program, residential land supply fell 27% short of forecast.
6: More details on where we'll see land released over the next 5 years in the ACT. The Canberra Times reports land for more than 7,000 homes is expected to be released in the Molonglo Valley as part of the housing supply and land release program, with 3,000 new homes planned for Belconnen and nearly 4,000 for Gungahlin. Still on the ACT budget to be handed down a little later today, the Canberra Region Tourism Leaders Forum says the ACT government's plans to grow the visitor economy by up to $1 billion by 2030 is welcome news for our events industry. Out of the local budget today, $72 million will be spent over the next 4 years for a new destination marketing campaign, as well as extending major events like Floriade and adding some new ones to the calendar too.
8: And there's a new event at the Arboretum, which is Winter in the Woods. But events drive visitations into the ACT, and the industry's recommended to the government, please start and invest more in events to stimulate the visitor economy here in the territory.
6: That's Chair David Marshall. The US president has vowed to respond to an Iranian attack on an American helicopter, but Donald Trump says it won't derail peace talks, claiming a deal could be reached in a couple of days. And Neil Danaher will be honoured in a state funeral at the MCG today. Thousands are expected to attend the service. The AFL legend died last month after a 13-year battle with MND.
3: Climbing cash, climbing $1,000 every week at your Canberra Labour Club.
6: The Raiders are preparing for this weekend's clash against the Eels in Sydney in what will be skipper Joe Tarpany's 250th NRL cap. Second rower Zach Hosking says they're focusing on areas that have recently let them down.
9: Trying to get a few more voices going around now, and just having a young squad, just no excuse for having losses. So it's time for those guys to really start talking and find themselves as leaders in this group as well.
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10: Here we go. We're going to Queanbeyan this morning.

0: No, they're the classes.
1: Okay.
2: Navigate, is that like orienteering, we like when you go outside and...
1: Give you a compass and a map?
0: No, Navigate is math and literacy.
1: I got confused when my daughters came home and said, I do HASS, and I'm like, I thought that was a Formula One team, but no, it's a...
2: They've changed it all since we were there, Rod.
1: Which isn't that long ago. We were there recently, Mike. It's not that long.
2: That's what we tell ourselves.
1: I can hear your mum laughing too. She sure wasn't long that she was there too. All right, Mike, let's do this, mate. You want a big spin or a little spin on the wheel?
0: Big spin, please.
1: Big spin here for the category. Let's go.
2: You still shield yourself like it's the old wheel.
1: I had from the old wheel. Did you hear what happened with the old wheel, Mike?
0: No.
1: The old wheel exploded. Bits flew off and hit me in the face. And then the wheel came off from the pole. And we have a new wheel, but I do have PTSD from wheel spinning.
2: You spin and shield.
1: I do. All right.
2: We are doing geography today.
1: That's probably part of...
2: Discovery?
1: Orienteering. Anyway, I'm sure you'll do better at this than us, Mike. Are you ready?
0: Yep.
2: $10 every question that is correct, and $100 if you get all five.
1: Geography. Let's do it.
2: All right, question number one. What colours are on the Canadian flag?
0: Red and white.
1: Nailed it.
2: Question two. What continent is Chile part of?
0: South America.
1: You are flying here, mate. Well done. Yes.
2: Question three. What's the biggest country in the world?
0: Russia.
1: Whoa.
2: Oh, we need harder questions. Question four.
1: These questions are hard enough.
2: I know.
1: We don't know the answer to these questions.
2: What's the capital of New Zealand?
1: Pick a city in New Zealand. Have a crack.
2: Out of time. It's Wellington.
0: Wellington.
2: And question number five, which country is Australia's nearest neighbour?
1: And getting a new NRL team.
2: What was that, sorry?
1: And getting a new NRL team.
2: No, it's a...
0: New Zealand?
1: No.
0: Papua New Guinea.
1: It's not the Papua
2: New Guinea.
1: PNG.
2: Yeah. That's $30.
1: Well done, mate.
0: Thank you.
1: You got the hard ones right.
2: Yeah.
1: That said... I wouldn't have instinctively said PNG. I would have said New Zealand.
2: Yeah, I would have too.
1: Or Tasmania. but that's why I don't play, Mike, and that's why Gabby's in charge of the quiz. Hey, good luck with year seven, mate. We'll get that $30 to you, okay?
0: Okay.
1: Good man. There we go. Mike having a crack. And we'll play another Whiz Kid Wheel same time tomorrow morning. Josh Farwar's Like a Prayer. We love this here with Rod and Gabby on Hit 104.7. It's 8:45.

0: Josh Farwar's Like a Prayer. 13 minutes until 9 o'clock on Hit 104.7's Rod and Gabby for brekkie. 15 later, 8 degrees now. Drizzle and showers for the day, and the sun tried hard this morning, but it might be done, and we're going to get the wet stuff for the rest of the day. It's still on Rod and Gabby's Precision Team Shopping standby list. Last week to get on it, if Gabby drops the name of any of the shops that you find at South Point Shopping Centre, text that store name to 041 777 1047. This time next week, you could be hitting the stopwatch for an hour with $5,000.
1: It's just my dream.
0: A couple of challenges between you and the shopping spree of the year.
1: Although I would prefer longer to be able to spend $5,000, but you know what, I'd take it.
0: This is where the challenge part comes in. Ashley Nolan, good morning once again.
2: Hello.
1: Natalie Bars had to come out and warn her fans about a scam in her name and face. Is that right?
2: Yeah, so people are being catfished by someone posing as Natalie Bar.
0: This happened with Koshy, so her previous co-host. Oh, hang on a second, I get confused.
1: Yeah.
2: Were they together?
1: Yeah, yeah, Shervo replaced him.
0: Sure, but was Nat the co-host at the time?
1: Yep.
0: All right. Huh. So they used to do these AI. Koshy was the original AI fake.
1: Deep fake.
0: Yeah.
2: Oh.
0: So they'd have Koshy. I mean, Koshy didn't do it. But it did not matter how much Koshy complained to Facebook. They'd go, nah, looks like you, mate.
1: They'd believe it. Yeah.
0: They'd just leave him up there.
1: Yeah, he was selling like different medications at one point.
0: Oh,
1: like his deep fake was.
0: Flogging snake oil. He had all sorts of shenanigans going on.
1: Yeah.
0: Has this happened to Nat now?
2: Yeah. So Nat is supposedly approaching people trying to get funds out of them. So it's like, you know, why would she need to approach you to ask for money? I guess you've got to ask yourself that question.
0: Times are tough at Channel 7. And sending a message. Here she is talking about it. One second there, Natalie. Over to you.
3: I want to share something important with you today. Over the past few weeks, I've become aware of a growing number of fake social media accounts pretending to be me. Like this one you're seeing on the screen right now that is not my social media name. I would never ask for money, investments, gift cards, bank details, or personal information. Sadly, scammers are becoming increasingly sophisticated. They use my name, my photos, and sometimes even copy entire profiles to make themselves look legitimate.
1: Can we go back to the screenshot of the phone and the message that was sent?
0: Yeah.
1: Because the first message from Natalie Barr is just to a random person, just a random person off the street saying, hey, Sharon, how are you doing?
0: Mm.
1: If I got that message from a TV personality or a celebrity, I'd be like, no.
0: They don't
1: care what I'm doing.
0: I don't know.
1: They don't know me.
0: I think Natalie Barr seems like the first TV celebrity that would be interested in what you're doing.
1: I don't think so.
0: Oh, Natalie. Well, thanks. Yourself.
1: I've just been dealing with the kids' soccer. How are you? What have you been doing?
0: You always feel dumb. I know it sounds silly to say this, but if you've been scammed, you'll know what I'm talking about. Or you've cottoned on in time.
2: Mm.
0: I had a post on, what did I use? Gumtree.
1: Right.
0: And straight away, I had someone interested. I was selling our bed straight away. And
1: you use Gumtree still?
0: Well, I tried.
1: I thought Facebook Marketplace was the one these days.
0: I thought there's too many tire kickers on Facebook Marketplace. I'll go over to Gumtree. Straight away, old mate's like, oh, is it in good condition, right? And I'm thinking, oh, he's taking an interest. I'm like, yeah, it's good, you know, we're just, you know, changing the, you know, we've had it for a while. You know, it's in good
1: changing the aesthetic.
0: I'm telling him all sorts of dumb stories around the bed. Anyway, straight away, he's like, no worries, I'll take it. I'm like, could not, thank you, Gumtree.
1: Easy.
0: Here we go. And then he starts this thing where, all right, I use this thing I've never heard of.
1: Like a payment method.
0: And I'm like, listen, mate, we'll go through
1: PayPal, the
0: thing on Gumtree.
1: Yeah, sure.
0: Nah, I don't use that. I'll just send you a link. Anyway, I got deep into it and I just wised up with seconds to go.
2: Oh, no.
0: I was so desperate to sell the bed.
1: It's Gumtree.
0: Anyway.
1: You should be on your toes.
0: Weird coincidence.

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3: An earlier incident northbound on the Tuggeranong Parkway near the Hastings Street overpass has cleared. Still a breakdown not far from that position as you head north toward Cotter Road. School zones are now in force, so slow it down to 40Ks. Still reports of a breakdown on Gungahlin Drive northbound near the stadium. If you're taking the King's Highway, heavy delays west of Bungendore with roadworks today. 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
23: Yuma and good morning, I'm Kate Rice.
0: Stamp duty is being scrapped for all first home buyers in the ACT from next month. Ahead of the local budget being handed down later today, the ACT government is making the announcement to help more first home buyers get into the market. Stamp duty exemptions will also be expanded for pensioners, eligible NDIS participants, and all home buyers who have not owned a property in the last 5 years. The Canberra Liberals are claiming the ACT government has run out of money based off of recent pre-budget announcements. Opposition leader Mark Parton says in particular the $15 million set aside for upgrades to GIO Stadium.
1: It's a very, very small amount of money to do a hell of a lot of work. And I think, you know, it enables the government to say, see, we're spending something on GIO Stadium, but ultimately it's just to try and keep the doors open.
0: It's understood the $15 million will go towards new energy-efficient LED lighting for the field of play, security upgrades and upgrades to the main concourse and lifts in the grandstands. A new national warning system is being tested in the Molonglo Valley today. Oz Alert will be tested for the first time on mobile phones specifically in the suburb of Duffy around 10:30 a.m. ACT ESA Interim Assistant Commissioner Kaylee Rutland says it'll clearly state that it's a test message today.
22: It's not an SMS message. It's a cell-based notification that will pop up on your phone. It will make your phone vibrate. And in times of critical emergency, you cannot opt out of that message.
0: And the Federal Infrastructure Minister is warning us not to hold out hope for the fuel excise cuts to be extended beyond June. Catherine King telling the ABC the Commonwealth is still doing everything it can to shield Australians from the conflict in the Middle East.
23: Prime Minister, the Energy Minister, Foreign Affairs Minister, Defence Minister have all been working incredibly hard on those relationships we have overseas to ensure that we've got the fuel supply we need here today.
24: Climbing cash, climbing $1,000 every week at your Canberra Labor Club.
0: Dane Laurie will partner Ethan Sanders in the halves for the Raiders this weekend, with Hudson Young and Ethan Strange out on origin duties with the Blues, while Vena Patuki-Case looks set to become Raider number 412 after being named on the bench for the game against the Eels. Meanwhile, there's reports Simi Sasungi might not be back for another month with a shoulder injury. And Canberra's Nick Kyrgios has claimed his second singles win since 2022. The Aussie tennis star's back in action after being plagued with injury, taking a win at the Stuttgart ATP Tour event.
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28: 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That's very high-pitched.
0: Oh, yeah.
28: All Saints. You hear All Saints and you go, why don't we play All Saints all the time?
0: We really should.
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0: So good!
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0: Dinner. 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
0: Yeah. Amazing meal.
28: Sure, no one's going to... We'll judge you, but so what? 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
13: Yuma and good morning, I'm Hayden Becerra. Police are looking for witnesses after an armed robbery at a bottle shop in Kippax on Monday. It's alleged a male armed with a machete broke in through the locked glass panelling door and threatened the store attendant before taking off with bottles of alcohol. Call Crime Stoppers if you have any information. Master Builders ACT has slammed the local government's housing supply and land release program ahead of today's ACT budgets. The government says the land release plan will support close to 26,000 new homes to be built across Canberra over the next 5 years. But CEO Anani Lagama says the numbers haven't been adding up.
14: In this year's indicative land release program, there's only 102 single dwelling homes queued for release for the entire of the ACT.
13: Meanwhile,